0: It's Kirk Whalum, That's the Way Love Goes. A song popularized by Janet Jackson, in front of which was Sentimental, Deborah Cox. And plenty more still coming up. 10 past 2 on a lovely, wonderful Wednesday morning. I'll make it Thursday, the 18th of June. As We Lay by Kelly Price was here before this. And a little earlier, If Love Feels So Good, Why Does It Hurt So Bad? One by Keith Martin. 20 degrees is going to be in Rustenburg today. Mahikeng, 20 degrees as well. 19 degrees, the maximum in Potchefstroom. Klerksdorp and as well, 19 degrees. 20 degrees in Brits and Lichtenberg. 21 in Taung and Freiburg. 20 degrees in Schwarzrenneke. A high of 21 in Zeerust. Volis, Volmaranstadt, 19 degrees. That goes for Ventersdorp as well. Pretoria, a high of 19. 17 in Johannesburg. And Vereeniging will be at 19 degrees today. Those are the highs that one can expect on this day, the 18th of June, which is a Thursday.
1: The fire that was lit in 1976 didn't burn out. It just passed on into our

5 decades later, that same spirit of resilience is alive in every single one of us. We are the generation rewriting the rules, breaking boundaries, and demanding better for our communities. We are the living legacy of Soweto. And this Youth Month, UFM celebrates the unstoppable force of modern South African youth.

the hits and so much more on UFM. In tune with you, Snova of Vusinova. Well, we are told he's now known as Snova. We still call him Vusinova, though. Tandiwe. Brian McKnight with A Crazy Love. A Van Morrison song that he covers beautifully. Well, adding some soul into it, like a brother would. Huh? Yeah, a brother would do that. He has done definitely that. Adding some soul into that song by Van Morrison, a rock artist. 21 past 2 it is. A good Thursday morning. Thanks for joining us this morning. If it's your birthday, you share your birthday with Red Thabo Mbeki, former president of South Africa, born in Itujwa in Transkei. By the way, Nelson Mandela chose him to be the first deputy president in the new government of national unity way back. Another deputy president was leader of the National Party, F.W. de Klerk. The NP withdrew from the GNU, though, and Mbeki became the only deputy president. Later on, became president in 1999. And, of course, in 2005, removed Jacob Zuma from

0: his post as deputy president of the country after he was implicated in a corruption scandal. Yeah, well, Thabo Mbeki celebrates his birthday today, born in 1942. How old is he today? He's 84 years old this day. That's Red Thabo Mbeki. 22 past 2 it is. Who else celebrates his birthday? I see born on this 10 years earlier, in 1932, is Dr. Louis Late, a South African entrepreneur and self-made millionaire, former president of the South African Rugby Football Union, and politician as well. Celebrates his birthday today. Was born in 1932. That's Louis Late, who was awarded the Businessman of the Year award in 1968. Yeah, well, more music still on the way as we continue, ensuring that you get to start the day beautifully.
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Monthly Ngob on UFM. In tune with you, a song that brings the time to 20 before 3, 20 minutes before you at dawn. That's coming up between 3 and 6 this morning. I knew you were waiting, waiting for you at dawn. Yeah, George Michael was here with the Queen of Soul, Aretha Franklin. We don't need another hero. She featured in our music quiz this morning, referring here to Tina Turner, the song from Mad Max movie that came out in 1985. Levert like water, or as they would say, like water in America. 20 before 3, still is 18 June 2024, saw Justin Timberlake being arrested and formally charged in New York for driving while intoxicated. He was arrested after police pulled him over in his car for driving through a stop sign and failing to stay on the right side of the road. The singer was in an affluent village in the Hampton area, a popular summer destination for celebrities on Long Island. Among other events, Adele was named Songwriter of the Year at the prestigious Ivor Novello Awards. It was on this day in 2016, which recognized achievement in songwriting. The Ivor Novello Awards recognized achievement in songwriting. Now, the singer was honored for multi-million selling album 25, which emerged last year, that's in 2015, after a long struggle with writer's block. Some of those events that made headlines on this day in years gone by will include Kanye West's highly anticipated release of his album, Yes, Jesus. It was a

0: politically charged album, okay? And, well, Benny King, Stand By Me, re-entered the music conversation originally, hitting number four on the U.S. Billboard charts this day in 1964. Some of those events that made headlines in the world of music and songs that did well on the charts on this day all those years ago.
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0: what I call a cobweb covered classic. That classic covered with cobwebs, but still has a special place in someone's heart, man, a music lover's heart. One of those songs there, Marcia Hines, taking it all in stride. And it was REO Speedwagon, Can't Fight This Feeling Anymore. They also gave us a beautiful song called Keep On Loving You, which I should lay my hands on one of these days and share with you. 9 to 3, coming up next, Ufile Galege, sharing with us what he has on the show this morning between 3 and 6.
1: My name is Emmanuel Ingane Kabathina Nogetrot. I work for the Human Rights Commission. 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Silence, where there should be action, is actually a betrayer. 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
0: Alrighty, 8 to 3, Ufile is in this morning. He's here to tell us what's coming up on the show between 3 and 6. So what's up, bro?
3: All good this side, my brother. How are you? Good to be back.
0: All right, man. You had a great birthday, eh?
3: I had an amazing day.
0: All right.
3: Yeah, I had an amazing day. So much to tell. Yeah. Not enough time.
0: I've got plenty of time.
3: I like that. I like that.
0: Yeah.
3: Yes, I did. Thank you very much. But it is really great to be back. I missed the mic, even if it was just a day. Yeah. You know? Yeah, that's how the passion comes in. You know, you just love the mic.
0: Yes, one tends to have those withdrawal symptoms.
3: Yeah, you get me, no? Yeah, I get you. I get you. But yeah. But in any case, on today's show, Kilabona Kere, Klaberitsanella, on to You at Dawn for 3 solid hours of awesome music, without a doubt. Mm-hmm. And then, of course, Klaberitsanella, Le Redumedisana, Tata Le Bahisangi Barnabako, Kenya, the Republic of Kenya.
0: Oh, yes.
3: Yes, Akirohopla, even their president was here just recently. Mm-hmm. Having visited on a state visit, I had our President Ramaphosa, President William Ruto. Mm-hmm. But yeah, I won't talk about those details. I will talk about the country itself.
0: How about similar independence to us, Kenyatta?
3: Jomo Kenyatta, who's named after, or at least the international airport is named after.
0: Yes.
3: Kenyatta International. But yeah, I'm glad you remember that. It's great to have these conversations.
0: Yes.
3: Yes, that's hello

0: Africa, and then come the healing hour. Of course, then Clavaritza Nella more chat of the day. I'll be having a very interesting conversation with one of the most inspiring South Africans. To me, he definitely is, and he's a son of the soil, which is great. Re Chris Siabelo, we'll be talking about discipline.
1: Okay.
0: Yeah, the man has got a seventh dan in black belt. Was invited to Japan and honored in one of the highest honors that side.
1: Yeah.
0: Yeah, so, and very humble man.
1: So you won't be in the studio?
0: Huh?
1: You'll be talking to him telephonically?
0: No, he's going to be here.
1: So watch out what you say to him.
0: No, I bought him muffins and cookies. Oh, we're good. We're good. We're on very good terms. Hey. I like that.
1: Yeah.
0: So yeah, that's you at Dawn this fine Thursday morning. Great to be back. 18th of June, birthday of former state president Thabo Mbeki.
1: Yes, le re Louis late.
0: The late Louis late. I remember him. Had his own level of controversy, but hey. Who doesn't?
1: Someone when he passed away, someone Louis late.
0: Wow. That word play. Yo.
1: like a Bill with us. Our Bill is no longer with us.
0: Oh wow.
1: Keep Bill with us.
0: Why do I get the film for Kwena? I'm just teasing you, my brother.
1: To somebody.
0: Yeah.
1: Bill is no longer with us.
0: Bill is no longer with us, yeah.
1: And I wish it was me who said that.
0: Yeah.
1: But I like
0: wordplay, I think.
1: As you know, yeah.
0: For sure.
1: Now, talking about the words,
0: yes.
1: Diabolical is the word.
0: Outlache.
1: Yeah, diabolical.
0: Hey.
1: Extremely evil.
0: Hey.
1: Yeah, that was Sataniana.
0: Hey, you got all known as Sataniana.
1: Yeah, I think it comes from this.
0: Yeah,
1: that's
0: no,
1: Diabolos. I think it's from Diabolical. Diabolos.
0: No, for sure. Yeah, I mean, Diablo, yeah.
1: Yeah. Diabolical. Diabolical.
0: Interesting, yeah. Nice word. Brought to you by the University of Vincent Marseille.
1: Yeah, on that note, I get out of here, make way for him. He's going to be here for the next 3 hours. A riveting show once again this morning. So be here when it happens. Belbiv DeVoe, Something in Your Eyes.

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1: Sometimes in life, there comes a time when you just gotta move on. I guess today's that day for me, and, well, just listen.

0: Love Truth, released I think in 2007, somewhere there. And that is Soul Stone, Now That Your Love Has Gone. And to me, again, I'm simulating this edition of You at Dawn with Rain on Me. Ah, welcome, Wakisanyi. Welcome, my beloved Purple family. I have missed you and I'm back, and it's great to be back with you. Tsatsela gompieno, 9 minutes after 3 o'clock. The 18th of June is a beautiful Thursday. Tsatsela bona gompieno. We are post the halfway mark of this month, Seetebosigo, and we're getting well underway. Ka yona nya tota le marigale ra utlwa gore a tsene a ipha matlanyana fale le fale, but we are still managing. So thank you for being here with me. It is awesome as always to host you. And I'm looking forward to it. Kabarubua later on, Ridumarisa Africa Rona. Hello, Mo Africa. We'll be talking to about Kenya, as well as I'm going to be interviewing a gentleman called Chris Sabelo. 10 minutes after 3 o'clock, UFM in tune with you. 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

0: 19 minutes after 3 o'clock, it is UFM in tune with you. 18th of June, Themba Thumadimo. Yes, birthday ya ga the former president, Re Thabo Mbeki. Khone tsatsing la gompieno jana. Ah, he's a June man. Oh yeah, see, June people, good people. Ah, this is awesome, awesome, great to be back. I'm loving it and enjoying it. How is the World Cup going for you, by the way? Legale, I gave you John a trading, The Weakness in Me, as well as Brendan Glutu Khonejanunyana, Tandulwe too. And he muteng legale, he featured Lance Hebron, as well as The Gifto and Jay Sachs. You know, I think Khore, some of us think that Brendan Glutu is related to Jimmy Glutu. Apparently not. In any case, yeah, Gabana Khore, the World Cup is doing some rather interesting things out there. And also busting a couple of records, being the first host of a tri-nation, right? The World Cup in three different countries sharing the host duties. How interesting is that? Commodores coming up to start off the first quadruplets at Tsatsi la Gompieno this beautiful Thursday. And I'm looking forward to it. I am looking forward to this song especially. It's just got the thing. I won't get into a lot of details, but yeah, it's got a bit of nostalgia for me. And I think maybe it might for you too. UFM in tune with you. Great to be here. 89.8 to 103.9.
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Nice music, my brother's audience. He'll be there. Welcome back, my brother. Nice music. That do say extension to you for down wall.

This definitely has to feature Kwamanyalong, and if you don't dedicate it, come on, man. What a beautiful song. What an uplifting one. Imagine just how spirited that will be listening to this. Or better yet, can you imagine if they were doing it live on your wedding? Wow. Promised, Jaziel Brothers right here on You at Dawn with me, Ufila Kaleri, your life coach and music therapist, who's glad to be back and rocking the mic with you all the way until 6 o'clock on this fine morning. Mifela, before that on this quadra play, I gave you Mariah Carey, Anytime You Need a Friend. And TK, Where Did I Go Wrong? Commodores by Simulutsa with Easy, Just Like Sunday Morning. And I know you wanted to hear it on a Sunday, but man, this song, you can hear it any day, any time of the day, even at night. But we're listening to it in this fine Thursday morning, 18th of June. And it is 23 minutes before 4 o'clock. We're past the halfway mark, but getting there slowly and enjoying. BB and CC Wine is coming up after this, but before it's Anakohoyona, here's a random one. I'm sure Enayona is sure to raise your eyebrow, Husinyana. Now, we all know that sometimes, you know, you'll be watching your favorite show on telly, kota, you are enjoying an awesome chat with your friends, you know, maybe in the living room, literally gamey, whatever. I mean, the World Cup is on khananu. And then that special moment in the game and, you know, tense or what, or maybe it's a penalty and you want to know what's going to happen. Yo, and then nature calls. Hallelujah. Now you got to get up and now you're going to miss out. You're only busy, maybe draining the blood or whatever the case is. What happened? You know? But now, in China, there's a company that has made sure that that situation can go away. But it's a bit weird. Wait for it. There's a Chinese company out there that has built a robot toilet that drives itself to you when you need it. It cleans itself when you're done and rolls back into its dock later on. Can you imagine? Would you buy that toilet for your home? That's my question to you, Khoneyano, because I mean, wow. That's all I can say, Kayona. Wow. Okay. Would you buy the toilet and where would you use it? And when would you use it?

matlalo gang a go go botsa for what hey a ke batlo di tsena tse it's already too much to take in gone jaanong yana. So this company bona I don't know, they just flip things around. It's AI powered, it drives itself, you press a button or you speak a command and it navigates, etc. Got all done fella yalo, you know, and it also is able to steer itself around your furniture and just chills out. Or you can park a fella even by your bedside. Ah, robotics ruin it da. Chesa China. All right, I'm going to leave it at that one because, yeah, there's some random weird things that are going on out there. 0762602815. Do let me know, would you use or rather would you buy the toilet? Especially since it costs around $4,000. Good morning, early bird. It's great to be back and thank you for the message as well. And Luena Rebusakwe, thank you for yours and for welcoming back. Welcoming me back, rather. BBNCC1 is coming up after this. 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
1: Yeah. I've been thinking about you all day.

It's Main Condition right here on UFM In Tune With You. Well, it's what they're saying, Khonejwanunyana. Make you want to say that, I'm sure. I'm not going to ask how you're going to do that. It's none of my business. I can eat any, nigga say yo, and I don't want to be there. What you want to say, look at the club, so BB and CC1 is before that. These whatabouts. You know that song? In the mornings, you know, on so busy fale, when I'm watching a busy free for stupid fale, when on so puta puta come on doing, and you're listening to that and you're thinking, life is good because life is a blessing, you know? Yeah, that's how I'm thinking about it. Any case, it is.

0: 11 minutes before 4 o'clock right here on UFM. It's good to be back, guys. I had a great time. My birthday was awesome. I celebrated in a very beautiful and intimate way. Close people, family, love, everything that one could ever hope and wish for. And yeah, in that spirit, I was like, no, man, I need to share some of the joy with some of the family. But I'll talk about that a bit later on, because it's got to do with Lunch Talk, which is coming up very soon on Sunday, actually. So if you're going to be around, make sure you pop in there, and trust me, you will not regret it. It's been a while since I've done a Lunch Talk, and it is going to be amazing. I can tell you that it's going to be very amazing, and I'm looking forward to it. People are looking forward to it, and yeah, there's still a few tickets left. Khelokhuri, you want to come on board? But yeah, we'll talk about that later. Let's get back into the music. Khone jaanong yana ke tla be ke tswala ura ena ya ntlha ya tsatsi la gompieno la bone ona wa di 18 tsa June gona fana mo UFM. Tla be ke tswala ka Sade and Our Kiss of Life. Ah, man, from the album with the same name, as well as rather Love Deluxe, I beg your pardon, from Love Deluxe. And then also Encore. I can record you Encore, but negative pronounced the way Hutuing you pronounce what I think. I told my brother Vincent Masako would have been here and go, but no, it's Encore. Yeah, but and Umpalerato. I love that song too, by the way. And I think, Luana, you do the same. Well, if you don't, you are the one who's missing out, guys. Hameka ki tswengetsa fela. Stay with me. I got more music coming up on the other side of the hour. And just to give you a bit of a taste, fella, just khoro o rokotse mathe Zahara o teng. Laura Brennigan, doing a great, great Jennifer. Hebatu, do you mind drilling the song? I will come back to it. Celine Dion Lena o teng, as well as Tami. Stay with me. More music is coming up.
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Unmistakable and Unforgettable, Zahara, Ingwate Ncane, right here on UFM, in tune with you. 9 minutes after 4 o'clock, and we are within. Yeah, you know that quote, that line, which has gone viral a few times from our own sister from here, Lena. She's a daughter of the Soili Tlhakala Mafta.

0: You know who I'm talking about, Kiwaka Bonang, of course. Lilo Thomas, before that, rather, Sweet Surrender. And we are well into the second hour of Yona, You at Dawn with me, Ufila Kalege, your life coach and music therapist, taking you all the way to 6 o'clock this fine Thursday morning. 89.8 to 103.9, not forgetting, of course, at the DSTV channel 842, as well as streaming live more ufm.co.za. And then, of course, you can download the Uconnect app, which is the most convenient thing to do for yourself when you want to take all this music wherever you go. Let me be your companion for this morning. Let me be the caffeine that's good for your heart. And let me take care of you and bring you nothing but the soundtrack to your life. Absolutely, with beautiful music. SWV coming up after this.
1: The fire that was lit in 1976 didn't burn out. It just passed on into our hands. 5 decades later, that same spirit of resilience is alive in every single one of us. We are the generation rewriting the rules, breaking boundaries, and demanding better for our communities. We are the living legacy of Soweto. And this Youth Month, UFM celebrates the unstoppable force of modern South African youth.

0: The unmistakable sounds of Munewa is Bangla right here on UFM, in tune with you, 19 minutes after 4 o'clock, of course. And before that, Sisters with Voices, SWV, in about a week. And that is another reminder, fellas, they're going to be in the country soon, later this year. So, yeah, get yourself ready and don't say I didn't tell you. Don't miss out. 20 after 4, we are coming in at Labor Dumarisa, Africa, as a khale. Stay tuned to your favorite station.
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1: Carried up on Breakfast with You from 6 to 9 only on UFM. Yo!

And it is 21 minutes after 4 o'clock, Hot FM on UFM. In tune with you, Yitumelaoro, we are there, Adumedisa, Mbakisang Yibarona, all the way out in the Republic of Kenya. Hello, Africa. Tell me how you are doing, Tsatsila Gompieno. And without going too far, Tlabikela Tlalakoronea Gompieno, we are talking about some of the famous people from the land in the East Africa, in the Horn, close to the Horn of Africa, the Republic of Kenya, bordered around, amongst others, by Ethiopia, Somalia, Tanzania, Uganda, and South Sudan. And to the east, Saitenzeleza Mombasa is none other than the Indian Ocean, the beautiful Indian Ocean. Nairobi is the capital, and it has about 58.5 million people. In its population, English and Swahili are the official languages. Currently, the president, William Ruto, I was just talking about him, and their currency is the Kenyan shilling. And then one of the people that Ibilele Vincent before he went home is Jomo Kenyatta. Jomo Kenyatta was the first president of the Republic when it gained its independence, and today he is also, rather, the international airport is named after him. So when you land in Nairobi, yeah, that is exactly what you're going to find out. You're landing at the Jomo Kenyatta International Airport. Now, one of the guys that I find so interesting is in the sports space is a man who made history. Literally made history to become the first human being in the world to run a marathon in under 2 hours and also under special conditions. Eliud Kipchoge. I'm battling with that one. I asked my Kenyan friend Horan to say untusite kilibit. But Eliud Kipchoge kena adirlenjalo, he broke history. He made history rather by running the marathon in under 2 hours, something that had never been done before in the world. And that gained him world recognition, but he was already well known as a runner to begin with, because I don't know if you know, but go Kenya, they are known, just like the Ethiopians, they're known for their long, medium and long distance running. But men and women alike, if you go to the Olympics, go to all the championships, etc., that much you'll experience extensively. In fact, there's a certain area where a majority, an overwhelming majority of the runners come from that particular area. I think it's something like Lilo, right? Logwe or Lugwe. I must get that name right because the pronunciation is this. But this particular place, but on any given day, 7 days a week, you're going to see people just jogging, running. And most of them, they run barefoot. Intentionally, they prefer to run barefoot. And then they wear their spikes when they are running their actual marathons, or rather their sneakers. Now, the other person I can talk about lightly is Faith Kipyegon, a multiple Olympic and world champion when it comes to Khotabuka. And also David Rudisha. That's the other one that I could touch on. They are very

Well known in Kenya, of course, like I said, for distance running, marathon championships, and track and field athletes. They're very big Guyana for. And they're big banger music, Afrofusion, as well as gospel, the contemporary Kenyan pop when it comes to Kanta Mino. You know, and they also have an important heritage site called Fort Jesus. Yeah, Fort Jesus in Ali, its own complexities, and as well as, some painful memories here and there. Lamu Old Town is another one of the heritage sites, Tselohore Diko Tenko. But yeah, gonna leave it at that for the time being. One of the most unique things about Nairobi in Kenya, I will discuss Lunakamoso. Let me leave your tongues wagging, Husinyan, tomorrow rather. 25 minutes after 4 o'clock. Hello, Africa. Tell me how you are doing. Or maybe Celine Dion can just tell us about a mother's prayer.

Absolutely mesmerizing. That's the kind of music you want to enjoy. Whether go bosigo kgotsa go motshegare ke yona pinetso di batlang to be the soundtrack to your life gone jaanong. Ke sa itseng gore what is happening in your life gone jaanong. But now, just enjoying Tami and Aris Tandwa. And then Laura Brennigan before that, la mogopolo from songs like Gloria. Yeah, and How Am I Supposed to Live Without You? Yeah, she's the one who did it, actually, and not the guy with the big lion's mane. You know exactly who I'm talking about. Michael Bolton, of course. Power of Love is the song that she gave us. And Ogopola Hape Hore Jennifer Rush, the surname that I'd forgotten earlier. Kiona, Kena, rather the lady who rocked it. Power of Love. Which one do you prefer? Yaha Laura Kota Yaha Jennifer Rush? The song, but still a powerful song nonetheless. Celine Dion, rather can I simulate a mother's prayer. And when I hear that song, one very interesting guy, more a show AGT, in fact, I think it was Yone. And this man came on board originally from the Philippines and he sang a song, the same song, but what made it different is that he sang both the male and the female parts and he sounded like he was having a duet with himself. How amazing.

0: was that. He had won the Philippines AGT, in fact. So, not surprising, but what talent it is. What talent. I think his name was Marcelo Pomioto. Yeah. I cannot speak Tagalog, which is from the Philippines, but we're going to leave it at that. 20 minutes before 5 o'clock, fast approaching the healing hour. Like I said, get your tickets to Lunch Talk, and we will talk a little bit more after this.
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0: And in the spirit of my birthday, Malobanyana Kalabubedi, the 16th of June, I just want to extend this one to my purple family. And this has never been done before, and I'm definitely going to be throwing it at you, Honeyanunyana. For only four lucky listeners, just four of you. Whether Libane Koso Mungo Raga di tickets a pedi koso raga all four, it's totally up to you. For only four of you, for the special of my birthday, I will be giving those four tickets out at 50% of the price, which will bring it down to 200 Rand a ticket only for this week until Friday. But that is only for four of you, because I can't do more than that, because seats are limited. It's a private, intimate affair. So, happy birthday. I don't know if I should say happy birthday to you because it was my birthday, but in the spirit of my birthday, I say my gift to you. That's how I'm going to leave it at that. Looking forward to seeing you there. Paul Abdul coming up after this. Rush, rush. Yes, do rush to get your tickets.
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I Do Care. That's a classic example right here on UFM. In Tune With You, Paula Abdul. Before that, Rush Rush. And that brings us, Khone Janunyana, to 10 minutes before 5 o'clock, before the healing hour is upon us. 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Khawule Motselengfo, do find that and stick to your frequency. 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Mumibileng, keep your seatbelt on, Kembatung. 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

0: Yeah, it came out all the way out in 2010, back in the World Cup times. Lira Phakathi, and before that, As Yet, from the album name titled the same as their name, rather. And they gave us Last Night. And that brings us to 5 o'clock. The healing hour upon us. I know you've been enjoying it, the music all along and anticipating it. So that I simula simply in the right footing. Had the pleasure of catching Lira Maloba go Pretoria. And before that, I caught Omega Kuno go Spirit of Praise at Sun City. Ah, the music is a gift.
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0: Now, Itlule fella fala gore ke yena Omega Kuno, right here on the station that brings you nothing but great hits. And of course, I'm talking about your favorite station, your family, in fact. Kibang, Kirona Kwanu, UFM, always in tune with you. Thank you for coming on board. Welcome to the Healing Hour. Welcome to you at dawn. And ekinalo wena all the way until 6 o'clock. Sare sumulutse ka ura boraro khono musongwa gumpieno labone. It's the 18th of June. It is your birthday, if it is indeed a happy one. 89.8 to 103.9. Go tsherka Omega Kuno enare umudimo, worshiping in spirit and in truth. And ikitse gore o ratile gona long is just smiling away this fine Monday morning as she's getting ready for work. And gona ko nortikwa because she knows that Omega Kuno is gonna feature. High five to you, my dear. Stay blessed and enjoy more coming up after this. Me ka ke go gopotse gore sekgaleng yana ke be ke bua le the amazing man Re Chris Siabelo. He's in studio, of course, and a man who has dedicated and devoted his life to the martial art of karate, and I hope I've pronounced it correctly. I'm sure it can confirm it. As we get into it, Katichanayana, this man rose to the prestigious level of 7th Dan Black Belt. Something that is, it's like the PhD of karate, basically. You know, so, except, and I get a pantalele black. Meaning, if you've got a funny joke to tell about him, we who baby le we metse. Don't even try, because but he's not a man of violence, I can tell you that, because the self-regulation and discipline this man has is amazing. But we'll talk more about that later on. Getting back into it, it is the station that brings you nothing but the best hits. Remember the DSTV channel 842. Streaming live on ufm.co.za. And you can also hit me up, just like my brother Kevin, who is wishing me a belated birthday. Thank you, Saya, for that message. You can just hit me up on 076-260-2815. Be like Kevin. Be nice. Freedom!
1: Years ago, the youth of Soweto stood up and changed the course of our history forever. They didn't just

marched for their classrooms. They marched for our dignity, our identity, and our right to dream without limits. Today, we stand on those shoulders of those giants. This Youth Month on UFM, we honor the courage of 1976 by making sure our own voices are too loud to be ignored. The Healing Hour on UFM in tune.

Khosa itemo go tla ithaya ore, you are still back at Sun City in the Super Bowl enjoying Spirit of Praise. The way that this healing hour e simolotseng ka teng, nya tota ke go tlhophetse, ke go ka go tlhompa, ke go rata, and I do my best to make sure gore deliver all the time. So thank you for being part of the show, thank you for being here with me, and I'm grateful gore ke na le this opportunity, the pleasure and the privilege to take care of you, be your soundtrack for your life, as well as be the caffeine that's good for your heart. 19 minutes after 5 o'clock, Khona Fana on the station that brings you nothing but the greatest music. Khona Janunyana Dumim Kokstad. Ukuhlala kuye. And it brings us to the time where ke tla bekiwa to le rather my brother Fana. Chris Siabelo, a man who's dedicated his life to karate, rising with discipline and resilience to achieve the prestigious 7th Dan Black Belt. A decorated champion with over 4 decades of experience, Jenia Khaga has taken him across the world in pursuit of excellence. And I love that part about it. Now, he shares his powerful story in a book called Beyond the Belt, Rising Beyond Limits. We're going to chat a little

0: Bit about that one, but before it's an okoyona, like you medise, like re, my brother, good morning to you, and thank you for getting up so early just to be in studio looking suave. And I love that cap, gets how you talk with Kagayona because I go with everybody, ha ha ha, and we get a pirgitly, get Hanya 6 years later. How are you, brother?
1: I'm good, and you good morning to our listeners as well.
0: Oh, no, great stuff, great stuff. Yeah, good morning, good morning. Yeah, before Kakala. I think, like, what made you want to get into karate of all disciplines of all things? Why not sports, football, dibuka? What made you want to go into karate?
1: First of all, you have to remember, Kore, Ronaro Hotzeres Nadi, cell phone, social media, and stuff like that.
0: Yeah.
1: Rohotzagadi Biscope, what do you hope for?
0: Oh, yes. Biscope, the Biscope, eh?
1: It's about Bruce Lee and Cloud Van Damme.
0: Eh, hey.
1: And Narubanaba Fufamu, I want to fly on the space as well.
0: Sure.
1: And that's what I was young, and that was inspired me. Kere, now I want to see myself. I want to carry about 21. Because I was young at that time, I thought it was. That was the whole thing about this thing of martial arts.
0: Ah, okay.
1: Yes, yeah.
0: No, I love that. Yeah. So from way back in the day, that's brilliant. Now, your seventh Dan black belt spans over 4 decades. You know, what were some of the toughest hardships that you faced, you know, to get there? And how did discipline help you push through, especially when giving up would have felt so much easier?
1: What a journey. What a journey.
0: It was
1: not easy, but I can tell you, Jorge, impossible is the word only to be found in the dictionaries of fools. That means if you believe in yourself, if you believe in your journey, and most of all, if you believe in God, nothing is impossible.
0: Amen to that, brother.
1: Yes.
0: Yes.
1: So as a person, when you're broadcasting a program that is related to religion, I'm listening to your gospel.
0: Uh-huh.
1: You know, that really, it inspired me this morning.
0: Thank
1: to
0: you,
1: say,
0: my brother.
1: Wow.
0: Yeah.
1: My journey, and for me to be here this morning while you play this type of music is a blessing to me.
0: Ah, thank
1: so,
0: you.
1: So hallelujah to God, and I must say, I'm happy, I'm privileged to be here. But all I can say, Kokore, to reach that seventh Dan, it was not an easy thing. Actually, I never thought one day I would be a seventh Dan. Because let me tell you, at the time when I started karate, the highest graded person by then was a fifth Dan black belt by the name of the late Jan Steinschmidt, who is the founder of karate in South Africa.
0: Oh, wow. Okay.
1: So when he attained seventh Dan in 1986, I was a first Dan black belt.
0: Wow.
1: And I'm like, this man is a founder of karate in South Africa. He had to go all the way to Japan to get a seventh Dan. Yeah. Who am I? I don't even know Japan. So
0: sure.
1: For me to be there, maybe third Dan, third, fourth, I'll get there.
0: Yeah.
1: But you know, when you aim high in life, like I said, there's nothing impossible.
0: Yes.
1: I ended up conquer all the challenges in life. It was not easy.
0: Bless you, brother.
1: It was not too easy, but I can tell you through determination and by praying. And also remember, when you do things, only focus in what you're doing.
0: I like that.
1: You're not deviating. I can tell you will acquire what you want to achieve in life.
0: I love that. I love that. Because focus, Leona, is part of discipline, in fact.
1: Absolutely.
0: Many people will talk about discipline, but few will really live it out. Let's be honest. You know, how do you, when in your words, how do you define discipline, especially in moments of pain, failure, cause of doubt? And what daily practices, you know, or rituals that you have that keep you grounded during those times?
1: First of all, I must tell people that karate is not a sport.
0: Yeah.
1: Even though it's classified as a martial art, the true definition of karate means way of life. Way of life. Meaning, whatever that you do, how you behave, it's from the principles of karate. But we are only good, we're only disciplined when we enter the karate center, karate dojo, or when you are wearing that karate suit and a belt. No.
0: Yeah.
1: Karate teaches us to be consistent in what you're doing in our lives.
0: Nice.
1: I think, let me give a typical example. Because
0: sure.
1: The custodians of karate are Japanese, right?
0: Yeah.
1: Everybody knows that.
0: Mm.
1: But then, let me tell you about something that happened recently at the World Cup.
0: Mm.
1: After Japan played, the Japanese never left the stadium. You know what they did? They cleaned the stadium.
0: Wow.
1: People were like, hello, we have cleaners here. And Japanese say, no, it's our culture.
0: Mm.
1: People like me who've been to Japan 12 times.
0: Sure.
1: It's a norm. I understand.
0: Yeah.
1: Because this is how Japanese live.
0: A way of
1: life. Yes. Because this karate thing instilled in them to say, we are not only disciplined when we are home or when we are in a dojo or when we are in a work environment.
0: Mm.
1: Everywhere. Here, talking about entertainment. You are watching football, whereby it's a professional type of a sport whereby there's a lot of people, you know what, there are people employed to do that.

0: Of course.
1: And when are you clean? So coming back to discipline, it says to you, discipline must be your daily life. So me, having started karate, I realized, Jorge, karate was not only about kicking, punching, blocking, and screaming, and as people think. But that's why when you enter, first thing when you go into a karate class, we don't teach you how to punch, how to clinch a fist. We explain to you the rules. We call them these basic five laws of karate, which is character, sincerity, effort, etiquette, self-control.
0: Wow.
1: With those five principles, the journey begins.
0: I love it.
1: Some people think of kicking and punching. No. We explain to you extensively those five rules. That is why even till today at 7th and Black Belt, when I enter a dojo, it's a reminder. I still have to quote all those five lessons of karate when I start training and when I finish training to say that discipline, remind, it stays in you. Yes.
0: I love that. I love that. Let's take a short break. A little bit of Minonyana Fale while I'm still mesmerized by that. I love those five characters. We'll touch on them again because I'm pretty sure the Purple family out there, Baba Kahudutwa Hype, or Kanangoska Rwadi Kwala. I'll post them up on my socials, Evolve with Ufile. But for the rest of you, you can make a note later, Nyana. UFM in tune with you.
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It's such a pity that we lost this man, but Huitsu Mudimu, and like my late great Uncle Benny used to say, Are God does not make mistakes. So Aro Lebogeng for the gift of Israel Mosetla, and Renjoe the legacy that he left us. Kiutlwa Lerato, and indeed, Kialutwa, certainly in the studio, because I'm chilling here with

0: The brother and ibile un kakulutse khantse re enjoy mino fale gore he's got a title. I could like go to gona le captain mamang doctor mamang ing I'm like brick and four gona no re bua ka tsa karate o tlwa ke wile sentle.
1: Absolutely.
0: Alrighty. And your title say Shihan Chris.
1: Absolutely.
0: All right, my brother. Thank you. So I'm going to address you accordingly by your title. Yes, sir. Yeah, Dr. Khudi Rajalo. We learn every day. And that is the purpose of exactly what we're doing right now. So, Shihan, sir. Now I want to touch a little bit of something here. Tell us a bit about your book, Beyond the Belt, Rising Beyond Limits. And also, what is the most important lesson you want the UFM family to learn when reading your book? About staying disciplined when life feels overwhelming or unfair.
1: Beyond the Belt, Rising Beyond the Limit.
0: Yeah.
1: It's a book I wrote, published already.
0: Nice.
1: But then I realized, I've traveled a journey, a unique type of a journey that had a lot of terrains. And kakara ile gore ke kolota community explanation.
0: Yeah.
1: And coming to the radio station, seeing me on TV was not sufficient. I wanted to come with something that will stay permanent in people's lives.
0: I love that.
1: My wife, my children, the Karatekas community, and everyone I'm inspiring to read that book and say, this is how this man came thus far.
0: Yeah.
1: So the book inspired me because I wanted to show people in life, if you were just telling me how you come to the radio station.
0: Yeah.
1: Having to struggle, not having an opportunity.
0: Yeah.
1: You know, and people never thought one day you'll be one of the best broadcasters. I'm listening to your program.
0: Oh, thank you, sir.
1: Every morning I'm listening to your program and I'm like, wow, listen to this gentleman. And, you know, we met at Sun City at the Super Bowl during the show.
0: Yeah.
1: And I was excited. Now here you are here today. You only had to hear here. But because you do what you love. When you do something that you love, you do it perfectly so.
0: Yeah.
1: So me having joined karate, though I had a lot of challenges, criticisms.
0: Sure.
1: Remember, I started karate during Bantu education.
0: Over 4 decades.
1: Absolutely. Sure. And now, when you talk karate, it's an extramural activity. First of all, it has got nothing to do with your career, right? So, the teachers will tell you, karate. You need to study.
0: Yeah.
1: So this is how we grew ka apartheid, ka this Bantu education.
0: Yeah.
1: The only way to succeed in life is through academic. Nothing else. Talent is just a chair on top, but you cannot go anywhere. So this book, it shows, it guides people, it inspires people. We've got a lot of people who didn't have opportunity to go to universities, don't have money, and they never succeed in life. They blame parents for not having money to come to schools.
0: Yeah.
1: So me, Haga entered Tishar, but due to this karate thing that took me, that shaped my life, that taught me how to make things possible in life, I realized I need to take this to the community to see how my journey is the same as journey of Twilong. They failed in life, but they never believed in themselves. So this book inspires people to believe in themselves, to believe more how it's possible in life.
0: And you know how we buy, considering Khore, you have this title, yes, Shihan.
1: Yes.
0: I think Khore, even the so-called non-academic disciplines should be respected enough. Khore, you are at tertiary level of this art, you know, of this. Khore, it's a discipline in its own right. Yako nubile, it's a way of life. Like you gave me the different disciplines here. Khore, khunale senpai, sensei, you are Shihan.
1: Yes.
0: Yeah, the PhD.
1: Absolutely.
0: And then khudim khunale hanshi.
1: Yes.
0: There's only one in the world.
1: Only one.
0: Yeah, he's like the Pope of martial arts.
1: Absolutely.
0: Chesa. Just touch a little bit on that, please, those four different titles.
1: Yeah. Actually, mo character na di ranks. We call them ranks.
0: Okay.
1: So mo karateng ha o simolla o le an assistant student o na senpai, meaning you are a black belt but you are still learning to become an instructor. Now you are a senpai.
0: Yeah.
1: Now when you are a sensei, you are a qualified teacher, you are a third black belt. Or between first black belt and second then black belt, you are a senpai. Once you attain third then black belt, that is the higher level of saying you have qualified as an instructor, so you are a sensei. Now it takes another 10 years.
0: Yeah.
1: And the 10 years of consistency, not 10 years of sitting and waiting for 10 years. Eh? You know what I mean, Philly?
0: Sure.
1: So there's consistency. And for you to be declared a Shihan, you must travel all the way to Japan. You are not going to do domestic examination.
0: Hey, hey. That's a remote. It's like, camera phone.
1: And now this test, people don't know karate in 3 types of examination.
0: Yeah.
1: re tsena mo classing.

0: upractisa wakwala. You go on the floor and you write examination. So for you to be a Shogun, you must have extensive understanding of karate, including sports science background.
1: Classic. Let me take a break, Rishanuko, Mark and Fale, talk a little bit about something very exciting coming up, and then I wrap up after this.
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1: And while we're revolving on that space, 19 minutes before the hour, 6 o'clock, just want to wrap it up quickly, Fana, with Shihan Chris Seabelo. My dear sir, just let's touch up on the finalization around the book, and then where people can find you on social media platforms.
0: Absolutely. The book Beyond the Belt, as far as Uda, the title Beyond the Belt, to say that it's not about the belt, but there are other things that were acquired, achieved beyond the belt.
1: Exactly.
0: And then also I want to tell the listeners, we are busy now. I've got a very nice, a good committee. Yeah, the book launch, they are working heartless with me by long hore. They have sleepless nights.
1: Wow.
0: Van Tusa organizer, this the likes of Sensei Quicksilver Mantele Tau, my friend Buitumelo, my brother Ezekiel Siabelo, and then Roni, who's my ghostwriter.
1: Sure.
0: Those are Obrimulubi, those are the people by long hore. Bamu Lisa Van Tusa Hore relaunched the book. The book, first of all, I must say, it's not just an ordinary book.
1: It's a type of
0: a unique book.
1: Yeah.
0: People must go into my social media. The design of the book, first of all, it's got 26 chapters.
1: Wow.
0: And then it's got about 253 pages. So this book, when you read it, it's like a Bible. It talks about, it doesn't only talk about Christian. It touches about, it motivates people. It talks about the background of my journey, the challenges I've experienced in my life. I wanted to check one of my chapters, maybe if I can hit a little bit. Okay. Like when I was telling you earlier, impossible is the only way to be found in the Dictionary of Fools.
1: Yeah.
0: It talks about when I was in Joburg, Kilo Trainer Karate. Here's a white man I met, and he said, come and train at my place. He's got a private dojo in his house.
1: Mm.
0: And the white woman says, I don't want a black man to sleep in my house.
1: Aibo.
0: Boom. Then I said, no, don't worry. He said, for you to go back to Rusty Mac at night, it's not safe. I said, no worry. Where can I sleep? He said, you want me to take you to the hotel? I said, no, man, it's going to be unnecessary because I sleep in the garage.
1: Sure.
0: And you couldn't believe it. He said, why you want to sleep in a garage? What will your parents say? When you come, you travel the way to Joburg, sleep in a garage. I said to him, I'm not here for luxury. I'm here to learn.
1: Wow.
0: That was the beginning of my journey.
1: Not here for luxury.
0: Exactly. So my journey about the book tells about that. So what I'm trying to say, this book needs to be read by everyone.
1: Mm-hmm.
0: An adult, a young man, somebody who's been through challenges in life, who thought he has failed in his life. You have not failed yet. I've failed so many times in my life.
1: Sure, yeah.
0: So for you to have to reach a goal somewhere, there has to be humps. You know
1: absolutely,
0: what I mean?
1: And absolutely.
0: And you don't spend too long in those humps. So people who want to know more about my book, they must go into my social media, Facebook, TikTok. They can either use Chris Siabelo, Pulamidupi, or SCM Fitness.
1: SCM Fitness. Yes. All right.
0: In all social medias.
1: Okay, so on the platforms, Chris Siabelo, Puleamidupi, Kotsa SCM
0: Fitness.
1: All right. Thank you very much, my brother. It's been an absolute pleasure. Eye-opening, definitely. And I'm certainly looking forward to it. I'm not only going to be getting the book. I think it's once again. Hey, man, after birthday, boss, it's time to hit the dojo. Thank you, brother. It's been a pleasing pleasure to have you here.
0: Domo arigato gozaimasu.
1: Aha, as I say in Japanese, arigato.
0: Arigato.
1: Kana domo arigato.
0: Domo arigato. Thank you very much.
1: Ah, hey. Now I got that one from Kill Bill.
0: You got it from me.
1: Now I got it from you officially. Right, so we're going to wrap it up. Nolitando Shope coming up after this. It's UFM In Tune With You.
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0: A beautiful medley, ya wesela fana, Methodist medley by Nolutando Hlophe, khona fana on UFM in tune with you. Mukapelo waka, that's every single one of you. 10 minutes before 6 o'clock, 10 minutes before breakfast with you. 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Motsatsin la gompieno. It's a beautiful Thursday, the 18th of June. Happy birthday to whoever you are. Ka tloko la letsatsi la gago. Simon Ramasodi ntate, thank you for your blessed message. I love it that you're always listening. Uluko mututlung. Brother, it's a very good morning to you too, as well as my brother Kevin. Leme Oma Malesa. UFM, in tune with you.
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3: 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In silence, abuse thrives. In action, it ends. Banna, if you see violence, say something. 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
1: It's 9 minutes to go until 6 o'clock, and before it's anomokoyona, kere fella, I'm gonna nota it over here. I've had an excellent interview with my brother Chris, and post the interview bahai. So I gotta tell you, a special moment just took place. Wow. And I had the good fortune to get it on video. So how about another post interview moment with him, Sheehan, Sheehan, yes. Chris. Yeah, together with my other sensei, Pat Cash.
2: I don't know about me being sensei. All I know is you were talking to, and I'm going to say this very slowly.
1: Yeah.
2: One of the most important people in the country.
1: I agree. I agree.
2: You know, he's not just an athlete. He inspires his community. You know, he comes from a community, and he's been able to do wonderful things. And I don't think we give him flowers enough. And thank you for bringing him on the show. It's a good man, that.
1: As with you.
2: Yeah. I was going to say I taught him everything I know. everything he knows, but I can't.
1: I love it.
2: Madume, Lebaretsi, before we get into other stuff, and I promise you I'm going to be 2 minutes in and out.
1: Sure.
2: On behalf of the Breakfast With You team, from production to sport to traffic to me, we would like to extend our sincerest apologies to you.
1: Me?
2: For having missed your birthday. Because you share it with Tupac, so we just got all, on the 16th. So we were talking amongst ourselves about what to do, but we ended up not doing or saying anything. So we apologize for that. Happy belated one.
1: No, it's much appreciated. A belated one is still just as special. Thank you, because it's the thought that counts.
2: Right, so today it's one of those big days as far as sport is concerned.
1: Sure.
2: We're facing another team in the World Cup, and this is one of those do-or-die contests. Czechia is who we're playing. We'll be speaking to Mbali Khlope, who's going to join us, so we can, gain an understanding of the importance of the match and maybe some of the technical challenges and so forth. And then we're obviously going to be talking to you on our way there. If you moved on from a relationship, but you still have to deal with co-parenting conflict, how do you deal with it?
1: It's
2: a tough one. Because some of the kids, they suffer because me and her, we never solved our issues.
1: Yeah.
2: Yeah. And for those that have been able to solve these issues, how did you do it? So, guess the movie, The Emoji Edition. There's plenty of great music as well. We're watching football this evening. Kotloof View Primary School. We'll be with Jesus, the black one. As if the other one was white. But anyway.
1: I was about to say, but
2: let's carry on. He's going to be there. He is a ball of fun to be around.
1: Absolutely.
2: And hopefully, with our support spiritually, we can be able to lift Bafana. At least they can win the next game and go up on the table as far as the group stages is concerned. That's us in about 10 minutes. Thank you, sir.
1: Looking forward to it. And without further ado, ke latlhela puleng match a re tswalla yona re dithaba. Me fela a ska wa re gore you will climb that mountain as long as you have faith, even if it's the size of a mustard seed. Na ke le leboga, it's been a pleasing pleasure to be here with you. I'm back with you again tomorrow, Friday morning, between 3 and 6. Good night in the morning.
0: It's a U flashback. Take me back to that U moment.
2: So who do you think should be held more accountable for Jonas' actions, himself or the women around him?
3: He did not take care of himself.
4: I blame all those ladies. See, from the get-go, she was shown she will be second best and get whatever the crumbs.
5: There are a lot of Jonas's from South Africa. This, let it be a lesson to all of us. Each episode, I kept on saying, Isho.
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1: In the day's temperatures, Rustenburg 11 to 20 degrees, Mahikeng 7 also to 20, and Johannesburg 8 with a high of 16. Section 89 impeachment committee to meet regarding President Cyril Ramaphosa's court challenge, and South Africa and Rwanda reset diplomatic ties following years of tension. Good morning. I am Tshegofa Tsoletsiye. The Section 89 Impeachment Committee will meet today for a briefing on President Cyril Ramaphosa's urgent court bid to stop its proceedings. Ramaphosa has approached the Western Cape High Court to halt the committee's work while he challenges the findings of the Section 89 Independent Panel Report. The committee chairperson is Makashule Gana.
2: On Thursday, the 18th of June 2026, the impeachment committee will hold a meeting to receive a report from the Constitutional and Legal Services on the urgent court interdict by President Cyril Ramaphosa. This meeting will start at 8 o'clock in the morning.
1: COSATU has raised concerns about possible criminality in the Public Investment Corporation, which manages more than R1 billion of civil servants' pensions. The Federation's comments come amid power struggles at the entity. COSATU Parliamentary Coordinator Matthew Parks is appealing that differences among officials should not affect workers.
3: It is sacrosanct that all politicians appreciate that the PIC's funds are workers' hard-earned pension, unemployment and workplace injuries and diseases insurance funds. They are not the private property of any PIC official, nor the slush fund for politicians, tenderpreneurs or their families. We view the allegations and counter-allegations in a very serious light. It is critical that the PIC's board be provided the necessary space to investigate these allegations, and where any persons are found wanting, to hold the accused accountable to the full might of the law and to enlist the assistance of the relevant law enforcement authorities as needed.
1: In other news, International Relations Minister Ronald Lamola has underscored the importance of strengthening bilateral relations between South Africa and Rwanda. He emphasized the need for continued collaboration to promote economic growth and stability in the continent. Lamola was briefing the media in Pretoria.
4: New areas of cooperation should also be identified. It is important that we redouble our efforts to ensure that levels of trade and investment are increased for the mutual benefits of our countries. Rwanda hosts numerous South African companies, and it is therefore important that the presence of Rwandan companies in South Africa is also increased. We commend Rwanda for the major strides your country has been making in the e-commerce, digital technology, agro-processing, tourism, health, education, and other sectors. Rwanda has been hosting global sporting events, including in cycling and basketball, and major conferences in various sectors.
1: South Africa's retail sector recorded modest growth in April, with retail trade sales increasing by 1.3% compared to the same month last year. According to Stats SA, the rise was driven mainly by higher sales in general dealers and textile retailers, among others. Here's Stats SA's Raquel Flores.
5: Five of the seven retail groups were stronger, with the miscellaneous category, all other retailers, the largest driver of growth. Retailers in household furniture and appliances and general dealers also made notable positive contributions. Retailers specializing in pharmaceuticals and medical goods and food and beverages also registered increases. Hardware, paint and glass recorded zero growth. Textiles and clothing was the only category that recorded a decline.
1: Recapping the top story, Section 89 Impeachment Committee to meet regarding President Cyril Ramaphosa's court challenge. I'll be back with headlines at 6:30.
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6: All right, good morning, happy Thursday. This is Breakfast with you. Let's take a first look at what's happening in the world of sports. We start off with your sports headlines. Ghana scored a dramatic 95th minute winner against Panama in the World Cup, of course, to clinch a win, perhaps the first African country to do so in this 2026 FIFA World Cup. And something else that's happening at the World Cup, and Coach Hugo Bruce not happy about this one, of course, after FIFA Disciplinary Committee extended Temba Zwane's red card suspension. These and more at 20 past 6.
7: Yeah, first word that comes out of your mouth, I'm sure, when you wake up. All right. And I like how you say it.
6: Yeah.
7: Please say it again.
6: All right, all right, all
7: there
6: right.
7: You go.
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1: Good morning. Let's take a look at your roads this morning. Heavy traffic on Rustenburg on Kloof Road. This is heading towards the R24 intersection. And Hauleko Safari Day in Arendt Street, heading towards Helen Joseph Drive, will delay you a bit there. Brits and Mafikeng are clear this morning. Heavy traffic in Klerksdorp. This is on Main Reef Road at the Liam Hay Street intersection. And if you're on Nelson Mandela Drive, driving through Potchefstroom, there is a bit of a delay there. If we have missed anything, do let us know on the WhatsApp line 076-260-2815. For UFM traffic, Kinnaur Ursing Mafor.

0: ba mo rengne bo Infantino Mshishi banna. 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
1: Pretty much exactly that. And today's match is a do or die, so he might not play again in the World Cup.
0: He won't play. Yeah. When you him, what do you do in Mexico, Satamik?
1: I don't know.
0: One note, I don't know what I'm going to do.
1: I would go looking for Big Baller.
0: Who's Big Baller?
1: You don't know Big Baller?
0: No.
1: Oh, my goodness. Big Baller, Mexico.
0: Oh, okay.
1: Is a Bacardi artist in Victoria.
0: Oh, Big Baller. I think when you say Big Baller Mexico, I might have heard the phrase, but I give me to the
1: I'm sure you've heard something like, baby, pumula mamina.
2: Yabala, baby, upila.
1: Yes, una loco.
0: Que no.
1: Y javoroso.
0: Mana.
1: Yes. Big Baller Mexico.
0: But that's yeah. So, I'm shishatana hela kamutza, avatale wo Speedy Gonzalez, areke di taco, areke di cowboy heads. Retla molata go airport ka dipackage a ire eng ngwana ba batho bona la maikaelelo a go tshameka bolo re winana ke ba le bo Infantino le bo Trump ba re berekela mo kgamelong e dutlang siame zolonga go dilanga 7 minutes after 6 o'clock. Very good morning once again, welcome to breakfast with you on a Thursday. Ba bang ba utlwa Thursday Thursday ba go tsa le nyora ga re di tsene, it's still very early. On Ali Kane and Black, or on the same Mafurale Pet Cashier, Tamalu and Afikaura Robonga Kere, breakfast with you. Weather wise, as always, partly cloudy. That's the sort of conditions you should expect for this Thursday. 20 degrees maximum in Freiburg, Taung at 19, Rustenburg and Potchefstroom at 18, and 19 degrees maximum in Mahikeng. Lichtenberg peaking at 17, Klerksdorp along with Brits, a high of 18 degrees.
3: The fire that was lit in 1976 didn't burn out. It just passed on into our hands. 5 decades later, that same spirit of resilience is alive in every single one of us. We are the generation rewriting the rules, breaking boundaries, and demanding better for our communities. We are the living legacy of Soweto. And this Youth Month, UFM celebrates the unstoppable force of modern South African youth. 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

0: Oh, what a guy, eh? DJ Somebody, rest in peace with K-Love and Beaky Beaky and Notorious Big with Angela Winbush. Obviously, the sample there from Renee and Angela, and he calls it I Love the Dough. They called it I'll Be Good. Thank you. 19 after 6, so I have been awake since midnight. Ask me why. It's not a wonderful thing that I was doing. Well, I stayed up for the England and Croatia match. And afterwards, I just couldn't sleep. I stayed up. And yeah, here I am. I did tell family that I was going to pay for it later today. So yeah, don't worry. Yeah, plenty coffee that we're going to be loading up on. And of course, I hope that coffee will last me up until this evening. Kloof View Primary School, if you're in Rustenburg. Please pull in. Football is different when you're watching it with a group. Yeah, you don't feel the tension. Yeah, and you hope that, you know, our shouts in unison will reach Mexico. Are we playing in Mexico or in America? Whatever. Must be in Mexico. Yeah, so that's what we're looking forward to. So please listen out for those details. Or we'll share those details with you in a moment in terms of, you know, how you can join us this evening. Let's enjoy football together. Yeah. On the way, music-wise, you're a big fan of Robin S. Well, she's on the way. When was the last time you heard a song from T.I.? He's part of the mix this morning. And also, one of the songs that's always in my, what's part of my playlist when I go jogging, by the Shapeshifters, that's coming up. First your sport, and then you know how it is. We get into the morning sports trivia question after this.
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3: Good afternoon.
4: Sports. We start off on the football field, looking into the World Cup. Bafana coach Hugo Bruce has criticized FIFA after midfielder Temba Zwane received an extended three-match suspension following his red card against Mexico. Now, FIFA's disciplinary committee increased the initial one-match ban, ruling the offense serious enough to keep Zwane out of the remainder of the group stage and the round of 32 should South Africa qualify. Bruce now questioned the consistency of the disciplinary process, comparing the decision to what he described as a lack of punishment in a separate incident involving Lionel Messi. And the suspension comes as Bafana prepare for a must-win Group A clash against the Czech Republic this evening. Here's the coach, Hugo Bruce.
5: Yes, first of all, I think the red card is too severe. I saw back the situation where Temba got a red card. I don't think it was a red card. When I see what happened yesterday with Messi, then I don't agree, certainly not. I think there was not even a VAR with Messi. So with us, there was a VAR. When you see the situation, the Mexican player blocked my player.
4: Meanwhile, Ghana, of course, they snatched a dramatic 1-0 victory over Panama in their Group L open at the 2026 FIFA World Cup after a tense, hard-fought contest with few clear chances. Substitute Brandon Thomas Asante provided the decisive moment deep into stoppage time, delivering a low cross from Caleb Urenki to fire home the winning goal in the 95th minute. The late strike handed Ghana all 3 points and a winning start to their World Cup campaign, while Panama, their search for a first ever World Cup point, it continues. Here's Ghana coach Carlos Queiroz.
6: I'm tired. It was so tough and so intense that even me myself feel tired. And this tells us everything about the game. It was really a very intensive game. And as I said here in the press conference, the wins in this World Cup are very expensive. But today our players, they show, as I said yesterday, they are ready to play high prices for wins. And we knew that Panama is a wonderful team, very well organized. They play very, very smart, very fast, special when they start the games. We knew that, so it was our time to suffer.
4: And finally, Johan Ackermann has kept faith with the same Vodacom Bulls side that defeated Glasgow Warriors for Friday night's URC in the final there against defending champions Leinster at Croke Park. Veteran fullback Willy Leroux and tight head prop Francois Klopper are both set to make their 50th URC appearances. The Bulls are playing in their fourth URC final in 5 seasons and will be hoping to finally lift the trophy after falling short in their previous title deciders. More headlines just after 7 o'clock. Good morning, this is Breakfast with you. All right, another one
7: coming. I don't know what happened there. All right.
4: Let's get into the morning sports trivia question. 0762602815, the Uconnect app, social media at UFM898. Myself, Kanan Black, Pat Cash, as well as Urori Singh Mafora. This one, I expect a bit of debate on this one.
7: Let's hear it.
4: And it's okay. I've got my reasons why, and I'll explain. Please also do put your reasons to the table why you think this is not the case. So there's a player currently in the World Cup right now who has been in quite a number of World Cups before, has won a World Cup, but the interesting thing about them is that they have never lost a single World Cup match.
7: Oof. This is difficult.
4: Yeah.
3: Would that not be Messi?
4: No. Messi won the last World Cup.
3: Yes.
4: But that has come with a couple of losses. This player in question is French. That's perhaps one of the few clues that I'm willing to give this morning. And he has not lost a single World Cup match. And again, I know there's a, we can debate about this, yep. But I promise you I'll explain why I'm saying

0: he has never lost a single World Cup match.
1: This is Mbappe's first World Cup, right?
0: No. And Mbappe is who we're talking about. But then I suppose as part of the trivia question this morning, how come? That's the question. How is it that he's never lost a single World Cup match?

0: one stage, Beyonce was listening to this song and she was like, I'm going to borrow this baby. Yeah? Robin S, Show Me Love. Can only show you time, 6:30. We're coming back, revealing the answer to this morning's very tricky sports trivia question with Kane and Black. First, your headlines at 6:30.
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2: Section 89 impeachment committee to meet regarding President Cyril Ramaphosa's court challenge. And South Africa and Rwanda reset diplomatic ties following years of tension. Details at 7.
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3: Let's take another look at your roads. Driving through Rustenburg this morning, we have some heavy traffic on Swartregens Road. This is at the Dr. Moroka intersection. There's some light traffic in the CBD on Leeds Street. Driving through Klerksdorp this morning, there is still some queuing traffic on the R503 at the main reef road intersection. Heavy traffic on Governor Mbeki Avenue in Potchefstroom. This is on Retief Street. And then we close it off from Mafikeng with the R49 at the Rivera Park intersection. There is some queuing traffic there. There's also some heavy traffic on First Avenue heading towards Nelson Mandela Drive. If we have missed anything, do let us know at the WhatsApp line 076-260-2815.
0: Well, we're looking for a footballer. Apparently, this footballer is part of the side that's at the World Cup at the moment. And apparently this player hasn't lost a World Cup match, you said?
4: Yes, during his time with the team France, they did lose to Tunisia, but here's the technicality. Before the goal was scored, he was on the bench. So he was subbed in, I think around 58 minutes. Again, handsome saying, open for debate because of these technicalities. So he has 12 wins with the national team France, 2 draws, and one official defeat. That's not really a defeat. I don't consider it a defeat, really. And I suppose we're advancing then the conversation to you. As part of our morning sports trivia question this morning, why is it that he would be considered a player that has not lost a single World Cup match? 076-260-2815. Dictator Mbappe. Yeah, that's what we're talking to about rather.
0: Oh, so we know the player. We're looking for what?
4: We're looking for the reason for why he has not lost a single World Cup match. 12 wins, 2 draws, 1 official recorded defeat. That's not really a defeat, really. I don't consider it one. Why would that be the case?
5: Monza, Sarudumeling.
0: Twice.
5: Itumeling, Hapele,
0: twice.
5: I can't remember who I can. Keno Kitsu is the only French player looking has a World Cup and remains undefeated. Mbappe. Laka 2022, la never joined Argentina.
4: Yeah.
5: But then Kenaranar Molawa FIFA, I'm sure I feel like a 3-3 and I like a draw. By consider as a draw. Or Bajilo could depend on or extra time. If I like a draw, that is why he remains undefeated because of that. Little lemon at the guy's tanko.
0: It meleng naru would you Google Swar or would you call us a hell of a Matalo Hanyo?
4: Nah, that's something that you would need to, I don't know,
0: remember.
4: To know.
0: I suppose, yeah,
4: it's the back of your mind. Yeah. I don't suppose that's something you can Google because what are you going to say to Google?
0: I'm looking for a French player who's considered undefeated. Cabase even.
4: Google will say there's none.
0: Siri will help me.
6: Morning team, I hope you guys are good. Man.
0: Hey Tara.
6: You're looking for N'Golo Kante, you know?
0: N'Golo Kante.
6: N'Golo Kante, you know, that you're looking for. And then, game that you're playing more Capone, also gym. Because Capone, like 2018, but to the draw, but we're going to give the interval, you know? But to the draw against Denmark, I think. So, N'Golo Kante, I think, is the one you're looking for.
0: Right, so we're sitting with Kylian Mbappe. Kev, I think the player we're looking for, we know that it's Kylian Mbappe, but we're just looking for the reason why he's considered to be undefeated. So, great, you know, great coming up with N'Golo Kante for some other day, though.
4: Yeah, well, there's two players in particular, Franco Baresi and Didier Deschamps, but also there's very serious technical, for example, with Didier, right? He captained France to victory in the 1998 World Cup, appeared in 6 matches without a defeat. However, he did not play in the 1993 qualifiers where France missed out. And therefore, I suppose that then makes him sort of like completely undefeated in all his World Cup playing tournament, particularly in his playing time. We're talking about Mbappe this time around. That is why I sort of like gave you the answer. And Itumeleng Khapelekhape is the man that is really close to the answer this morning. The match between Argentina and France, the final, the full 90 and extra time ended in a 3-3. The game needed to be decided on penalties. So has he really lost a World Cup game?
0: What was the outcome after the penalties?
4: Well, they lost.
0: France lost.
4: Yes.
0: Well, he was on the losing side, so we can't call him.
4: Didn't lose the full 90.
0: Well, yeah, he lost the full 120. That's even worse.
4: Anyways, I suppose this is the closest answer to the argument I was trying to put forward this morning on our morning sports trivia question.
5: Like a 2022, la ne ba jwa ke Argentina. But then ke na gana mo la wa FIFA bua ra a mecho ka fela ka 3-3 la like a draw. Ba consider as a draw. Go ba jilo go di penalty or extra time. If he le ka draw, that is why he remains undefeated because of that. Le tlhole monate ka Estanco.
1: JTP.

0: Classic TI, if you like, Why You Wanna. We promise you the Shapeshifters, they're on the way. We also said this morning we're going to be getting into Guess the Movie, the Emoji Edition. It gives you how many seconds? 30 seconds to just quickly run, get the kids out of the bathroom. The transport guy will wait, or the lady, they'll wait, okay? Unless if you're driving the kids to school, cause you know what? You're going to need their help. We know every parent who sends, you know, their answers here. Usually you get this from your kids because they're bright, sharp, and very quick in the morning. Yeah. So we're getting into that game after the break.
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2: 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In tune with you.
0: Almost played that carpool conversation. Yeah, I think. I thought, nah, let's leave the kids. Right, Sunshine?
3: You know why you wanted to play it? Because of Tuesday. Tuesday was a public holiday.
0: Oh, yeah.
3: Yeah, that's why.
0: And we didn't. You think I can so much just play it? Just what?
3: Nah. It's time for Guess the Movie, the Emoji Edition. So we are testing your pop culture knowledge, and we want to know if you would guess the movie. So how the game works is that I'm going to give you a few emojis and a few clues about a movie, and your job is to send us a voice note on the WhatsApp number 0762602815, trying to figure out which blockbuster we are talking about. So the emojis for today, we have a bunny, we have an airplane, we have a set of chains, and we have a family. So we have a bunny, we have an airplane, we have a set of chains, and we have a family.
0: Okay, so from my era, mm-hmm. a movie with a bunny would be two of them. One was Who Framed Roger Rabbit with Bob Hoskins.
3: Mm-hmm.
0: It was a bunny, there was a house. Obviously, Bob lived in the house. So that's the one. The second one, and I'm not sure if it's the correct answer, Space Jam with Michael Jordan. And Bugs Bunny.
3: Actually.
0: Yeah.
3: Okay.
0: This one you said a bunny?
3: A bunny, an airplane, a set of chains, and a family. Whew. Then the clues. This movie was released on the 6th of June 1997, starring Nicolas Cage, John Malkovich, another John Cusack, and Steve Buscemi.
0: I can see it.
4: Nicolas Cage.
0: Yeah.
3: Yes.
4: And a bunny.
0: Yeah, yes. I can see it.
3: So in this movie, a hero is carrying a special gift for his daughter. What should have been a routine journey turns into a fight for survival.
0: Steve Buscemi. I can see this movie.
3: Mm-hmm.
0: Clearly, it's not any of the two that I mentioned.
3: No.
0: Definitely not.
4: No. It's not Ghost Rider, is it?
0: No, it's not. There's no bunny in Ghost Rider.
3: What bunny is there in Ghost Rider? Even bunny the child. One with Idris Elba. That is one I don't understand. But, yeah.
4: Lieutenant or Idris?
3: Why was he the Ghost Rider?
4: Well,
3: there was no need for him to be the Ghost Rider.
0: My word.
3: But anyway.
0: You said family, you said
3: chains, an airplane, and a bunny.
0: And this was in the 90s?
3: Yes, 1997 on the 6th of June.
4: I don't think this is a movie I've seen.
0: Nicolas Cage.
3: Mm-hmm. Yeah.
0: And who else?
3: John Malkovich. John Cusack, and uh-huh. Steve Buscemi.
4: When did Face Off come out?
0: Also in the 90s.
4: With John Travolta
0: and Nicolas Cage.
4: Yeah.
0: Yeah. But no bunnies there. Unless there's a bunny chow and they call it something else.
4: Okay, Ted is not a bunny.
0: Ted is not a bunny.
3: Yeah. Ted is not a bunny.
4: Bunny. Mm-mm. Lokwacha.
0: Yeah.
4: Action. Ukuninomanzi.
0: Okay, this is where we look. I don't suppose out of all the kids that listen to the show, any of them were born in the 90s. So
4: Jerome might have an idea.
0: Oh boy.
5: Hello UFM, my name is Jerome McKenna. The movie you are referring to is called Con Air.
6: Yes, I gave him the answer. Con Air.
4: Con Air is a bunny.
5: Con Air.
0: No, Jerome.
3: Mozadi.
0: Jerome, no.
3: Wow.
0: No.
4: Con Air has. I don't remember.
0: There's no bunny in Con Air.
3: I don't know. Perhaps
0: there
3: maybe.
0: Is no bunny in Corner. I know this John Malkovich.
7: Mm-hmm. Yeah.
0: I think he plays Cyrus the Virus, if I'm not mistaken. And there is obviously John Cusack.
7: Yeah.
0: Who's in one of my favorite movies called Wanted. And Nicolas Cage obviously is the lead actor.
3: Yeah.
0: Is there a bunny there?
3: He did a real thing in Wanted.
0: There's somebody very, very happy there. You know, one of the prisoners in the plane is very happy, but I don't think you can call him. You know, I don't think you can call them a bunny.
7: Was he called bunny? Maybe he was called bunny. Was he called bunny?
3: No.
0: No.
7: Are we looking for an actual bunny?
3: Yes.
0: Ay.
8: Good morning. Good morning. Good morning. I'm not really sure, but I'm thinking you guys are talking about Con A. Might be. I'm not sure. Just taking a wild guess.
0: And here's the crazy thing: is everybody that you've mentioned there?
3: Yes.
7: Is in Con A.
0: Is in Con A, except for the bunny.
3: Except for the bunny.
0: Yeah.
3: And the bunny is such a big thing.
0: I know.
3: I need you guys to understand the bunny is huge.
0: So if Con Air didn't have a bunny, it can't be Con Air.
9: Good morning, breakfast team. This is Tlhogo Nolo in Mafikeng.
0: Sure, close.
9: The movie you're talking about is Con Air. Yeah,
0: Con Air. Where's the bunny in Con Air? Anybody that's going to call and say Con Air, that's fine. Okay? Tell us where's the bunny.
7: I don't remember a bunny in Con Air.
0: Is maybe a bunny a nickname for that plane?
3: No.
0: Is it called a bunny? I don't know.
3: Aren't those called Boeings?
0: Yeah.
7: Do they?
0: This is difficult.
7: Wait, when you mean bunny, how we can pop on now to get someone?
3: Bunny. If I say anything.

0: John Cusack, John Malkovich, and you know.
1: Is the bunny on the credits?
2: It should be.
1: As what?
2: As the bunny.
0: What did Jeromey say? Did Jeromey say Con Air as well?
1: Yes. Along with the dad.
3: Good morning, Breakfast team.
1: Good morning.
3: I think the movie that you're looking for, it's Con Air. Con Air. Con Air. Con Air. The lead actor is Nicolas Cage. Maybe the body that you're looking for is that one that you got it somewhere from the train, and then he gave it to the daughter somewhere there, yeah, along the way.
0: Yeah.
4: Dumela, dumela, breakfast team.
0: Dumela, right, so.
4: Ah, you can the bunny is when it's for her daughter, the time as a moon, I think for about 6 years. I go to pull a shop. Go get to Mosafar.
0: Thanks, KK.
5: Mother team. The scene, when I was seeing him, I just forgot the name of the dude. Oh, what a bitch. Marching to Tunya. I got about to Tunya. A bunny, a white stuffed bunny. So, kick on air, man. Kick on air.
0: Well, it looks like I owe Jeromey an apology. Jeromey, before I think I owe you an apology. Seemingly, everybody, you know, remembers that bunny in the movie. I remember everybody else except for the bunny.
1: But Teresa says the bunny was a sort of a teddy bear gift for his daughter in the movie. In Con Air, she says.
0: Hey.
6: Yes, the bunny was a doll that the main character Nicolas Cage had to give to his daughter. The bunny is there indeed in Con Air.
2: He is so well articulated.
0: Yeah.
2: Wow.
0: Yeah. This is where we say to Jeromey and everybody else, well, mea culpa, you know.
7: Morning, breakfast team.
0: All right.
7: Uncle G, the move that you're looking for is Con Air. There's a guy who was a child molester who escaped, and he had a doll with him. I take the whole da da da da da da da. You are singing that song, and then the guy, whom maybe you might be referring to, the bunny, the hippiest person, when they got arrested, he stomped out of the plane and he said, "Oh, man in uniform." He was gay. Yeah, Uncle Jimbo Filgo from Mahoe Dango.
0: You have quite a memory, Uncle
2: hey,
0: G,
2: Uncle
0: don't
2: G?
0: You?
2: Yeah, you? Very descriptive memory also. Wow. Okay.
0: Is that the correct answer, Con Air?
2: Yes, the movie that we are looking for this morning is Con Air, and the bunny is a gift that the main character was carrying for his daughter.
1: Since the bunny was a character in the movie, did it have a name?
2: The bunny was a gift that the main character was carrying for his daughter.
0: Yeah, I just think you guys were blindsiding us by mentioning this bunny thing. Well, thank you guys, and especially Jeromey Makena. Thanks, man. I owe you an apology as well, yeah?
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Shapeshifter, Slola's theme on UFM at 3 minutes to 7 o'clock with Kanan Black, Pat Cash, and Ororise Mafurakelabune. We're here already, yeah? We're going to be chatting about this a bit later on. We would

0: Love your perspective as far as this issue is concerned. You know, we get into relationships, man. You know, we love each other, courtship and everything else, social media pictures, trips and everything else. And then the relationship comes to an end. And usually when the relationship comes, okay, rena le ngwana, rena le bana, yeah. That's when we actually get to see what we actually meant to each other.
1: Yeah.
0: Some couples are able to handle, you know, a breakup beautifully. Others, I don't know. Which brings us here to this question. If you've moved on from a relationship, but you still have to deal with co-parenting conflict, how do you handle it? This is somebody that you once loved. Yeah? Maybe the child or the kids that you have, you once said, "Wa mushimano tswana le lena, wa mustana tswana lwen." But now we've gone Splitsville. Yeah? Ra lwa yano. Usually, hali lwa kana kwe, it's an indication of hunga santele ratan. Or both of you are not quite ready to move on, because when you're ready to move on, you're not going to fight with the person.
1: Yeah.
0: So the question is, how do you deal with it, with that situation? If you've moved on from a relationship but still have to deal with co-parenting conflict, how do you handle it? Well, I was once in such a relationship many years ago. I can talk about it now. The young man is an adult. It's a painful thing that where because the two of you are not talking, the child will learn to play you against each other. And sometimes your conflict may be made worse by the child. Not because the child is devious, because it's usually because the child is now battling to deal with your separation. So the child's got to find a way, you know, to exist in all of this. And the child might end up adding to it. Yeah. How do you deal with it? I cannot give you advice, but what actually helped us at some point is that both of us were able to move away from each other and move on. We were able to compromise. So that's it for me, you know.
2: The golf club and all other details remain unchanged. New details will be communicated directly to sponsors. For more information, contact Gabriel Matabane on 079-392-6343. We apologize for any confusion. Freedom is coming
3: tomorrow. 50 years ago, the youth of Soweto stood up and changed the course of our history forever. They didn't just march for their classrooms. They marched for our dignity, our identity, and our right to dream without limits. Today, we stand on those shoulders of those giants. 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
0: So part of what we discussed in this morning is breaking up you know, how you deal with co-parenting afterwards. And it could be that you've experienced it, maybe yourself or somebody very close to you. Andries.
4: Good morning. Good morning, team.
0: Are you good, sir?
4: I'm good. And yourself?
0: Excellent, man. What has been your experience in the space?
4: There's just on this, on this topic, guys, there's a lot happening. Like, sometimes, like, I think the mother, let me say the mother, but it can be the father as well, sometimes you're going to be bullying thing, man. Like, motuno utla sela morena, ato vela kangwana morena, and I'm going to papa, like, maybe ula ho potentially, like, motuno, you're about to date or you're about to move on, in every time. To ask them when I work on one, especially I want to go on a lebad. Like it's very painful. And how do we kind of say, young? And I'm told me can show what's about to have relationship in a clan.
0: So, thank you for the capitana. When I learn, I'll show her the head is a pila or honale omu mewalona. Well, on for Santa, I tolerate more the hope your home when I got to the horribola.
4: I don't care about that. I don't care about that. Let me give you a show. Because what is the home of the opportunity? I mean, I'm not going to show for a hotel or a hotel. Because how bad to move on. But we never spoke about it. Le motu, Rabu, and like a coffee, the Rona, or Wana. If it's a little one,

0: better than that, say,
1: nah. Yeah.
0: So whatever dad said to move on, or mama to move on, like, how about?
1: How long did you talk about it? You guys did not move on. You just walked away from each other.
0: From each other, yeah. Yeah. It seems like that.
1: Go tsana gore ne re me motho go gatsela ga re fetse o bua ga gona o sala pitsong o mongwe re phatlaletse hela so ga kitse re wa bua o re tla kopana ko pele, and that's why gongwe mmona ga go bona le mogare ga batho aba go lata ka ngwana, because o bona ngwana le snotlo lo seleng gore se ka bula le batilele le leng gore wena le yena le ka boela.
0: The key to success ke bona yo le njalo yone.
2: Andries, also your situation is quite unique because your baby mama is next door, right?
0: Yes.
2: Do you think maybe some distance in between might make things better?
0: Yeah, I think one must move out more blacking.
1: Gwen.
0: It's the only solution.
1: Yeah, look, I mean, sometimes distance here to Sangkhon, it can help you both ways. It can help you walk away from each other, or once you guys are apart from each other, you might get to, you know, realize the importance of one to the other.
2: Yeah.
0: Yeah, is it? Yeah, ish.
1: Take a take a and I know you always tell the truth. Hore le pano le yana ke mang a digile ngwana mo bolao. Aha.
2: Ke mang? You've said enough.
0: The mother.
1: It cannot
2: wait,
1: be.
2: Wait, you said the mother.
1: Out of the mother. Mar that.
2: You played a part in it as
1: yeah,
2: well, Andries.
1: You did.
0: Yes, maybe. Yeah, maybe I might have.
1: You see, Andries, again, I give you the advice on Khunna. Confront this thing seriously because Khunna le ngwana. So that if Ilewena, and it's okay, we make mistakes. If Ilewena, you offer her that apology. And genuinely, how mufa that apology? That's when you then tell her, Hore, that is if that's how you feel. Hore, listen, yeah. After what I did, I really think that I need more time to find myself, and I'm not suitable for you. Right, bon? Then imuira gore ka moso ga go bona o le mogare ga batho. Ga a feela gore icebreaker tshwantse nne ngwana. Right, bon?
0: Okay.
1: And I got to get out and khonne o ka re kwena o sentseng.
0: Next. O ka nna ke bua nne next food konyana.
1: O mo itshwaretse do.
0: Yeah, part of me did. Things like this podcast, you know, anger. Having anger is it was limited.
1: And I wanna anger you about Zawena because she wants to apologize to you, and you guys can apologize to each other and still not be a couple, but you can co-parent.
0: Yes, and please, I would tell you, I mean, you've got each other's numbers and stuff.
1: Yeah, that can be uncomfortable. I can imagine Blomile Majita and then Andries wana gana sel. That can be uncomfortable.
2: Andries, how do you survive? Because this person is right next door your house and you are still harboring all these feelings. How do you survive? I imagine you see them quite often.
0: It's not easy. It's not easy at all.
2: You see, then it's important to...
0: I felt like... Even when it comes to relationships, relationships doesn't like last. Go fail, I feel like no fail, I feel like I'm taking so we left and everything because of everything. Sometimes you can't say yeah.
2: Yeah.
1: All right. What we're gonna do is we'll obviously open this to everyone for input. So keep listening, brother. But thanks for being in touch. Yeah.
0: Okay. Thank you. Thank
1: all right. This one is as good as a brother, Andries. If you've moved on from a relationship, but you still have to deal with co-parenting conflict, how do you handle it?
3: Wait a minute, this love started off so tender, so sweet.

0: 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The same way that I enjoyed LSG and Lucy Pearl, I love the Silk Sonic. Smoking out the window.
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2: Come on, Atijwa. 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
4: that you meant. 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The group consists of Skito and Maxwell. They are known as Fakewell. So beyond the music, beyond the businesses, what impact do you hope to have, especially more the young people who follow you guys?
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9: England made an impressive start to their World Cup campaign, defeating Croatia 4-2 in Group L. Captain Harry Kane scored twice in the first half, while Jude Bellingham restored England's lead early after the break before substitute Marcus Rashford sealed the victory late on. Croatia twice fought back through Martina Buturima, then Peter Musa, but England's relentless second half attacking display proved way too strong. Croatia, of course, rather the win, it gives coach Thomas Tuchel the perfect start, although defensive lapses will be an area of concern ahead of their next Group L clash against Ghana. Here's England coach Thomas Tuchel.
10: Good reaction. I think first half was a bit complicated for us. I felt it's a bit nervy, and the decisions we took, they were basically we choose to go safe and play too many balls backwards. We struggled to find the rhythm, didn't have the confidence to go through the gaps and find the rhythm with some short passes and then the switch.

0: of play, and just saw a statistic of 33% ground duels won in the first half and 73 in the second half, so even off the ball, I felt us not brave enough, not...
1: Meanwhile, Bafana coach Hugo Broos has criticised FIFA after midfielder Themba Zwane received an extended 3-match suspension following his red card against Mexico. FIFA's disciplinary committee increased the initial 1-match ban ruling there. The offence was quite serious enough, of course, to keep Zwane out of the remainder of the group stage and the round of 32 should South Africa qualify. Broos questioned the consistency of the disciplinary process, comparing the decision to what he described as a lack of punishment in a separate incident involving Lionel Messi. The suspension comes as Bafana prepare for a must-win Group A clash against the Czech Republic. Here's the coach, Hugo Broos.
2: Yes, first of all, I think the red card is too severe. I saw back the situation where Themba got a red card. I don't think it was a red card. When I see what happened yesterday with Messi, then I don't agree, certainly not. I think there was not even a VAR with Messi. So with us it was a VAR. When you see the situation, the Mexican player blocked my player. He's not guarding the ball. He's just holding the Themba. And Themba tried to get over him, and he put his arm over his shoulder. That's all he does.
1: And finally, the Proteas women secured a hard-fought win over Pakistan in an intense World Cup encounter. Pakistan posted 126-9, with captain Fatima Sana top-scoring with an unbeaten 55. South Africa's attack was led by Marizen Cup, supported by tight spells from Shabmin Ismail as well as Ayabonga Kaka. In reply, South Africa reached their target of 127 in 16.5 overs, powered by a match-defining 76-run partnership between Annerie Dickerson as well as Nadine de Klerk. Dickerson's fluent 52 and her player of the match honours as the Proteas held their nerve in a tight finish to claim a crucial tournament victory. More headlines after 8.
3: See, the racism, as far as English football fans are concerned, the racism is going to be down because both the black, well, at least both goals were scored by black players. I said it. Bellingham and Rashford.

0: Mr. 929. Great musician if he's not involved in scandals and stuff like that. It's with Mzu M and Mapula. Wow, haven't met anybody called Mapula in a long time. Bye, Chencha, my Inamatatia. Yeah, I'm going to get Mapula, Mapi for. How when I got a Tom and Tanela Galona, we beat that so fast. Anyway, 7:30. We'll update your traffic in a moment.
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3: Let's take another look at your roads. Driving through Rustenburg this morning, Swartregans Road at the Dr. Moroka intersection will add a delay onto your travel time. There's also queuing traffic on Klopper Street and Leeds Street, Haule Mogharagatropo. Driving through Brits, the R511 will delay you, Haule Mogharagatropo. Heavy traffic on Main Reef Road when you're driving through Klerksdorp. There's also some queuing traffic on Joe Slovo Road at the Klerksdorp Road intersection. Governor Becky Avenue in Bochumstroom is adding a delay onto your travel time. There's also queuing traffic on Nelson Mandela Drive, as well as on our First Avenue heading over the bridge. If we have missed anything, do let us know on the WhatsApp line 076-260-2815.
0: Right, we're getting into this. Two people not in a relationship anymore. Hopefully you didn't end off acrimoniously, but there's still issues with co-parenting. You guys still battle, you still clash. How do you solve it? How would you solve it?
3: I have a question for you guys. Would you not think issues within co-parenting would have started during the relationship? There's this notion that some mothers are single mothers when they're in relationships. Do you feel like maybe it is a problem because one person is bearing the weight more than the other? There's not like an equal share of the weight. Therefore, when the parties are split, it now becomes a form of resentment even from that. Yahore, I've been raising this child. I know where the clinic card is. I know what medicine they like to take. I know how they like to take their medicine. You are just there.
4: I pay this clinic card or whatever. Getting them to the clinic, I had to pay for it. Like, it's balance, right? Mm-hmm. I can't do everything that you're doing because there's certain ways in which I need to step in. If, let's say, for example, you're at home and you're doing these things and you know where the clinic card is, how do you get to the clinic? Come on. I don't think that's the case. I'm out there working, making sure that life is convenient enough for you to be able to help out in the way that you help out, because I need to fill in this position in this manner.
3: But sometimes the money is just not enough.
0: And Kenem, just to add on Sunshine's point, sometimes on top of her carrying all the weight, even the money is not there.
4: But that's a unique situation.
0: But when out there, and out there, come a water lot durang, out there, ka party. Yeah,
4: okay, but that is just wrong.
0: Yeah,
4: is just completely wrong.
0: But Sunshine, to answer your question, I'm gonna use Kanem's example. Mm-hmm.

0: And in something that we normally, most of us, we don't do, is we're in a relationship, everything is wonderful, electricity, we become intimate, child is born, everybody plays their part, and then we just go on this hamster wheel, social life, work, church, family meetings. We never really pause to talk about the children, you know?
1: Yes.
0: We never even spoke about how many kids we want. As long as you're of production age and I'm able, we think we can continue. That's when it becomes a problem, because when we were together, we never had this conversation. But this relationship, something to fight our battles with. It's too late now. We've broken up, and we're using these children because we never had that conversation.
2: And the thing about children, they'll come and say, "Mama urile, Papa urile."
0: Yeah.
2: Because at what point do you think then it's okay for you to use the child as a weapon? The one thing that you're meant to protect as a couple, still as even when you guys are not a couple anymore.
0: Yeah.
2: Because that's unfortunately, that's the harsh reality. There's parents that will use the kid against the other parent, not realizing you are damaging this kid in ways that the kid themselves are not aware.
1: Yeah.
2: But in the long run, that's gonna have some form of bearing in terms of how they view their partners, how they view relationships, and how they intend to, you know, just grow or not grow.
1: As guys, is there a way that you measure emotional intelligence with the woman that you are pursuing?
2: Yes.
1: This is before the kids. How is that?
2: Well, how I was taught from my family. I don't know if many people do this.
0: Jonas.
2: But oh, man. No. So my aunt will always say, give her money.
0: Yeah.
1: Okay.
2: And then just look at what she does with it. Like, give her a significant amount of money.
0: Okay.
2: Sometimes money she's not used to. And then just look at her. How she spends that money will sort of like tell a lot in terms of how, like, the kind
0: type
2: of person,
0: person
2: this
0: that
2: is.
0: She is. Yeah.
2: Mm.
0: Yeah.
2: Just give them money and then watch how they spend it.
0: For me, emotional intelligence, something I've always been able to measure. But I'll tell you this. Sometimes it's not about her emotional intelligence only.
1: Okay.
0: It has a lot to do with, you know, the scars, the baggage, you know, some of the previous relationships that she was in, and things that she may not have been able to clean out or to process.
2: Yeah.
0: And then she gets into a relationship with you with a one mistake. Meanwhile, you're triggering all the other things. So I'm going to come out and say, I don't think I've ever been in a relationship with anyone who was not emotionally intelligent. The problem is, they get into a relationship expecting it to end.
1: Yes.
0: Yeah. You're expecting it to end. Baba Angwe, you're in a relationship with an intention of making sure that any threat that may end this thing, we will resolve it. And that's why, I've started this thing of traveling all over the world now.
2: Yeah.
0: And there's no way I'm going to be home enough.
1: Yeah.
0: And motsele moko ira di pause. Ya ka o bone ke tsere magta kwa and I did something that's wrong. So I'm suggesting that let's go Splitsville. Not because you're not a good person.
1: Mm.
0: You know, because life has sort of thrown us apart.
1: In different directions,
0: you know.
1: Yeah.
0: I'm now working in Iraq, for an example, and I love it there.
2: Yeah.
0: You know, no way I don't want to hang around here, you know. And then it's when you have a conversation like that where you are a lot less likely to fight about it. You know, you become open. You're blaming each other. You're going to use the child along the way.
2: Unfortunately.
0: Unfortunately,
2: my
0: so.
2: Goodness.
3: Good morning, breakfast team.
0: Madume Maito.
3: Ke kopa go nna tloka eng?
0: Ehe.
3: Yo. It's been like 8 or 9 years. But it's taking a toll on me because one is now a teenager. He's turning 15 this year. I told the dad the other day that

0: you know what, wana o like o nile stoto. So I noticed, okay, wana o etsa bo stoto, and then after doing whatever that he does, ha fitla ko papa, this is what he says about me. And then cause ke nna ke dulang lane, when I punish him, when I do this, when I discipline him, he goes to the dad and tells the dad, gore mami o etsa yana le yana le yana le yana le yana le yana. And the dad ka gore ha na kelello, sorry to say that, he entertains him. So it's very difficult. And yanong ntho e lapisang ke gore this person had moved on while we were still in a relationship. So I left. I didn't know, was I wrong to leave?
1: I am not a good person to advise you, but at the rate things are going now, you should be grateful that when your son goes to the dad entertains your son. I'll tell you why, because pretty easy. He could just choose to go drinking or drugs. Honale style sesengwe se batsadi ba se dirisang sa good cop, bad cop. I'll tell you about it in a moment. It's breakfast with you.
0: Good morning.
1: Hello, Karabo.
0: What a beautiful topic.
1: Thank you.
0: I get to get a beautiful or what, but nah.
1: Important.
0: I co-parent very well with the father of my kids. Although we have our hiccups here and there, but we've never actually fought to a point where we now need to decide who is the better parent. He does his due diligence when needed, and I guess so good is an alone. Like honestly, I don't see a need for me to go so good is an alone. He knows when he needs to come and pick up the kids. He knows that he needs to now do what he needs.
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0: The kids, he knows that he needs to now do what is needed to be to do. So again, now again about Tata Bopele, the father of my children.
6: Good morning, breakfast. So nagan alavan avan nine. Kwana le kwana, but I only have a co-parenting problem le o yuane, and I get all nang haufi le nna. So the husband told my mother gore a sa tlhola bua sepe le nna, she must cut all ties. 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
7: He sounds very level-headed.
1: Yeah.
7: So the advice you're giving him right now very important because utlala ile motho le goreng o
1: proper dude
7: o fodile motho mo tlhaloganyong.
1: Yeah, all the best.
8: Monza team.
1: Hey X.
8: Yeah, what a topic this morning. Taba ya separation ba golo. Hey, haina. Akitsebe. Na ke separate le ntato bana baka. First born 24, second born 10, 18 years. And then the relationship between Nali and Aisha, I tried talking to the father, Kabana, for okay, now get on right or do anything for me. It's a deal for one how you can take them, let it lozaluna, then bring them home. Or what? So, Imopalet, so many years. I tried until I give up, Kia Kod. Kadula for about 10 years, Kabali last born. Still, that what didn't learn. He's doing the same, Kabana. So I'm not sure again. Naxa honum walibona, kapajwang. 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Insanely fe bana ba lone. 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Umetsi lo just captain and stuff. 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Then bring the child home. So, dintho tseo ke tsona tse endapang kainep o tlhole o hweletsa motho a letšhomitse gago o rekile botlolo ya 3000 mare ngwana gana diteki, you understand, o di buisiwa ke enga a ke so di etse but ke understanda batho ba di etsang gore ba di etsiswa ke eng. Thank you.
1: Yeah, Aggie, and we cannot blame anyone who's asking in a public space.
7: Yeah,
1: tsa gore botingana ngwana gana ditlhako ka gore mpona ke tshwere le botlolo la motsa maifale ke tsama le bosi ba ba bidi ba ba ntsentse fagare wa bona. You know what, again advice coming from us is going to be a difficult one. There's no one size fits all approach, but you find that with communication, you know, because why is more communication engli totally humility aker o feletsa lwana in the middle of all of your anger and your ego issues as a guy, you sit back and you go mara ngwana o ke ngwana ba batho, this person without me belongs to a family. And it can't be that life yamo toy controller go to what it is that I feel about them. Mm. You know, I can leave this person alone, show them respect. And the quickest way for this thing to end is for me just to play my part and zip it.
7: You know, there's a scene on The Polygamist. I think it must have been one of the early episodes where Joyce took the kids to the company.
9: Yes.
7: That was very triggering. In the sense that most of us have been in that situation, that unique situation where Motsadi feels, you know what, I've had it up to here. I'm going to take these kids, I'm going to take them to his work so that his employers know gore moeka o kra salary, but none of it goes to the kids.
1: Can I ask a quick question? Nakwe Rejola Sunshine.
9: Mm-hmm.
1: Or hake kopana lo yena, I was with friends.
9: You're right.
1: And they were matchmakers. You know,
7: yeah.
1: And at some point when the relationship started, there were people around us.
9: Mm-hmm.
1: You know, my mates, your mates. How come when we get to this situation, there's never a friend to help?
7: It's a bit tricky because wabana taba ya mjolo, ya batho ba di ba le gore ba jola. Even as friends, ge re ka etsena, ke khona go nna moloi na the friend. Mo ile gore I came with the intention of
1: helping.
7: Khona mo space mo grelo re pet cash ke moloi.

0: Why am I saying that? It's because what I feel like, the guy wants to go are and out to phone. Yes, let me fast forward it. We can tell you that me only was answer at that row, even though I can't run a lane. That's why, well, as I go to the okay, dear, I am. Then they will use those keys to pinch you when I go to my lane. Hell, just because. You find that gore ngwana ke ene ya no ka Setswana rena ra re motho ba e ba tikana ka ngwana ke tebe ke nna le ngwana ke I'm giving you this example ke tebe ke nna le ngwana mmagwe a le ko a kere ke 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That's the thing. Good morning. This
1: morning,
0: is Black.
1: Sir. Thanks, man. We appreciate it. Another one ke gore ngwana ga a na le nna o feela pressure ya gore a bue sengwe le sengwe se se ratwang ke nna le ga e se nnete. Ke tla re ke mmotsa ka mmago ntha a re ke ole o na le another boyfriend. And you know they could be telling something that's not accurate.
2: Yeah.
1: You know, because I put them in that position. I'm literally gossiping ka wena le ngwana ke senya ngwana in that space. Why? But that's when co-parenting is going to be difficult.
3: Kainem, Bed Cares.
1: Yes, sir.
3: Sunshine.
1: Good morning.
4: Good morning.
3: Ke go bo hua something. Now, to a child, na. Me is the one o mo direla like everything o mo nesang, you know, ke no mo godisang and so forth. Now we're speaking about a couple elor bana le ngwana, but they broken up. When as a dad, your duty go ntsa child, and remember to go and see the child. You must have money o ka tsene fela ka di ka matsogo fela o re to bona ngwana. When you go to see, when you visit Ngwana, you have to have money. You have to have the lodi, what. So for us as Batwabontate, it's not like we don't want to go to go parenta sentle or go bona bana. Meaning we have to make sure we fill up the bucket so that we can finance Ngwana. Do you get what I'm saying? Child is not enough. Your presence, literally the balance and everything. But let me just be honest. Kids need their mothers more than us. Kids need us because of child to finance them.
1: Well, I'm going to come back on that money issue in a moment. It's Breakfast with You, 10 to 8. Thanks for waking up with us on UFM.
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down Nelson Mandela Drive, heading towards the Bosch Street intersection. Haystack Street, Leone, is heavily congested. If we have missed anything, do let us know on the WhatsApp line 076-260-2815. Northwest.

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1: There's a Thursday and we're doing Throwback Thursday on Music Roulette.

0: this is going to be difficult. And if you feel like maybe none of these two songs are representing, you know, your choice well for Thursday, easily just go out on a limb and vote for the mystery song. Yeah, breakfast with you.
1: Morning, family.
0: Le ka maitso.
1: Ha gona se se khoba marapo. 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The other part your neighbor is a ditsene instead go bo go safara ngwana.
0: Yeah.
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0: Good Monza, good Monza, my team. 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So I'm not that annoying woman. Complain but it's not enough. Whatever that the man has brought, motafuling, irrespective of what it is, accept and we move on. So as women, we must learn how to. At the moment, the guy who moved on our life, I'm happy for him. Whatever that happened between the father and I, they are not part of it. We still love them and retanzer amukhele situation. Canceling it assists, guys. Even though it's about it. Canceling ya chusa, more especially more age group nya bana ba 12, 13, 14, 15. Bana ba rona ba tlhoka go itse gore ha go na le phoso ba ska lela go go papa or go go mama, but rather ibe biased between the two parents. But otherwise, me and the father of the kids,
1: She's an educator. She's got a lot of experience dealing with children, especially the emotional space. I would listen to, a majority of what she has to say, Mawinza. And thanks to you as well for sending your voice notes. We'll get to them in a moment. 8:10.
2: It's Father's Day, and the best way to show Papa some love is to treat the king of the house to a lavish buffet feast at the Crystal Court inside the palace on Sunday, the 21st of June.
1: Yes.
2: We are talking authentic and homey braai flavors, sizzling grills, and a luxury carvery, as well as indulgent desserts. Mm. Tickets range from 425 Rand all the way up to 850 Rand, and please note that this fine dining experience is exclusive to hotel residents. 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
3: The fire that was lit in 1976 didn't burn out. It just passed on into our hands. 5 decades later, that same spirit of resilience is alive in every single one of us. We are the generation rewriting the rules, breaking boundaries, and demanding better for our communities. We are the living legacy of Soweto. And this Youth Month, UFM celebrates the unstoppable force of modern South African youth.

0: banna re bere o le modiredi puso a kry rona ko pusong ga e le kgwedi ya gago ya best day ba batela bona se gabedi e be e tsena SMS le bo ngalaleke
1: Nefela, Sefetui, Reka Coca-Cola Original Taste of Drink, Tuli Tata Kataruga 120 Rand, Albany Superior Sliced Brown Bread, 700 grams at Taruga 39 Rand, Disolo de Pedi Homoreki, Fast Talk of Saliting, Qua Box Affela.
2: It's a you flashback. 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
3: 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They are known as Fakewell. 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
7: Let's wrap things up. Bafana face a crucial Group A showdown against the Czech Republic at the 2026 FIFA World Cup in Atlanta this evening, with both sides still searching for their first points. South Africa were beaten 2-0 by Mexico in their opener, while the Czechia let us lead slip in a 2-1 defeat to South Korea. And coach Hugo Broos must cope, of course, without suspended midfielders as Pepe Lestole as well as Temba Zwani, while Czechia will look to defender Ladislav Krejcik as well as striker Patrick Schick for the inspiration there. The match, of course, will also make history with referee Tori Pencil becoming the first woman to officiate a men's FIFA World Cup match. Looking at the World Cup still, Portugal, they were held to a surprise 1-0 draw by DR Congo in their opening Group K match at the 2026 FIFA World Cup. João Neves gave Portugal an early lead with a six-minute header, but the Europeans failed to build on their advantage. Cristiano Ronaldo endured a frustrating outing, missing two clear chances at his goal drought. Of course, at the major tournament, it stretched to 10 matches. Jan Visser equalized for DR Congo, earning the nation a memorable point in its first World Cup appearance since competing as Zaire in 1974. And on the other side of things, Uzbekistan, they lost 3-1 to Colombia. Colombia claimed 3 points at the Mexico City Stadium with goals from Daniel Munoz, Luis Diaz, as well as Jamintin Campaz. And plenty of clashes to also expect today in as far as the World Cup continues, of course, because, you know, there's quite a number of games. The Czechia up against South Africa starting off, of course, Bosnia with Switzerland, Qatar up against Canada, Mexico with South Korea. These are your clashes in as far as the World Cup is concerned going into today. Let's wrap things up here. Looking at the URC, the final is coming. Former coach Jake White believes that the Vodacom Bulls are better equipped than ever to finally win the URC title when they face Leinster in tomorrow's final at Croke Park. White pointed to the return of key Springboks, including Kat Lea Rensim, Gerard Steenkamp, as well as Hunter Poland, as a

0: boost, along with the experience of Enloch Rowe and Cameron Hanekom. White says that Leinster remain the benchmark of provincial rugby and will pose a major challenge, but also insists that this pool squad, it must seize what may be a rare opportunity to convert final appearances into silverware. More headlines, more sports rather in the afternoon on the 326 Avenue for UFM Sports. Kimokoni, Kanan Black, the Blackjack, good morning.
1: So this evening's match with Bafana Bafana in Czechia, it's a do-or-die clash. We thought we should bring football analyst Mbali Sope to sort of talk to us about the ramifications here going forward, and also to talk a little bit about strategy, really. What do you think the coach should be doing differently? A lot of the criticism from the last match comes from, I believe, a formation that he played that really didn't take out the best of Bafana Bafana. Yeah, we'll talk about that. And of course, we'll see you later at Cliffview Primary School. Mm-hmm. Yes, baby. It's Candy Staten. 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Anyway.

0: own technicalities. 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Let's use that option if it works for us. Ha ke rometse motsadi gore a bue le wena ka dilo tsa ngwana, let's rather use that option if it works. You understand? And then le go rata gore re tla solve everything. 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And along the way, bana ba gola, you know, once setse ba godile and they can be able to make their own decisions, o tla ikela ene a nne in contact with the father or a nne in contact with the mother.
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3: Let's take a final look at your roads this morning. Driving through Rustenburg, heavy traffic in the CBD. This is on Boom Street as well as on Fatima Bayard Street. Heavy traffic on Safari Lane on Helen Joseph Drive, especially at the Arendt Avenue intersection. Hauluko Britsval Fenden Street moving towards the Hendrik Verwoerd Avenue. It will delay you a bit there. Heavy traffic in Klerksdorp on Buffelstern Road. This is at the Central Avenue intersection. There's also queuing traffic on Liam Hay Street coming from Main Reef Road. Potchefstroom Mayor Street heading towards Tabombeki Drive is moving slowly. There's also some queuing traffic on the intersection near Ross Street as well as Zinn Street. Where Freiburg Road at the Modiri Molema intersection is moving slowly. There's also heavy traffic on Nelson Mandela Drive, Koikopanantengli, Victoria Road. Your next report will be on the 326 Avenue with Katlego Monama. For UFM traffic, Ken Nauro Riseng Mafor.
4: Thank you so much, Sunshine. As far as our responsibility with Don't Call Me Brother is concerned, just want to bring your attention to this. This week, a court handed down a life sentence to a man for sexually assaulting his 9-year-old great-grandchild. You get to a point where this is no longer shocking. It's just madness. And people that talk about chemical castration, you just want to give them the support, really, because this is your great-grandchild. Not that if it's your grandchild, it doesn't make it wrong, but you realize the level of madness involved here. A level of sickness here. The judgment obviously sends a clear message, you know, that crimes against children will be treated with the seriousness they deserve. But beyond the sentence lies a much bigger question. Why are so many children being harmed by people they know and trust? And while, you know, justice was served in this case, the reality is that too many children across South Africa continue to face neglect, abuse, and exploitation. And according to child protection organizations, thousands of cases involving children are reported every year. Yet many incidents still go unreported because of fear, silence, or dependence on adults. Yeah, and this is where you want to congratulate the courts, you know, for this. And you're obviously hoping that the child in question gets counseling, and maybe the community takes, you know, part so that this is not repeated with another child as well. We are also keeping an eye on what is happening in Mahikeng. There is an organization there that's doing great work, you know, dealing with cases of gender-based violence. Mahikeng Unite Against GBV Group. Good community, Mahikeng. There's a matter there that they're dealing with. I want you to, before the end of the show, I'll give you some details so that if you're able to support them whenever they do the pickets in that area, at least

add your voice from there, because at least when, you know, maybe, let me not say at least, maybe when the perpetrators see all of us out there, they'll realize that because, you know, we're silent, or they think we're silent, doesn't mean that we consent to the reality of what's happening out there, yeah? It's 27 minutes to 9 o'clock. We're preparing for that discussion with Mbali Klope. On Thursdays, we delve a lot on, we look at sport, and obviously our focus is on this evening's match. Do or die, it is, for South Africa. Yeah, so Mbali's going to join us in a moment.

0: your favorite songs, Ikanda Lekhrotman on UFM. 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
1: Good morning, Monza team. Co-parenting, it's very easy. Very easy. 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
0: 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Be with the child even if there is no money. Yeah. You know, your presence is more valued. There's a lot more pearls of wisdom you can share than any amount of money. Anyway, thanks for your comments.
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5: All right, let's catch up with football analyst and journalist Mbali Hlophe, who joins us on the line on Breakfast with You. After a bruising opening defeat at the FIFA World Cup for Afana Wafana, costly red cards as well. Coach Hugo Bruce, his squad has zero margin for error now in the game against Czechia a bit later on this evening. We need to get straight into the tactical shifts and high stakes that are defining this must-win World Cup clash. And the man that knows far much better is Mbali. Good morning and welcome to Breakfast with You.
0: Hey, Mbali.
8: Good morning and good morning to your listeners. I hope you guys are good.
5: Mbali, let's get into it. I think we all saw the game against Mexico. Solid on the defense, but is that something that we needed?
8: Not really. I think we should have gone all out. I'm one of the people that believe that the best form of defense is attack.
5: Yeah.
8: But find a balance. And I think players like Rile, who are, you know, ball players and playmakers, should have started this game. And Themba Zwane was brought in and he did not make a difference. But instead, he collected a red card, which has been turned from one match ban to a three-match ban. So he went for holiday to Mexico.
5: Essentially, Mbali, because if they're just on the bench and not getting any game time just to... you know, vote things a little bit there. I suppose then that they're just there for a holiday. Then let's talk about the Chechia game a bit later on tonight. Why is it considered a do or die clash?
8: Well, for us to even get close to qualifying for the next round of things, we just need about 4 points. So because we've already lost the full maximum, which was last week,
5: yeah,
8: we need to win today's game or win next week's game or get a draw at least. Try and make sure we get to the next round. So it's a do or die. It's much more of a final than anything. That's why the boys need to come out all guns blazing. But also, I'm very worried about by the statements made to the media by the coach saying that he's not going to be, influenced by social media comments. For me, I think then he needed to find a way of saying things that, guys, I'm in charge. I know what I'm doing.

0: But yeah, it's a story for another day.
1: So, Mbali, this one is a bit tough, I suppose, because then now we also have two red cards going into this particular clash with Chechia, Themba Zwane and Yaya Sithole there. How do we then restructure the starting lineup? Because with Themba as well, I suppose we're, you know, prioritizing experience.
0: True. But if you recall a couple of months ago, Hugo Boss had said that the likes of Riley is likely to replace Themba. For me, that is a perfect replacement.
1: Yeah,
0: I would actually, for Yaya's place, I'd actually use a Mbata and Apollos. And I'm talking about this combination because they are used to playing together, and they've done very well for their local team. And imagine having a Mokwena, and you've got these players that will be pushing forward.
1: Yeah.
0: The Churchian side isn't really the most skillful, but they've got height, they've got physique, and what we can beat them how we can be better is we are nimble and we are tiny and we have got the skill. So you take a bit of a fast-paced game with a bit of skill, and you match it up with the Churchian side. I think we can come up on top.
2: That's actually going to be my next question for you, Mbali, and I'm glad that you weighed in on them. I was going to ask in terms of the opposition, you know, how good are they in terms of they don't have any notable players we need to be worried about.
1: Yeah.
2: You know, is this a side we can just impose our will on if we can manage it?
0: Look, we can. I think we need to start very well. Make sure that you don't concede in the very first 15 minutes of the game. But at the very same time, we need to go out all out with a full-out attack.
1: Yeah.
0: That is just my take on everything. If we go all out and say, guys, we are doing it for the nation, plenty of South Africans will be watching from different and various corners of South Africa. Some cannot be with us, but let us carry the hopes and the spirit of the nation with us going to the match. I get you. We've got one of the most talented teams in the World Cup.
1: Mm.
0: It's just that I don't know what happened last week in terms of team selection. Hugo Broos did not get it right. And yes, as a coach, you are allowed a margin of error, but not at this time, not at today's match.
1: Mm. Somebody actually just sent us their lineup here in Bali that I'm hoping that we can just break into it. It's a message from Udirile, one of the listeners, who says, morning breakfast team, this is the squad that'll get us back on the game. Struisbob, he says. And the lineup is, rather the formation, 4-2-1-3. The four in defense there, Modiba, Mbogazi, Sibisi, Mudau, then Mokwena and Adams. Mofokeng ahead of them, Moremi, Reyners and Apollos out front. Are we on to something here?
0: We're definitely on to something there. The person that sent you the team is probably whispering in Hugo Broos's ear to say, this is the winning formula.
2: But so we've
0: got match. Mm-hmm. If you look at that squad, all those players have been the players that have been carrying our national team. They have the experience, and surely they've been playing together for the longest time. They are the ones that actually qualify.

0: football, put the ball on the ground. That is where our strength is as South Africans. From even back then, before our forefathers, that's where we played our football, on the ground, and that's very important.
1: Interesting you say that. I was relating a story of South Africa playing Germany, I think sometime in the 90s, where Shoes Mushweu literally dribbled the entire German defense at the Johannesburg Stadium. Guy on a carpet football, yeah?
0: I actually recall that game. It was a Friday night, and I was still very, very young. And that's how much of a memory I have when it comes to football and good football games.
1: Yeah, that was a great one. Score prediction from you, Mbali. I mean, I'm seeing a draw. I don't know. I'm not that optimistic. What are you seeing?
2: Can we even afford to draw?
0: We can't afford a draw, but me and you are realistic. I'm also seeing the very same result.
1: Yeah.
0: I think a 1-0 draw.
2: Whew. Right. 1-0 draw.
1: Yeah, it looks like it. We know ourselves.
2: Well, the officiating, though, what would you say is against African teams?
1: Nah.
2: Because, I mean, I kind of understand what Coach Hugo Bruce is saying in terms of the red card at Mbazwani. And then you look at the incident Lionel Messi had. Because, my goodness, what was the difference there, really?
0: Honestly, there isn't really much of a difference. But it's something that has been spoken about, even on social media, is that, you know, some players, because they are a certain name, they tend to get away with certain decisions.
1: Yeah.
0: Unfortunately, look, Temba Azwane's incident was very unfortunate. Knowing that the type of player and the caliber of player he is, he was carried by the momentum more than anything else.
1: Yeah.
0: He meant no harm. There was no malice. It was not intended. And unfortunately, he was on the receiving end. I think, yes, rules have changed. I don't think it was intentional for the referee to brandish a red card. Because also, you look at some decisions that are taken, especially having consulted the VAR, and you think, but referees are very, very inconsistent. Then why do we have the VAR?
1: That is so true. Mbali, we're out of time. If we win, you owe me a six-pack Yamaheu. Thanks for chatting to us, though. Thanks, man. Mbali Tlope helping us with analysis there for this all-important game. Yeah.
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6: I'm good. Good morning to everybody.
1: Good morning.
3: Good morning.
2: Good morning.
6: We are talking RDP houses today. We're looking into the legalities of buying, selling, inheriting, and even transferring of these kinds of properties. We're going to be navigating that conversation with the property lawyer, Babongile Molekane. So that's the conversation we're having in the second hour of the show. Do you guys think that people should be allowed to sell their RDP houses whenever they choose, or should restrictions remain in place?
1: We've got a huge housing backlog in this country.
6: Mm-hmm.
1: So it cannot be that when government gives you a house,
6: mm-hmm.
1: and when there's an understanding that honali queue after when now you take the house and you sell it, you know, within a short space of time. I mean, what is this need that you have, you know, for chelet when you've been waiting for such a long time to get a house?
6: Mm-hmm.
1: And that's why babang ba rekisa di RDP houses tsa bona, because ba na le maikaelelo gore ba tsamaya ba ile gore ba ile itira ba ibay elsewhere, ile tloma mokhukhu somewhere.
6: Okay.
1: And no wonder the law has to come in and say, but you can't sell it, you know, kana go rile.
6: Okay.
1: To be honest with you, rena le bothata ba housing in this country. To get rid of these informal settlements,
6: uh-huh.
1: at least

0: RDP House. I'm not a big fan, but it's a start. Now, what about Xama Kamelong Edutang Wena? We give you a house and then when are we rikis?
1: So life changes all the time, right?
0: Sure.
1: What if after getting the house and everything is sorted, maybe 2 years after or 3 years after, I then get a job somewhere else and I need to move from that location to a different location? How do we then work around that?
2: Give it back. I got opopile.
0: No, we're not giving it back.
3: No.
2: No matter opopile.
3: No.
1: Property, I get in my name.
2: Remember you got the RDP because the government was aiding and helping you to
1: Yes.
2: get housing because you couldn't afford.
0: Yeah,
1: Yes.
0: but they're not saying to you, as soon as you can afford, give us the house back. You are going to be bound by the same rules that bind you, Pelo. You know, if you get a job right now in Cape Town, you're going to make a plan, you know, and in most cases, the plan doesn't involve you selling the house. You know, either ukramuhiri, wenotahirakwa, or tlokomelan. And
1: Okay.
0: that pressure, yeah, the RDP houses, it's important because that's where the bigger shortage, yeah, housing really impacts our people. Yeah.
2: I still think if, for example, let's say you initially had an RDP house
0: Okay.
2: and life changes in your favor and it's established, maybe you're within the system that you are well off now to even afford a bond or a better house. If possible, let's get it back and give it to somebody else that needs it.
0: Let's wait for the expert.
1: Yeah.
0: Let's wait for the
1: Yeah.
0: expert.
1: Yeah.
0: But we know when I le morafo these RDP houses from Batwarona, ba di hirisa, and then they go on social media, ba the way reeling lazy cutting and so forth. That's going to be an interesting discussion,
1: Definitely.
0: You know, to listen to. As always, thanks, Belo.
1: Thank you.
0: Thanks, man, for your perspective. We're going to see you guys this evening. Good Clough View Primary Academy. Renale Black Jesus, will come and fake kidnap you. Role bolo.
2: Mama.

And that is music from Nompho Domo with Uzophumelela. You definitely will succeed. It's just a matter of timing. It's just a matter of alignment as well. It's going to work out for you. Don't worry, okay? Coming up, of course, it's 8 minutes after 9 o'clock right now. Coming up on the show, we're talking about all the legalities, right? We're looking into RDP houses on the show today. Because I know a lot of people are very confused about whether an RDP house can be legally sold or even bought as well. So we'll look into that. We'll get some clarity around that. We're going to be chatting, sitting down with property lawyer Babongile Molekane. So she is going to just, dissect that for us.

0: and give us a whole lot more information, and also looking into how important is a title deed when you're buying and selling an RDP property, and what are some of the risks, you know, that buyers sometimes face if there isn't even a title deed there, and also looking into some of the common legal mistakes that we sometimes make as well when buying or even selling RDP houses. So that's the conversation we're going to be having with Babonkile Molekane come the second hour of the show. By the way, she is a property lawyer, so she is the perfect person to be having this conversation with. In the last hour, we're going to be tracing the tune. And because it is a Thursday, we're going to be throwing it back with old school music. I'm looking forward to that. It could be anything from Kwaito to House to anything else in between as well. So we're going to be looking into that in the last hour of the show. But it's time for your dilemma. So make sure that you stick around to advise Anonza, all right? That's happening quickly after this.
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8: 50 years ago, the youth of Soweto stood up and changed the course of our history forever. They didn't just march for their classrooms. They marched for our dignity, our identity, and our right to dream without limits. Today, we stand on those shoulders of those giants. This Youth Month on UFM, we honor the courage of 1976 by making sure our own voices are too loud.

Oh, we definitely have that gangster love, eh? Nothing can come between us. It's you and me and the music and the conversations all the way up until midday today. That is KO with Skandal Love, 60 minutes after 9 o'clock. It is, of course, you before noon on UFM In Tune with you. My name is Belo Modega. And listen, we're about to get into a territory that we are very much familiar with. We're about to advise Anonza. So get ready, okay? Get ready to advise Anonza. The WhatsApp line at 076-260-2815. Anonza sent through Dilemma Yakhage on the email address, which is youbeforenoon@ufm.co.za. So let's get straight into it, okay? Anonza's dilemma this morning. Anonza says that I'm writing on behalf of my uncle. After my grandmother passed away, my other uncle moved back into the family home with his family. We thought it would help because my uncle is unemployed, unwell, and relies on a grant to survive. So instead, his life has become miserable. So Nonza goes on to say that he was moved out of the main house and into the small shack outside with no proper flooring and only a sponge to sleep on. Whenever his grant money comes in, it is taken from him, leaving him with almost nothing. So watching this happen breaks my heart. He is sick, he is vulnerable, and being treated like a burden in the very home that he grew up in. So Pilo, how do we protect a family member who has been taken advantage of by his own relatives? And at what point does family loyalty become abuse? That's Anonza's dilemma. Please send through advice on 076-260-2815. First of all, Anonza, I would like to thank you for speaking up on behalf of your uncle, because many vulnerable people, they suffer in silence because, you know, they have no one who is willing to advocate for them. And here you are, you know, doing exactly that. So kudos to you. Thank you so much for speaking up. What you've described so far in terms of the circumstances that your uncle finds himself in, you know, It's very concerning. You know, family disagreements is one thing, but if a vulnerable person is being deprived of the basics, which means, you know, they're being deprived of their own of dignity, you know, they're being deprived of you know, proper living conditions as well, you know, and they're taken advantage of. I mean, their money's been taken away from them, and that cannot be allowed. So thank you so much, Anonza, you know, for speaking up for your uncle. So one of the most, you know, painful realities is that sometimes the people that we expect to protect us are the very people who do take advantage of us. Family loyalty should never at any point mean accepting any level of mistreatment or even, you know, people turning a blind eye. Your uncle does deserve a lot of dignity. He deserves a safe space to sleep. It's almost spongy, you know. So I can never fathom or wrap my head around why people would treat other people like that. And he also deserves access to his own money as well.

0: well, you know, and most importantly, I feel like he deserves to be treated as a human being whose value is not determined by his health or even, you know, his employment status. So I don't know if it's possible, but maybe you can start documenting everything that is happening and maybe speak to a trusted family member. If that fails, then perhaps seek some assistance from outside, okay? Because now his grant has been taken away from him, and that is not right at all. That should be a crime, actually. So maybe seek some assistance outside as well. Bualidi social workers, I'm sure there are also community people who can assist you, some organizations as well who can assist you as well, especially because we are dealing with a vulnerable person here. 076-260-2815, that is the WhatsApp line. Please make sure that you advise on nonsense. Don't forget the post is up on the social pages. It's UFM 898.
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0: And that is Nana Atta with Wena Wedwa. Also played you music from August Alsina with No Love. That one is featuring Nicki Minaj. Kerry Hilson with Pretty Girl Rock also came in there. And Jill Scott with Pressure. All right, so we are advising Anonza, right? So that's what we are doing right now. Just in case you missed it, Anonymous writes on behalf of an uncle whose life has become very, very difficult since the passing of his mother, and that's Anonza's grandmother, right? So after the grandmother has passed away, another uncle then decided to move back into the family home with his wife, le bana ba gagwe. At first, you know, the family believed this could actually create a lot of support and a lot of stability for Anonymous's uncle, especially because, you know, the uncle is unemployed at the moment and he is not feeling well. His health is not the greatest at the moment. And the uncle as well, you know, survives on a social grant as well. So instead of the uncle being cared for like they thought, you know, the moving in of the other uncle would do for the vulnerable uncle, Anonymous says that the uncle has been pushed aside and honestly, he is being mistreated as well. So he has been moved out of the main house into the small shack outside and he sleeps on a sponge and has no proper flooring as well. And the living conditions, you know, that he's living in is one that no one would want, you know, their loved ones to live in. So to make matters even worse, whenever his grant money is paid, it is allegedly then taken away from him, you know, leaving him with very, very little or even nothing, you know, to meet his own needs. So watching this, you know, unfold in front of him, Anonymous is left very heartbroken by the whole fact. You know, they feel their uncle is being treated as a burden rather than a family member. You know, despite, of course, being vulnerable and dependent on other people's support. So now Anonymous wants to know, how do you protect someone who is being taken advantage of by other, you know, relatives? And when does now family loyalty stop being loyalty and start becoming abuse? So what advice do you have for Anonza? Talk to me on 076-260-2815.
1: Morning, Pilo.
0: Good morning.
1: It's called elderly abuse.
0: Yeah.
1: And also extortion in terms of hotel and tattoo grant.
0: Mm-hmm.
1: Last week, during the course of the week,

0: Ntle gone mo UFM ne go na le somebody from Kusasa a bua about people who are abusing people ba ba golang di-grant and those who are saying they are taking care of people ba ba reng ba gola di-grant, they don't do that, they should be reported. So I Sasa I lo reporta this whole thing, ntate o kgona go batlelwa ila mongwe a tle go mo tlhokomela a dile ditulo ke the department or o kgona go kry-elwa o kgona go kry-elwa sorry about the noise o kgona go kry-elwa what do you call it
1: out seed city has to go to work. But okay, I heard certain you know fragments of that. But thank you so much. Continue to advise on Anza on 076-260-2815.
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0: Cassie with Faded Love. Also played your music from John Legend with Heaven. You know, I always wonder why it is that family members will treat others, you know, so poorly. But I guess only Heaven knows, no? Yeah.
1: Morning.
0: Good morning, hi.
1: I think it's high time, man. And then would be like sympathizing lintato malume eng anonza. I mean, it's clear about the lotse never the reporter go sasa kwa waya ku police station. I mean, tell me.

0: It is so heartbreaking. It's painful. There's some other people who are wicked and evil out there. I mean, come on, how can you eat someone's money? 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The difference gore I was still young and unemployed by then. 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
1: Hey,
0: yo, happy lo modiga. Thank you. It's Charity from Mafikeng.
1: Thank you, Charity. Let's take a break. We'll be back.
2: 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Reports are flooding in as flames have been reported at President Boulevard. Eyewitnesses say the blaze is coming from Nandi Braai.
3: That's right. I'm standing right in the middle of the heat at Nandi Braai. The fire is perfectly braaiing vors, chicken, short ribs and beef flavors. Barbecue, mild and hot, served with bap, dombola and even dean.
2: Nandi Braai will be opening and lighting up flames near your area soon. Nandi Braai. Taste so much more.
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0: also played you music from Lebo Mathosa with Take Me There. We are here. We are here at Estapelong. I'm giving you the opportunity to advise Anonza on 076-260-2815. Anonymous is heartbroken. Ofila Garmalome Wakaka has been treated like a burden than, you know, a family member. And so he's asking, how do you protect someone who has been taken advantage of by the very same relatives who should be protecting him?
1: Good morning, Pelo.
0: Good morning.
1: Morning, Anonza. Raul. Neger kya di dimala. Honestly, ga ke na advice. 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You can take malome to those places, the old age, le di hospice nyana tse di tlhokomelang batho. Because ga amogela grant, you don't have to pay anything. You just give them the grant money. And then an okra proper care than I agree on Honano.
0: Okay.
1: Yeah. Thanks and good luck. Bram Tepana Kalaratum Rast.
0: Thank you. Thank you, Bram Tepana, for that. Thank you for advising Anons as well. Do it again tomorrow, right? Same time, same place, the first hour of the show. We get to advise Anonza. Anonza, best of luck to you and your family as well. I hope that you find an amicable solution.
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3: The temperature, more Rustenburg, 14, Mahikeng, 15, Johannesburg, 12. 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
4: We understand that order to be from the apex court and it is an order that must be given effect to. Of course, we do appreciate that the president has the right to approach court and to ask for whatever relief he wants. But that does not detract from the obligation imposed already on this committee by the Constitutional Court to proceed to do its work. So this committee will therefore not be acting inappropriately if it decides to oppose the interdict application purely on legal grounds. The High Court is in no position to do that because the order is already that of the Apex Court and only the Apex Court can stay its own order.
3: Re sa le fo Mokare o tshitsintse dikgato tseo komiti e ka di tsayang mo morerong ono.
4: We say that the committee is better positioned now to take a decision as to whether it takes the route of opposing or whether it takes the route of putting an explanatory affidavit. But the end result to us comes to one point. That is, either way, the committee should participate because its participation will simply or will enrich the court, especially on the legal issues that will be debated or which have arisen or arise in the litigation itself.
3: Mogo tse dingwe moitsanape wa merero ya dipolitiki Professor Becky Ngomezulu o latofaditse lekoko la DA ka go sa itse kemo ya lone, segolo morago ga go inyalana le ANC mo pusong e tshwaraganetsweng ya bosetšhaba. 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Ngomezulu o buile jana mo UFM News Hour.
5: Indeed, it has lost identity, which is why I refer to this identity crisis that the DA is suffering from. I fully agree that it is a political decision. Even the decision for the DA to join hands with the ANC was not welcomed by everyone in the DA. So then that was one factor. And then the other factor, of course, is what people are accusing Steenhuisen for, that is on this foot and mouth disease, arguing that he has mishandled that issue. And then, of course, there are those who are saying that as a leader, he's not as strong as they anticipated him to be. So after he Lewis emerged victorious, we expected that changes will happen.
3: Kwa bokhutlong, Musa Kgotla wa kokwanopeo molao ya Northwest, Dr. Desbo Mohono, o gakolotse batsenela kopano ya Commonwealth Africa.

0: Region Conference go baya dikgatlhego tsa baagi kwa pele mo tirong ya bone. 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Mohono o tshwaetse jana.
1: Another part in government that is weakening us more often than not. How far do we ensure that as parliament we are transparent to our communities, people we are representing? How far do we open up to them to contribute in whatever the work that we are doing every day? Our representation for our public, do we make sure that we engage our constituency in addressing and advocating their voices? How far do we go? The quality of our legislation.
0: Fa re wetsa ka ntlha kgolo, komiti e e sekasekang morero wa phala-phala kwa palamenteng e reditse kgakololo ya semolao. Dikhutlhafa tse dingwe di mo ureng e latelang.
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And that is Genevieve, and Genevieve is not alone on this song. Jordan Ward is accompanying her. Waiting Room is the name of the song. It's 8 minutes after 10 o'clock, and that is how we get into the second hour of the show. We get to have conversations, you and I. It's Legal Thursday, so we're looking into the legalities of buying and selling, inheriting, and also transferring, these properties, which is the RDP houses, right? So we're having conversations around that. We're looking into the legal side of RDP housing. We're speaking to Babongile Molekani. So imagine this, right? Imagine finally getting the keys to your own home after years of waiting. And I think this is what a lot of South Africans are

0: faced with, right? An RDP house for a lot of people is not just a house, my darling. It is security, you know, security that people have been looking for years. It is dignity as well. You know, people have a home, have a house that they can call their own as well. So there is a lot of dignity there. And it's a fresh start as well, you know, for a lot of people as well. And for most people as well, it is the first major asset, you know, in a family that they have ever owned. So here's something I've always wondered. If it is your house, right, should you be now free to do whatever that you want to do with it? Or should some regularities still remain and restrictions, you know, remain as to, you know, what you should be doing with that house, considering, you know, it was given to you by the government? So that's the conversation that you and I are having. Make sure that you stick around 89.8 to 103.9. By the way, a big shout out to you who is tuning in on the DSTV audio bouquet 842. I see you and I appreciate you. And thanks to you as well who managed to download the Uconnect app. Thank you so much for doing so. The Uconnect app, by the way, is available on the app stores and Google Play as well. So you can do the exact same thing right now and download that purple app as well, right? So otherwise, you can listen to us via the live stream, which is from ufm.co.za. But thank you so much for remaining in tune with us. This is You Before Noon. My name is Pilo Mutiha.
1: It's not just the pension fund. 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It's the teacher who can finally rest. The nurse who spent a lifetime caring for others. It's not just 2.69 trillion rands responsibly invested. It's school shoes for grandchildren and over 167 billion rands paid in benefits in the 2025-2026 financial year. For 30 years, the GEPF has been serving those who serve. 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
0: So the PLM Tswelo Holdings Corporate Golf Day will not be held at Sun City. The venue has changed to Rustenburg Golf Club and all the other details remain unchanged. New details will be communicated directly to the sponsors. For more information, contact Gabriel Matabani on 079-392-6343. We apologize for any confusion.
2: The fire that was lit in 1976 didn't burn out. It just passed on into our hands. 5 decades later, that same spirit of resilience is alive in every single one of us. We are the generation rewriting the rules, breaking boundaries, and demanding better for our communities. We are the living legacy of Soweto. And this Youth Month, UFM celebrates the unstoppable force of modern South African youth.

0: Isn't that a great feeling when you know that somebody's watching over you, that you're safe? I think that's such a great feeling. That is Boosie with Louis Vega. Angels are watching me. Did you know that Drake actually sampled a song, Yaha Boosie, Lip Black Coffee? That one is called Superman. Yeah. So there is Get It Together, which is the song Yaha Drake that samples Superman. And the version Yaha Drake actually features Georgia Smith. Yeah, just some musical knowledge for you on a Thursday morning. And we also played you music from Jordan Sparks with One Step at a Time. So, you know, we're talking RDP houses today. If it is your house, should you now be free to do whatever that you want to do with it? Should you be able to sell it, you know, whenever you choose to sell it? Just like somebody who bought a house, got bank loan, you know, or should there be like restrictions that are put in place to prevent, you know, people from selling homes that were provided through the government housing programs? Where do you stand? Talk to me on 076-260-2815. Because the truth is that things sometimes change, you know. We get to work in different provinces, you know, family sometimes outgrows the house. But then some people say you can't do that with an RDP. You can't just sell it just like that. Where do you stand? Talk to me.
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0: It's back and it's bigger. The second annual Ziyakhala Mall returns to the iconic Sun City Super Bowl on Saturday, the 27th of June, for an electric celebration of music, fashion and culture. The party runs from 4 p.m. all the way to 2 a.m. in the morning. Tickets are available at Ticket Pro right now. Mezzanine sitting is at 350 Rand. General standing is 500 Rand. Retract seating is 700 Rand. And VIP tables are 1,500 Rand. 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Don't miss the energy, okay?
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Listen, happy Thursday to you, hey? The 18th of June, 2026 it is. That is Zulo with UPZ, Sweetest Success. Also played you music from Elton John with Dua Lipa with Cold Heart. The Soil. Also came in with Kulichana, Susan, and Olivia Dean with Man I Need. 25 minutes to go before we get to 11 o'clock, right? We're getting closer and closer to that conversation with Babangile Molekane, who's a property lawyer. We're going to be looking into the legalities of buying and selling of RDP houses, right? So do you think that people should be allowed to sell their RDP houses whenever they choose, or should restrictions remain in place? Tell me on 076-260-2815, because I know for a fact that, you know, for many South Africans, owning an RDP house is much more than just having a roof over their head, right? It's their first step into the property market. You know, it's a chance for them to finally build some level of stability in the household as well. Because, you know, when you have a house, you know, address your house, and therefore the children as well, you know, can go to the surrounding schools, and they can, you know, have some sort of predictability in their life as well. So it creates great stability. So for a lot of families as well, it's also an opportunity for them to create some level of generational wealth, because should the original owner, you know, pass away, then, you know, the next generation also, you know, gets a chance to also own a property. So in fact, you know, government subsidized the housing remains, I think, a major part of South Africa's housing landscape. There is a census that was done in the year 2022 that mentions that nearly 30% of South African households live in RDP or government subsidized homes. 30% of South Africans live in these kinds of households. So since 1994, government has delivered more than 3.4 million subsidized housing units. This is across the country. So the question remains, once you've been given, you know, an RDP house, should you be free to sell it, you know, whenever you choose to do so, just like, you know, any other homeowner? Because some people believe that the answer is a yes. You know, they argue that once the house belongs to you, it should be treated like any other asset, right? Some people say that if you want to sell it, to start a business, you can do so. Some people feel like if you want to relocate, you know, because of work or any other reason, you know, you should be able to do that, right? Or maybe you want to just improve your family circumstances and you want to do other things with it, you are more than welcome to do that. That's what other people are saying. But then I know that there are people out here who are feeling like, no, restrictions should remain in place, you know. Their concerns, of course, is that without any level of safeguarding, you know, some beneficiaries could actually sell their homes too quickly, leaving them also vulnerable as well. And so, you know, going back to that cycle of just, you know, going round and round and round, where you had an asset, but then you sold it, and then now you don't have an asset anymore. You don't have the means to even create any level of generational wealth. You lack stability now. You know, you're moving from one point to another point. So it becomes very, very chaotic very, very quickly. So let me know. Talk to me. Chat with me on 076-260-2815. Do you think that people should be allowed to sell their RDP house?

0: whenever they choose, or should restrictions still remain in place? What do you have to say? Talk to me, Kabelo.
1: Good morning, my confidant.
0: Good morning.
1: Now what I heard, Kihori, if you want to sell an RDP house, you must live at least, you must have lived 5 years in it.
0: Okay.
1: And then after that, you can sell it. Okay. That's what I know. Or head.
0: Okay.
1: The official number that you listen to from 898 Kabel Masira Atsula Kabelo Din Calabria section.
0: Thank you, Kabelo. All right, we've got Oteng Mesha.
2: Good morning.
0: Hey, like, good morning.
2: How much has it all about RDP? Sometimes we apply it, but you know what's an shop, and then but you know what's Yama on to loan on RDP.
0: Yeah,
2: how's it all? Okana on Namahone. Well, I go my spala bar no guys. I got like to live at RDP. You who fear someone on listing or no, I don't move in Mohoyon. Because how we register something else. I fear the next candidate at the one number than her RDP, but you know what's in Lepe. We register one, it's a no.
0: You think it's a no? Okay, so restrictions should remain in place, but it's a no-no. You can't be selling RDP houses. Chat with me further, 076-260-2815. Do you think people should be allowed to sell their RDP houses whenever they choose, or should restrictions remain in place?
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0: So RDP houses have helped thousands of South Africans achieve home ownership. But, you know, a lot of people still are unsure, you know, about the legalities of buying, of selling, of inheriting, of transferring, you know, these properties. So from title deeds to restriction periods to informal sales agreements, there are important, you know, laws that both the buyers and the sellers need to understand before they get into such an engagement. So to help us separate fact from fiction, today we are joined by property lawyer Babongile Molekane. Joining me on the line, Babongile, welcome again to UFM. How are you doing this morning? Are you good?
9: Good morning, Philo. I'm great. I'm feeling great today, and it's a pleasure to be on the show today.
0: Yeah.
9: As per usual.
0: Yeah, thank you so much for joining us. It's a little busy, but you always manage to make the time for us, and we do appreciate you for that. So, Babangile, you know, many people are very confused about whether an RDP house can be legally sold. Can you maybe just tell us what the law says?
9: Okay, so the short answer is yes, an RDP house can be sold.
0: Mm-hmm.
9: However, there are legal requirements that must first be satisfied. I am aware that one of the biggest misconceptions is that the RDP house cannot be sold.
0: Mm.
9: It's not correct. However, these properties form part of the government's subsidized housing program. So, obviously, they are then subject to certain legal restrictions
0: mm-hmm.
9: that don't necessarily apply to other residential properties.
0: Mm-hmm.
9: And also, when it comes to an RDP house and the question as to whether or not it can be sold, it depends on factors such as ownership and compliance with housing legislation, and whether the legal requirements for the transfer has been met.
0: Mm-hmm.
9: Another thing I just want to bring up is there was a recent High Court judgment that was passed, I think it was yesterday or the day before, which deals with another misconception that when a person is occupying an RDP property, then they automatically have the right to sell it. So this is not always, it's not

0: always the case. The legal right to sell any property, including an RDP house, mm-hmm. belongs to the owner of the property and not simply the person that lives there.
1: Okay.
0: And so this High Court judgment, it reaffirmed this principle.
1: Okay, no, that's clear enough. Can you maybe even explain to us, because you mentioned the restriction period there, can you maybe explain mm-hmm. to us the restriction period on RDP houses and what happens if someone sells the property, you know, before the period expires?
0: Okay, so the Housing Act generally prohibits the sale of an RDP house within the first 8 years after a person has acquired ownership or they've taken occupation mm-hmm. of the house as a beneficiary. Okay. And the reason for this restriction is closely linked to the reason why there's even RDP in the first place. It's government's way of dealing with the current housing crisis. You know, and so government's objective is not simply to provide houses, but it's to provide long-term, you know, housing
1: yeah.
0: security
1: yeah.
0: and an opportunity for people to have their foot in the door to build wealth through property ownership.
1: Mm-hmm.
0: So the law discourages people from selling their homes, which they usually do maybe from financial hardship or mm-hmm. certain circumstances. And if some sells property.
1: Ooh, we're losing you, Babangile. We're losing you.
0: You're losing me.
1: Okay, now it's fine. I don't know what happened there. There was just
0: okay.
1: a technical glitch there, but I think we're fine
0: yes.
1: now.
0: Mm-hmm. So I was saying that if someone sells the property informally before the expiry of the 8 year period, mm-hmm. then the transaction will be deemed unlawful. And it can create, you know, difficulties for both the seller and the purchaser. So
1: yeah.
0: even the purchaser will be implicated.
1: Okay. And am I allowed to rent it out during that period, maybe?
0: No.
1: No.
0: So the law, yeah, you're not, because you're renting it out for remuneration,
1: mm-hmm.
0: Which the law discourages. Because you acquired that home so that you could benefit, you and your family could personally benefit.
1: Yeah. And you also mentioned that, you know, distinct difference between the owner and the occupant of the house. If now
0: yes.
1: my mom was the owner of this RDP house and my mom passed away and now I become the occupant of that house, you know, how does that work? Would I then be able to do something there? What are there certain processes that I need to follow in order for me to then gain, you know, the ownership of the house? How does that work?
0: Yes, there's definitely. So ownership on its own, it doesn't establish, occupation.
1: Mm-hmm.
0: Occupation on its own doesn't establish ownership.
1: Yeah.
0: And so you would have to take certain steps which involve approaching the necessary government entity, whatever the relevant, whether it's municipality or mm-hmm. The provincial government,
1: mm-hmm.
0: wherever the property was allocated, you approach them. You number one, you assess whether or not the property was, you know, formally allocated to your mom.
1: Mm-hmm.
0: And at that stage, I don't know if part of your question involves whether or not there's a title deed that was issued. So if there was no title deed that was issued, then obviously the government has to intervene so that there can be a transfer of ownership from the government to you in
1: okay.
0: your name, if the ownership had not transferred to your mother.
1: Yeah, because I was about to talk about the title deed, whether people automatically, once my name is there as the owner, do I then automatically get the title deed from government? But yeah. Okay, so now what are some of the common, you know, legal mistakes that South Africans often make, you know, when they are buying or even selling RDP houses? Of course, assuming that the 8 years has lapsed.
0: Okay, so one of the most common mistakes is purchasing an RDP house purely based on occupation.
1: Mm-hmm.
0: That, in my experience, I've experienced that a lot, where a purchaser approaches me, they want me to assist them in the transaction. However, they can't prove, you know, that the seller

0: the house.
1: Mm-hmm. Can you enlighten us on those steps, maybe, so that it becomes a little bit more clearer for us to know what steps we should be doing to verify that this is the actual owner of the property?
0: Well, the first, the easiest way, the easiest, the simplest way to verify is to, you need to ask whether the person has a title deed, whether a title deed has been issued. Right.
1: Okay.
0: Because if a title deed has been issued, then, you know, there are certain conditions on the title deed, and also the name of the person. You'll be able to verify from the title deed whether the person's name is on that title deed. Right.
1: Mm-hmm. Mm-hmm.
0: That's number one.
1: Okay.
0: But the other one is whether the restrictions apply.
1: Okay. Let's pause a little bit. Babangile, I want us to come back. We've got an advert and then we'll be back because I want to get, you know, as much information out of you as possible, seeing that you're here. All right. So get ready for a spectacular world-class Bollywood music experience. 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
3: Know your rights. Know the law. It's Legal Thursday.
1: So we resume our conversation with Babangile Molekane, who's a property lawyer. And Babangile, you were still on that note, talking about, you know, the verification of ownership of certain RDP houses. Can you continue on that point?
0: Yes. So one of the other things that I would advise that you do is that you go to the relevant authority, right,
1: mm-hmm.
0: and establish whether they require any consent, any clearance, any administrative process before the transfer process can proceed.
1: Mm-hmm.
0: And also, even before that, I would ask the relevant authority I'd establish the status
1: mm-hmm.
0: of the property, you know, with regards to the allocation, because, you know, most times, even after the 8-year period, it's still in the process. The property, the RDP house, is still in the process of being formally allocated
1: okay.
0: to the beneficiary.
1: Okay. All right.
0: Yeah.
1: Okay. I wish we had more time on this topic, honestly. Babangile Molekane, thank you so much for joining us this morning.
0: Thank you. Thank you for having me again.
1: Always a pleasure. Always a pleasure. So talk to me on 076-260-2815. Do you think that people should be allowed to sell their RDP houses whenever they choose, or should restrictions remain in place? Talk to me.
4: Edit. 4

0: Why am I hearing DJ Tira's Chiki Chiki? Ah, maybe this was the inspiration, hey? Listen, stranger things have happened in life, and this could be one of them. Yeah, you never know. You never know. Janet Jackson with All For You, music that's in tune with you right here on your favorite dial. It is, of course, 89.8 to 103.9. It's UFM in tune with you. My name is Pelo Modiha. Good morning. Batong harbueng. Harbueng. Onahana hore, you know, people should be allowed to sell their RDP houses whenever they choose, or should there be so certain restrictions that are put in place? Bram Tepana?
1: Awa batong tohalambana, baba. Awa batong isabarekise matong. I applied to the RDP. Margar Bamu Fila and never took Motor Helen Lady Sasa Batanga and Yaha Tango.
0: Okay, from Sepan Ratlarim, but Lavan Ava.
2: Morning, Pilo.
0: Hi, good morning.
2: Nagar Ari, I'll be owning for 10 years the RDPT.
0: Okay.
2: And then from there, Canarali Riki Sare. Because you never know what life holds for you at Savai.
0: True.
2: But in the meantime, Ukanawai Rentisa and stuff.
0: Okay, so I've got a message. I'm going to rush over to the social pages. Tepo Raka Lewa Mutibedi says, yes, if they receive the title deed, as long as you've got the title deed, that's what Tepo Raka Lewa Mutibedi says. William Sokorokomu says, no, they shouldn't. They shouldn't be selling these RDP houses. You'll find horror, there's 9 provinces. There should be one integrated, you know, system. You'll find horror, somebody has an RDP go northwest, omong onaliona go Limpopo. So yeah, that also needs to be sorted out. Okay.

0: more from you. Talk to me.
1: Hey, good morning, Ospelo.
0: Good morning.
1: Man, man, this thing you register RDP house, man. As you know, man, because government alone, man, somehow it's a mistake. Kaofa a 20-something year old. That time, moto unemployed. Obviously, if it comes to a period, or I register, and then I had to win formal settlement. Aha, the next thing the red ends the other, it's back to square one. I mean, this thing they promote the establishment, their informal settlements. They must just give these houses to people well, or they are already working, but they cannot afford to get the bond. Man,
0: okay,
1: nah, man, this thing must be changed.
0: Alrighty, interesting. It's 11 o'clock now. It's time for the news. Sejo, take it away.
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3: The temperature more Rustenburg, Lagoa, Pretoria 16, Klerksdorp 17. 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
4: We understand that order to be from the apex court, and it is an order that must be given effect to. Of course, we do appreciate that the president has a right to approach court and to ask for whatever relief he wants. But that does not detract from the obligation imposed already on this committee by the Constitutional Court to proceed to do its work. So this committee will therefore not be acting inappropriately if it decides to oppose the interdict application purely on legal grounds. The High Court is in no position to do that because the order is already that of the Apex Court, and only the Apex Court can stay its own order.
3: Re sa le fo Mokare o tshitsintse dikgato tseo komiti e ka di tsayang mo morerong ono.
4: We say that the committee is better positioned now to take a decision as to whether it takes the route of opposing or whether it takes the route of putting an explanatory affidavit. But the end result to us comes to one point. That is, either way, the committee should participate because its participation will simply or will enrich the court, especially on the legal issues that will be debated or which have arisen or arise in the litigation itself.
3: Moitsanape wa merero ya dipolitiki Professor Baking Gomezulu o latofaditse lekoko la DA ka go se itse kemo ya lone. 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Gomezulu o buile jana mo UFM News Hour.
5: Indeed, it has lost identity, which is why I refer to this identity crisis that the DA is suffering from. I fully agree that it is a political decision. Even the decision for the DA to join hands with the ANC was not welcomed by everyone in the DA. So then that was one factor. And then the other factor, of course, is what people are accusing Steenhuisen for, that is on this foot and mouth disease, arguing that he has mishandled that issue. And then, of course, there are those who are saying that as a leader, he's not as strong as they anticipated him to be. So after he Lewis emerged victorious, we expected that changes will happen.
3: Kwa bofelong, Musa kgotlha wa kokwanopeo molao ya Northwest, Dr. Desbo Mohono, o gakolotse batsenela kopano ya Commonwealth Africa Region Conference, go beya dikgatlhego tsa baagi kwa pele mo tirong ya bone. Go ya ka Mohono, badiredipuso ba tshwanetse go rweswa maikarabelo a maikano a bone a tiro. O tshwanetse jana kwa kopanong eo.
6: Another part in government that is weakening us more often than not. How far do we ensure that as parliament we are transparent to our communities, people we are representing? How far do we open up to them to contribute in whatever the work that we are doing every day? our representation for our public? Do we make sure that we engage our constituency in addressing and advocating their voices? How far do we go? The quality of our legislation.
3: Fa re wetsa ka kgang e itlhomileng kwa pele, komiti e e sekasekang morero wa phala-phala kwa palamenteng e reditse kgakololo ya semolao. Dikalo ga jaana re kopana gape mo ureng e latelang.
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uplifting and inspiring you've been for me for all this time. 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

0: And that is Doja Cat with Gorgeous. It's 8 minutes after 11 o'clock. It is the third hour of the show. This is where we get ready to trace a tune with you. It's a Thursday today, so we're going to be throwing it back. We're very nostalgic on a Thursday, you know. So that's the song, all right? That's the genre that we're looking into. So make sure that you stick around. 89.8 to 103.9. But we were talking about RDP houses.
1: How got the host of a monotheist, the RDP, the Hassam.

0: tle o itse di tshameka bana o itse keng go tlala tletse di RDP di gongwe le gongwe ga di tlokomelwe. Yes, there are some circumstances and grounds tse di ka irang gore o feleletse o rekisitse RDP, mare e ka re go ka shebisisiwa before go hifiwa batho di RDP because ba bangwe ga itse gore ba di tlhoka, ga ba di tlhoke as such, wa bona. And I wish I could get an RDP. I wish.
1: Yeah, no, one day is one day. You'll get it. I'm sure being on the waiting list, you're not going to be there forever. One day is going to be your day for you to also receive, you know, that subsidized housing. All right, it's 10 minutes after 11 o'clock. Are you ready to trace the tune with me, please? Nah? Let's do the most. When we come back, I've got Janelle Monae, music that's in tune with you.
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4: 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They marched for our dignity, our identity, and our right to dream without limits. Today, we stand on those shoulders of those giants. This Youth Month on UFM, we honor the courage of 1976 by making sure our own voices are too loud

0: It is Janelle Monáe with Prime Time. On Primetime Radio. It is 15 minutes after 11 o'clock. Listen, we are about to trace the tune. But before we do that, I can see that most of you want to take, you know, whatever that's on your chest out when it comes to this whole RDP conversation that we've been having. So I'm going to give you the platform. You know, I don't usually do this, but I'm going to give you the platform right now before we trace the tune.
1: Morning, morning, Pelo.
0: Good morning.
1: I'm that office uncle Guawa of Rampa Street. Why want to tell her that guy? How about a more position on government level? I can't give her to some community. Because for our whole didn't do if you ever to buy the RDP houses, if you ever to buy America, these are if you ever to ask America. What does it make sense? What's the use of the RDP? I go to America, why was I take the bond thing go? Ntato tlhabisa kgalo ko re ka mmona felo kwa nnang teng ga ba ka ba baesa ba re e nne mo councelor batho a ko ba mo kotsi.
0: Outleng, where's the love?
2: Mama,
0: dumela.
2: O itse gore a kere ne le RDP e la ya government-e, so o tsene mo teng ga yona o nna mo teng ga ntlo eo. 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So you have a right to sell your house, your own house. What it may be about to do somewhere else. You look like I chill there, or get Tommy happy. 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I get it, Mama.
0: Okay.
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0: Alrighty, let's trace the tune very, very quickly. Let's listen to the scrambled version. We scramble one song, you come in, you give me the name of the artist and the name of the song.
3: Can you trace this tune?

0: I must say, it's very familiar, eh? It is very familiar. All right, so this is an American R&B vocal group that was formed in Los Angeles in 1960s and enjoyed success across several decades. And the group itself is known for smooth harmonies and a string of soul, disco and R&B hits. So they were also inducted into the Vocal Group Hall of Fame in the year 2003. And the song was released in 1979 and became one of the group's biggest crossover hits. The track itself is considered a disco and R&B classic and was later sampled by several hip-hop artists. And the title refers to a rhythm continuing without interruption, even as life moves forward.
1: Can you trace this tune?

0: Oh my goodness. I'm trying to think of the name of the artist. The name of the artist is not coming. It's not coming. It's not coming. But I can hear the song. The song, I know it, right? Dun, dun, dun, dun, dun. That's what I'm hearing. Dun, dun, dun, dun, dun. Which means I'm thinking, and the beat goes on. That's what I'm thinking. But who sings it? Who sings it? If you are able to figure it out, please let me know on 076-260-2815. This is a team sport, okay? Let's trace the tune. Let's continue quickly after this. Good morning.
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3: Real reviews by real people. Today's testimonial comes from Jeff in Kempton Park. Now, Jeff seems to be a man of very few words. We've asked him to use his few words to tell us what he thinks of our flame-grilled peri-peri full chicken with any two sharing sides for $2.83. Jeff?
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3: 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Oh, what a place.
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0: Hamona tjwang.
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1: Good

0: that is Nomfundo Mo with Big Zulu. I'm a Lobola asking a very important question. Kantuzong Lobola ni, ni, hey? Yeah, no, listen, weather time is right, okay? There's no need to rush. There's no need to rush, especially when it comes to marriage. I mean, it is for the rest of your life, right? So there's no need for you to be rushing into this one. Yeah, you can take your time with this one. Otadumbela kanwa kenagamaramuchiba. So let's just make sure that the time is right and the person is right as well. Okay? Then Makhadi Atlotla. Okay? Pharrell Williams also came in with Happy. Mikasa with Jiga. LaPosha Renee also came in with Good, Good Woman.
1: Can you trace this tune?

0: Listen, I think I've got this one, eh? I think I've got this one in the bag. How about you? Let me know on 076-260-2815. Are you able to trace the tune with me, Kevin?
1: Morning, Pelo. Morning to you and the
0: UFM
1: listeners. Can I need the whispers?
0: The whispers.
1: That the beat goes on.
0: And the beat goes on. I'm going with that one.
2: Hey, Pelo.
0: Hey.
2: Ke portion momohas. That song, ke the whispers, and the beat goes on.
0: And the beat goes on. That's what I was hearing. So I was correct.
3: My heart will go on.
0: And
3: Miss
0: on.
3: Pelo.
0: Hi.
3: Pelo, Pelo, Pelo. The whispers and the beat goes on.
0: And the beat goes
3: confidence
0: on.
3: Yeah. I hope you're right. I hope you're right. It's a son of my van. But yeah. And the beat goes on.
0: Bonus. Samabani, man. Today is a brand new day, okay? So don't worry.
4: Morning, Australia.
0: Hey, Emily.
4: I hope not. Get a whispers. And the beat goes on. The name of the song.
0: Okay.
4: Yeah.
0: Okay. So we're all saying the same thing, hey? We're all saying it must be the whispers with And the Beat Goes On. Okay.
5: Hey, Pelopeluza.
0: Hey.
5: That's the whispers.
0: Okay.
5: And the beat goes on.
0: All right. And the beat goes on.

0: Faith, my family is coming this weekend.
1: Yo, David, what will I cook? Mama loves stew, Papa loves dombolo, Gogo wants ting, Malume wants voroso, Mchana wakawa enagadi burger. Yo, DJ Anana, go chelete.
0: Ay, baby man, skawara. 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So, we're sorted, my love. Mnandi Bray, take.

0: And it's Marathe with Doula. Unfortunately, you are not sitting this one out, eh? No, no, not today, not today. Listen, we are tracing the tune, you and I. And we have to do well. Yesterday was not that great, eh? No, it wasn't that great. Yesterday we got like 60%. Yeah, now we must do better. We must do better. Let's listen to the scrambled version again.
1: Can you trace this tune?

And most of us said that it has to be the Whispers with And the Beat Goes On. Let's see. Okay. And it's out, and it's out, and it is indeed the Whispers. Oh, yeah, that's what I was hearing. Okay, it feels nice. It feels nice to get it right, finally. Oh, my goodness. It's been a rough few days, eh? Yeah, I know it's been a rough few days. But anyway, it is the Whispers. But then the beat goes on and on and on and on. Listen to that bass. Oh!

0: Thank you very much. Thank you very much. Thank you. I'd like to thank you, the UFM listeners.
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0: you know, but I think going into the next two games, we'll be much better. We've analyzed, we've done our homework, we've done the debrief on the Mexico game, and we saw where we went wrong, and most of the guys, you know, acknowledged and agreed. And since then, when we've analyzed our next opponent, Czechia, you could see the energy is slowly coming back into the team and the belief, and we know how important match is, so we are ready. It's going to be difficult.
1: Fa re wetsa ka kgang e kwa setlhoeng, IEC e okeditse diteišene tsa ikwadiso ya ditlhopho tsa selegae tsa monongwaga. 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
6: Is it even, yeah, you can even say good morning at this point. Like,

0: We have to debate with our beds because it's winter, guys.
1: Why?
0: I can't even get up in the morning. Like, it's so ridiculous. I flipping hate winter. Like, I hate it with a passion. Like, if there is anyone on some sponsorship, it's a brand ambassador, yahoo hate our winter. I am number one. I hate it. We are sniffling, we are coughing, we have to make sure that we drink vitamin D and vitamin C, all these vitamins. We have to be healthy. We have to
1: Wow.
0: Can go on and on and
1: Did
0: on.
1: Did your
0: and
1: person
0: on.
1: Go to work early today? Because you should have done all the venting, Mohwen.
0: I did it. And then I'm doing here.
1: Oh man.
0: Yeah.
1: Sorry, I can't help you.
0: Yeah. You love winter, eh?
1: I don't have a problem with any season. Winter is okay for me. I can't complain.
0: Really?
1: Yeah.
0: You're such a bore.
1: Yeah, like you can't complain about things you cannot change, unfortunately.
0: I hate it. No, you can change it.
1: You
0: Be
1: can
0: rich.
1: Change
0: winter. Be rich. And go wherever okay. there is summer. I should be in Singapore right now. I should be in Atlanta, Georgia with Bafana Bafana. But
1: so
0: here we are.
1: So you see, you have solutions.
0: We have solutions, but we are broke.
1: No, work hard. You'll get there one day.
0: Yo, anyways, let's get the show started. Good afternoon, boosters. Telebooster to Telebooster. Countdown challenge is coming up a bit later on. Do send through the words countdown challenge on the Uconnect app so that we can play with you. Good afternoon. Good morning. Ling Kape.
1: Good evening.
0: Aha,
1: and Dubai. Dubai, show me
0: Dubai, what a Dubai.

0: It is the cool sounds of Way Wonder with No Letting Go right here on UFM. Baby Sodomo is on the way. Also, Zanda Zakuza is also on the way. Why can't Baby Sodomo smile? You miss her. Oh, I love it. Did you see her on the stage also? Yes. Oh, love it. Down.
1: Hello, hello, hello, Michelle. Hello, Michelle. Hello, Kia. Hello, Kia. Ke ready tse ba fit, ke ready tse ba fit until chile time akere. Eh ba fit, goma ruru, goma ruru. Yo, awwa. E re tlo swa ke mariga tle. Awwa, bona James Bond 91.8 mafike via matlonyane.
0: Hey, re international. Hey, what James Bond if ile bana le rona? You know what I've realized here is that you know, you go to school, let's be honest, when you go to school, school teaches us to prepare for exams, guys. To pass exams, to pass a test, and that's it, you know? Have you taken like a proper lesson from high school into what you do daily? Did you obviously give a man say 1+1? I get that.
2: Yeah.
0: But like a really core subject, this lifetime.
2: L.O., I'd like to think. Interpersonal and intrapersonal conflicts.
0: Okay, which one are you? Is it a person or a kwenzakala in lab?
2: Yo, Michelle. Did you not take LO?
0: I did.
2: Yeah, so I think lessons from that I'm able to implement in my life now. Mm-hmm. Mathematics, yeah, like you said, the basic ones. What else?
0: Physics, accounting.
2: I didn't take that stuff.
0: You didn't? No. I did. I know how to balance a balance sheet.
2: No, but what part of your life requires you to balance?
0: My business.
2: Well, you do your own accounting?
0: Yeah, sometimes.
2: You're going to be filing for bankruptcy soon.
0: Get out of here. And also, the one thing that I really wanted in high school, it's tax, guys. It's so confusing. It still confuses me.
2: I wish we were taught how to.
0: Like, honestly speaking, like, tax is so crazy. Like, literally, they take a big chunk. Chunk a chelete a hao. Eba koraro wa kolo teibi le mo di mamo. No, it's crazy. Tax is crazy, guys. No. So I wish we had that in high school. Also, networking. We do a lot of networking in our industry here. This small talk in Nadia Mbalaman.
2: What do you mean?
0: Small talk.
2: But we networked in high school. When you were put in a group to work together.
0: Yeah.
2: What do you think that was?
0: That was talking. Like, proper. You know what I'm even thinking?
2: That's networking, though.
0: What do you do? Oh, you work there. Oh my god. Oh, you work with Kia Ratlakhani. I like her. No, we are here talking about me. Why are you talking about Kia Ratlakhani?
2: Yeah, you go to the wrong event. No, what I'm saying is you should go to events whose primary purpose is to net

0: work. Because the people that go there know that how about they're going to talk business with other people.
1: Fair enough.
0: Album launch and expect to
1: they do that. They want that. They want you to network with them.
0: But that's why you speak about KR and album launch, because that industry work each other.
1: 076-260-2815. What's one thing you wish schools taught us more? You know, what subject? The subject ele gore ka e latlhela ka mo. Ya bona le text class. Re tsena ka foro ithuta. Tse gore re ithuta eng. Sone se re ithutang sone. Re tsena ka foteng. Leng gape o na le anything when on your side?
0: Maybe driving at an early age.
1: Driving, hey?
0: Because there's scholar patrol. If there's scholar patrol, might as well just put us in, I don't know, mock cars and teach us
1: 100%
0: rules of the road.
1: Yes.
0: So that how we learn us in and out.
1: Oh, in and out. Okay. Oh, bah fail. Bah fail. The boosters.
0: Bah fail is a difference.
1: Oh, that's Jojo. Tamadi. Send through your voice notes.
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3: We interrupt your regular programming with breaking news out of Rustenburg. Reports are flooding in as flames have been reported at President Boulevard. Eyewitnesses say the blaze is coming from Nandi Braai.
4: That's right. I'm standing right in the middle of the heat at Nandi Braai. The fire is perfectly braaiing vors, chicken, short ribs and three flavors. Barbecue, mild and hot, served with pap, dombola and even dim.
3: Nandi Braai will be opening and lighting up flames near your area soon. Nandi Braai. Taste so much more.
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0: Good afternoon.
2: The fire that was lit in 1976 didn't burn out. It just passed on into our hands. 5 decades later, that same spirit of resilience is alive in every single one of us. We are the generation rewriting the rules, breaking boundaries, and demanding better for our communities. We are the living legacy of Soweto. And this Youth Month, UFM celebrates the unstoppable force of modern South African youth. 12 to 3 p.m. with the boosters. Let the madness continue. On

0: The Butiza right here on UFM, 37 minutes after 12 p.m. If you're tuning in right about now, hola, Tabaru, we accept you. Welcome to the show. What's one thing you wish schools taught more about? Like, what that one thing? Elong kore, wezi gine re talk, nagare text. Text class fela e leng gore e tlo solve taba ya text ya business, taba ya text ya personal text as well. E be go nela di freelancer fela. Please re tloka
1: because it's a completely different
0: no,
1: world.
0: It's a completely different world. Mo e leng gore tlo bo over 2 million o re go ipatelang 2 million ena bathong. Ke ya ga no rile eng?
1: I spoke about driving.
0: Driving, ne, very important. Very, very important. I think
1: most of the rules of the road, man.
0: Yeah, sometimes on a list, we all go panel number. Kevin,
1: yeah, ring.
0: Kevin, you like on a side. What about you, boosters?
2: Good afternoon. Good afternoon. Now, if there's one class or one subject, I wish Gekanali, let's all home over the Tatamovaniki, occupational health and safety. Not necessarily saying because something never occupationally based, but lekhone mo sekolong mo bantlhalogang. And also what I would see as fat le yone driving classes. I believe go khatswana re nna le tsone bo sekolo patrol bao, like I'm in charge of the school patrol at school, and you get a lot of kids mo location mo ba le gore they already know go drive, they know the basis of education and driving, so they might as well bar from an early age because they show so much interest, so why not?
0: Yeah, and then I go grade 10 omun before I go grade 11 aba na le license. How ka ske wa na le license ka grade 10 wa feel o sala tempo
1: learners at the least
0: isn't learners license ke learners we start go grade 9 ke gore go tsena go grade 10.
3: Good afternoon, Michelle.
0: Hello.
3: It's a Palestinian Mebaratua.
0: Yebo.
3: Hey, now we're schooling. I'm going to go on a subject. How to understand women.
0: Oh, yes.
3: Kishawo Pilonga, I'm going to go on a little fella subject. How to understand women. Yeah, well, jolly the boosters.
0: Yeah.
3: From
0: Tsepana ke dumelana le wena le nna tonke botlhokwa ka ya ke tlhaloganye.
1: Guys, women don't understand themselves to start with.
0: Le complicated. Why?
1: Because God created us like that. How?
0: Ke
1: I don't have an explanation for it. Also, you must understand that most of our conduct is hormonal. We don't control it.
0: Yeah, it's under change, isn't it? Little bit of hormone, little bit of testosterone.
1: Oh, la go sokola go.
0: Sirazi.
1: Yo.
0: Le complicated. Go go mepe mo tlhaloganyong yeo e leng gore o itse keng. Sense re dube re check.
1: I think we need to sit God down.
0: Atle fa hore hey.
1: Tlhalosetso ra nang fa
0: gore. Bra G, bra God.
1: Trial
0: and error, damn.
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0: It is Jennifer Lopez with the Ja Rule, I'm Real. And I can't go without you, right here on UFM. All right, let's wrap up our conversation that we've been having regarding that one thing or that one subject you wish schools had. You know, we already went through mine, Texas, are driving, one of the boosters are making sure that arinare banyana basadi. Hey, harumthalokhanye lematata lematata.
1: Hello again, Michelle and the boosters.
0: Hello.
1: Yo, na subject e ki wishang o ka re ntlabe e le teng ko skolo. It has something to do with financial literacy, something like that. Kuba ruto ra ustata ubereka, u manage your finances and then u save, u sa reka fela on impulse. How about that something?

0: Happy Pusa Thursday. Yeah, hey, it's cold there. Yeah, it's cold there. Hey, what to know about? Nonetheless, we thrive and push through. What I think or go school and give a little more in detail. Ki biology, but what are the life science course? A lot of them are like they don't understand their body. Sur marapila pila. Honal in and the chance we are in. And then yo. Critiquing EMS, people cannot separate the needs lady ones in detail. Because like iPhone yeah, 15,000 personal license.
1: But it depends on where your priorities lie.
2: No ways. No offense. Also, mo budget in Tarona too.
1: Yo, good afternoon.
3: Batho nga re khone go save re khone bagaitse. 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So. 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
2: E mona ke le view one sevela salary itse. Yes.
4: Ola mashele ke IMS. Ai, negative. 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
2: Hey,
4: boy. A go na go metric la ga e fete la ka di distance tsa 7. Ke re wa nna. A go na bo university entrance. Ai yo. O fela te mo tlo nna le license. At least it could be.
2: Yeah, I agree.
4: Ke botlapi.
2: Ah, I'm tapping.
1: That's what I've been saying.
2: Motaping are okay la how ka phatsa ka distinction o sena license go tswe ka high school. Yes.
1: Oh, okay.
2: Ah, no na kana ora re.
1: No, I thought my own things.
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14: Yo, okay, and Michelle, you holding get the details I did. I can't stop smiling. Yo, I can't stop smiling. UFM, I wanna inch in with you guys. Thank you. Salam wanate. Bye.

0: It is the cool sounds of Mahu Jeswal Tukutela, JGLCJ, Big Tela, right here on UFM. Let me squeeze in one more voice note regarding what one thing or one subject you would like Dikolo Khore Di Tsenye, because clearly life is not lifing, hey?
1: Dumelani, Kalibizo Kingston Walusi. Bona subject elo regarding everything, baby, it's a life subject. Life subject whereby hobali textbook, whereby you get guidance about bophelo. Life. O ka emela yang how to go solve the death ya motsadi wa gago like your mom.
2: Oh, hectic.
1: Maybe the modules about the relationship. O saeta bana ko ntle bo montle ga lenyalo. Those things. I wish ka bona le subject there.
0: Yeah, the grieving part, ne? It's tough. Anyways, coming up in the next hour, of course, more songs are coming up. Kulichan is coming up. Shekana with a brand new one is also coming up. Also, Throwback, Throw Down is also coming up. Come on, winning, Kana.
2: Ke lebogile. Ke na winne.
0: Yours is very long. I don't know why ka eng. So ke lebogile is the backup. If you think you have a proper story e leng gore tsamaisana le pina e rileng, do send it through on the Uconnect app or on our WhatsApp hotline 076-260-2815. Let's go to the news with Obakeng
2: Molosiwa.
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2: Motlhabane noted that while youth opportunities were frequently discussed, young people lack access to spaces for direct engagement.
3: The young people's voice must actually be heard, but they must be heard in a particular space, which is the green economy. There was also what you call the Green Economy Accord. And in the Green Economy Accord, there was a 14-level. It was specifically speaking about the young people, job creation within the green economy. But why is there no network or platform for young people in the green economy space? In actual fact, we were saying that we want to start a green youth forum.
2: He emphasized that the network will continue to advocate for stronger youth participation in shaping South Africa's green economy. Kweketso Dikobe, Newsnote, Sun City.
0: Johannesburg Metropolitan Police Department, JMPD, e utulotse lefelo leo kwa go lona go neng go fetolwa letlha le le fetileng mo dilwaneng tseo di akaretsang dijo kwa bogareng jwa toropo eo. 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
4: During our ongoing high-impact service delivery operations in the Johannesburg CBD, JMPD officers observed individuals selling goods from informal trolleys as our officers approached these vendors to verify their compliance with city bylaws and check their immigration status. The individuals abandoned their trolleys and fled on foot. Officers pursued them into a building situated at the corner of Edith Carvel and Plain Streets, where they uncovered deeply disturbing illicit packaging lab. Inside, officers found vast quantities of expired perishable goods, including juices and yogurts, and shocking these individuals were utilizing chemical thinners to erase original expiration dates, replacing them with fraudulent stickers to put compromised food back onto our street.
0: Mo kapteni wa Bafana Bafana, Ronon Williams, are ba tsepamisitse mogopolo mo go fenyeng motshameko kgatlhanong le Czech Republic segong jono kwa Atlanta. 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Williams o ne a eme babegadikgang ka lefoko kwa Atlanta.
5: Now it's just for us to play our football now. The opening game is done now. It was very difficult for many reasons, you know, but I think going into the next two games, we'll be much better. We've analyzed, we've done our homework, we've done the debrief on the Mexico game, and we saw where we went wrong, and most of the guys, you know, acknowledged and agreed. And since then, when we've analyzed our next opponent, Czechia, you could see the energy is slowly coming back into the team and the belief. And we know how important match is, so we are ready. It's going to be difficult.
0: Tla janong re dikonosetse ka ntlha kgolo. IEC e okeditse diteišene tsa ikwadiso go samagana le palo e kwa godimo ya batlhopi.

0: dikalo tsa ura eno re tsa tsirengwe mo ureng e latelang.
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0: Dennis Ferreira with Hey Hey right here on UFM. Look, Rick Ross is coming up, and also DJ Tiho with your song Gia is also coming up. Baby song Ebum Nandini Gulab until I could. Like, that's the original, like it.
1: It's not the original. They just share a name. Does Gracia Machel make them the original Machel? Exactly.
0: Also, the boosters are crazy. Have a listen to this. Finish and
1: Clark. Please play that again.
0: Finish and Clark. Yeah, can you boost us? All right, here we go. You, William.
1: William. That's not how the people from...
0: Oh, my gosh. I'm finishing. I've been laughing.
1: From the kingship behavior.
0: Hey, Weda. Yo.
2: This is the battle where throwbacks fight for glory.

0: Yes, it is the throwback throwdown. Very easy. You need to bring a song, but also that song needs to be accompanied by, you know, a proper message of this entire song. So we're going down memory lane. Last week in Nelikile Bukhile Oilong Horu Uwine Kenemu Feyuaru Nawa last week. What do you have for us today, Kilebukhile?
1: Hey guys, we are back again, 91.8 Kilebukhile Alfred, and it's Labone. So it's throwback throwdown. My song is Morafe. Here we stand. It holds a special memory because in the sister Simula Baraka Kula Vlak 2008-2009 really groundbreaker. And some of us in the sister Kakumala Makaru. So we are breadwinners. And the message in it, shape Morafe killed it. So thank you guys. That's my song. Please vote for me.
0: Oh man, what a throwback over there. Hey, Kilebukhile.
2: Alright. My throwback throwdown song is by Lebo Mathosa. The name of the song is Ditaba. So, the song reminds me of my mother, Hanne Aile Tuasong, right? And no one in the family understood because Razalwane Kohai. She came back after 6 months, and each time we noticed that Hori, like Hosina Hile Gai, she'd respond to this song. Needless to say, no house of Razalwane Apostolo. And I think this song makes so much sense.
0: I love two of them.
3: I like one.
0: You like one?
3: Yeah.
0: I like two.
3: That's unfortunate.
0: Boosters, where are you? Is it the very first song? Or the very first voice note? Or the second one? Ofokai, Romela voice note, please.
3: William Arink.
0: William? Akrare.
3: Yes, I want to hear it again. Yes, because what is he doing there?
0: I'll play for you a bit later on. But right now, boosters, send through your voice note. Which throwback throwdown song should win? It's either going to be Morafe or it is going to be Lebo Mathosa. Send through your voice note.
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1: Yo bangani yo yo le ga ke la rata go una mo corrupte se but is but again ke le bua pele se nne tsa di bula portal e be on point ke rata re if is what the best time listening to this show you're losing your virginity with the best man UFA.

0: You are with the Midday Boost right here on UFM. This one over here is CT King RSA with the Checkmate right here on UFM. Say it once, say it twice. Yes, more UFM, my friend. 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

0: going down memory lane. All you have to do is to listen to the story, listen to the song, ya combine ditsamaisana, and then you send a voice note gore ke thing eleng gore o itse keng, ke the throwback throw down. All right, ke lebogile one last week, here is her song.
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0: Throwback, throw down. My song it's Morafe. Here we stand. It holds a special memory because in the season similar but I could love like 2008-2009 really groundbreaker. And some of us in the three. So we had breadwinners. Pressure, Tato, Tavink, Homily, Jolly Peggy. And the message in it shape Morafe killed it. So thank you guys. That's my song. Please vote for me.
1: My throwback throwdown song is by Lebo Mathosa. The name of the song is Ditaba. So the song reminds me of my mother, Hanne Ailepa song, right? And no one in the family understood because it was the Lwane Kohai. She came back after 6 months and each time we noticed her hori, like Hosina Hilegai, she'd respond to this song. Needless to say, no how celebrate the Lwane of Apostolo. And I think this song makes so much sense.
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0: It is Black Diamond with Ibanoyi right here on UFM. Ka go rekela flama chini ke ya sa wara man. Wena go rekela bicycle.
1: I'm touching that thing. La bona ke tsane.
0: Hectic wena ke yai.
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1: And today we had Morafi going up against Lebo Mathosa. What are you saying with your voice notes? Let's start with you, Gia Ogokai.
2: Lebo Mathosa.
3: Hi, Michelle. Hi, next time, Morafi. Here we stand. Samahela le Morafi. Dango.
1: Dango. Alrighty.
4: Bon, it's a man in the house. We need to talk about Morafi. Iyo.
5: Hi, Michelle.
1: Hello.
5: Nakatsamele Morafi.
1: Oh.
5: Hi, Kione Akai.
1: Hey, Kilabukile has won again, Kia.
2: Oh, my God.
1: Morafi. 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

0: It is your winner for the throwback throwdown for today. Morafe, here we stand. I don't know this song, Kia. I've never heard this song before.
1: That's sad.
0: Yeah. You see, that's why I like throwback throwdown. We are hearing songs that we've never heard, some of us. We are learning. Someone are gore he. Hona le mokhonyo bo etsagalang.
1: Yeah, no, she's been on this chair for some time now. This
0: three
1: is not
0: weeks.
1: Her third
0: Four.
1: Week.
0: Yeah,
1: exactly.
0: Three. Yeah. Nah. All right. I have a voice note over here, actually. Stuta. I don't know something going on.
2: Yeah, we know. We group chat. But we have voted. We have voted for the governor.
0: We have voted. Aro go tleletse ke aro wa matlakala ka pinag.
1: Ke siame.
0: Ke siame ya go itshogile yang.
1: O ndirei. O foge fano mo.
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0: 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Thank you, Kia. Hey, ka leboga.
1: What you make it seem like this music is exclusive to.
0: Bo, the exclusive ko ke ya bathong. 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
0: So today we are not playing, Kia. Our teams are not playing. Our group is not playing. So it's Bafana Bafana. Bafana Bafana is playing today. And a good team, or good group, yeah, 3 to 6 Avenue. They'll be watching them. I mean, Ronald Lala tomorrow, I think. Yeah, tomorrow, 19th of June, USA versus Australia. That is Group D. Guess two dagger.
1: Oh,
0: kiss Twitter group D.
1: Is Twitter not E?
0: No.
1: Okay.
0: No. I think it's Twitter, yeah. And then group E, Redlala Leng, Redlala Gadi 20, Germany versus Ivory Coast, they got 10 p.m. Group E, Kimang?
1: Group E is Buitumel.
0: Buitumel. I hope we'll be late. Because when you know, yeah. But I'll see. Group J, Redlala Gadi 22, still time to, you know, debrief yourself. Go, Kimang, Nara Veronica, ne?
1: Yes.
0: Yeah, that is Argentina versus Austria. So, pop of flop, Waid, Ekamo Sager. And score line, 10-5.
1: Is it not 11?
0: 10, eh? 11, eh? Sister, Naris.
1: Last week I won pay.
0: Hey, get 10, eh? You know what?
1: Ki 11-5.
0: We 11, away, na, get 10.
1: Guys!
0: Last week, sorry, Naris.
1: I feel like we need to listen back.
0: No, we can listen back. It's 10. I know the score line. Get like you want. So, I 10, really, 5. Yes. You are 10. So, give all 5 in na.
1: Okay, that is to be confirmed, but yes, confirmed.
0: Yeah, it's confirmed.
1: 11-5.
0: Boo says, I want you to send through your voice notes on the Uconnect app right now. What the prediction is, Zalona, and then Nalikeya, whoever wins or chooses the right prediction,
1: you get 1 point.
0: Sister, we are proud of you. We are
1: cruising.
0: Boosters. Send through your voice note. Kapile. Romelen the voice note. Kapile. On the Uconnect app. 076-260-2815. And then kita chooser. Since we were like in negative talking point.
1: So I'm not sure why now I'm happy like
0: this. I saw that Didimala. Every time your country wins.
1: What you say? I'm going to say, guys. Let's watch you.
0: You stay alive with the competition, but the moment your team gets eliminated from the World Cup, you are eliminated too. One team, one listener, one dream. Who will win and survive the UFM Ultimate?

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0: What
1: did you say they lost
0: like? Aramutokele.
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0: It is the cool sounds of Rita Ora together with Chris Brown on this one, Body on Me. Body on Me. DJ Zandy is on the way before we get out of here. Clearly no one wants me to win. They didn't help me with the predictions, but it's okay. We shall survive. I'm consoling myself because damn.
1: Okay, but give us a score prediction.
0: My score prediction, look, I'm so torn apart. My head is saying Czech Republic is going to win, but my heart wants South Africa to win. So, because Bajilwe, there's a lot of reasons that I can give, but I will say a draw.
1: Yes,
0: but I say a draw. 1-1 South Africa and then 1 Czech Republic.
1: Okay.
0: Winner, where are you?
1: I think 1-0.
0: 1-0.
1: And the one is going to be scored by the homeboys.
0: Oh, Bafana Bafana. Mm. Ha! Okay, okay. Okay, okay. I can support that. Yo, wo we nakamoso.
1: Yeah. And girl, son, imagine my argument.

0: predictions correct, and then we come here, we bop or flop, and then I
1: ah, bop or flop, we come so ah, I guess it's gonna be peanut lar.
0: Hey, ora yang gar ni peanut it's Friday.
1: No, guys, ora kahon na lahat siya release.
0: I don't care. We said that we only choose songs that come out on that.
1: That's what I'm saying.
0: Who's releasing? Who's releasing?
1: Yes, I don't know. I never. All right, Sweetness is coming up between 3 and 6. And again, that's something on today. Hi, Sweetness.
2: Hi, how are you?
1: Bafana, bafana, refoke.
2: Oh, no. You know what? I'm with Kia. 1-0. 1-0 to
1: Bafana. 1-0, ne?
2: We are winning. We're bringing it home.
1: Marara para di kipa. Yeah.
2: Ke bona hore batho ba setse ba re banyo go nwa ashwagandha. Bafana ba
1: bana. Once are inwe.
2: No ways guys, naga gana. A le tsha bo re letla boma.
1: There's
2: no way. The way I want to know how I'm feeling and I want to feel every emotion and every gore ga nyo gore ke kwatile ha fetse ke se sure we're halang ka milwaka. No.
1: How sure gore o kwatile or o happy?
2: I would love to process every emotion, please.
0: You have a processor.
2: Yeah. That's so. I need you guys to complete this sentence for us. Bophelo ne bo le monate when?
0: When we used to write love letters.
2: Ooh. Have you ever received a love letter?
0: I have.
2: Wow, how old were you?
0: I had a pen pal, a whole pen pal.
2: Really?
1: That's beautiful.
2: Where was your pen pal based? Did you ever find out? Of course,
0: no,
2: you had to
0: school.
2: Send. Oh, okay.
0: Yeah, just a different school.
2: That's cute. Was it romantic or just life?
0: No. We were trying to improve our speech at the time.
2: That's
0: so we'd
2: cute.
0: Send each other new vocabulary, new ways to tackle sentences, etc., etc.
2: Look at you now. Love it.
1: Michelle? Not for me. Bophelo ne bo le monate. Khana re khona o tsuna go di khoneng.
2: Masuna.
0: Ka ndile balwaging.
2: Motho a shuthe.
0: No.
1: Mari Sweetness no dia tsalo ena mos.
2: Not me honey.
1: Ha ba go tsuna go khone muna?
2: Never.

0: That is not just a concert. That is a piece of musical history on one single stage. The Bakwena Jazz Experience hits the Super Bowl on Saturday, the 29th of August. 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
1: 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In silence, abuse thrives. In action, it ends. 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

0: Hey, I'm relying on you to let us know if you are seeing anything else, if you're out in Muff Town. Then we move towards Botch. If you are driving throughout Botch, it's also fairly quiet. Please just let us know on the WhatsApp number if you are seeing anything else there. In Klerksdorp, there are some congestions that you can anticipate. If you're driving from Liam Hayes, the R30, this is on the N12 East, you will see some delays that we will experience there. Then we move towards Rustenburg, where traffic also is picking up this afternoon. If you are driving in the CBD, you will experience traffic. This is specifically on the President Thabo Mbeki Way. This is past Nelson Mandela Drive. There's also an accident at the Life Pack Laree as well as Life Pack Laree Hospital. This is on Beos Nodia as well as Haystack. So please just be careful there, because there is traffic that is going right up until Kloof Road. You'd want to find an alternative if you are in that side of town. Perhaps using Boshoff or Brink Street to go towards Tlhabane might assist you there. Then we move towards Pretoria, where traffic is also fairly quiet this afternoon. But if you are moving towards the north of Pretoria, this is on Eskom Patele Drive, you will experience traffic, heavy traffic. This is past Van der Hoff Drive. Also in the CBD, if you are leaving there on WF Nkomo Street, there is heavy traffic that is going towards the west. This is past Soter as well as Rebecca Street. So you just need to be careful if you are driving there. We'll leave it in Johannesburg, where traffic is picking up. If you are on the N1 North, this is past Ellendale. The traffic light isn't working there, so you will find traffic. If you are moving towards Midrand, specifically from Ellendale, there's an accident that happened at Ellendale Road, as well as the N1 North. You will experience 3 minutes of delays there. 076-260-2815. That's where you can report traffic. Keep your eyes on the road, ears on UFM.
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0: Seeds on this one, Dani Wam, alongside Oscar MBO. It's how we kick it off on a Thursday. Good afternoon.
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1: 50 years ago, the youth of Soweto stood up and changed the course of our history forever. They didn't just march for their classrooms, they marched for our dignity, our identity, and our right to dream without limits. Today, we stand on those shoulders of those giants. This Youth Month on UFM, we honor the courage of 1976 by making sure our own voices are too loud

0: the song on this one, Gue featuring King Tam, the legend, Tandi Somazwai, 19 after 3. Good afternoon, welcome to the 3 to 6 Avenue. It's a full house. Black Jesus Jones is here in his Bafana Bafana shirt. Morena Matsena is here. Jomo is here as well. Good afternoon, Jonesy Jones. How are you doing?
1: Momo la bone ngomo ntlo mo kana kana ka re ke mafolo folo ke mathofo thofo ke itumetse go boleya e bile tla ke simola tla ka tloele ke simola ke re morena tla re lebisa difatlhego tsa go mo rona re 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Thank you so much.
2: Pina bo me ba ba sfila
1: ba tla kope o le fika la ka
0: Saulo.
1: Thank you.
0: Hi, Lorena Matsena.
2: Yo, kitsogile, sweet.
0: Lena kitsogile.
2: Hey, kitsogile.
0: It's a shock.
2: It's a lot.
0: It's a lot and a lot.
2: It's a lot. Today we're going to be facing one of the toughest teams, South Korea. I don't know if you saw the way
0: they sent the video.
2: Yes,
0: to the
2: you
0: group.
2: Sent the video to the group.
0: Yeah.
2: No, kitsogile. If we play in defensive, aye.
1: No, Morena, that's the last game, that one. Anyway, okay. That's the last game, yeah, Korea.
0: Uh-huh.
1: Today we're playing Zechia. What the name?
2: Oh, yes, we play Zechia.
1: Yeah,
2: our game, get dream. Yeah, Korea,
1: yeah,
2: oh, no, Zechia, no, you do me the sweets. Hey, I'm in good standing.
0: That was a very quick switch. Jama, hi. Green for Bafana?
3: No, not necessarily.
0: Green for what?
3: For money.
0: Never. For Bafana.
3: How are you doing?
0: I'm great. Can't complain. We're here with you all the way through till 6.
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2: Starting off with what's happening tonight at 6 p.m. Bafana Bafana coach Hugo Broos says that SAFU will appeal FIFA's decision to extend Tebazwane's suspension from one match to 2-3. Broos believes the punishment is too harsh, insisting the challenge that led to Zwane's red card against Mexico did not warrant such a lengthy ban. The Belgian mentor says South Africa now has no option but to focus on beating Zechia in tonight's crucial World Cup Group A clash in Atlanta. A defeat could leave Bafana's hopes of reaching the knockout stages hanging by a thread. This is a do or die, or shall we call it a must win? This is what Hugo had to say.
10: Yes, first of all, I think the red card is too severe. So back the situation where Temba got a red card. I don't think it was a red card. When I see what happened yesterday with Messi, then I don't agree. Certainly not. I think there was not even a VAR with Messi. So with us, there was a VAR. When you see the situation, the Mexican player blocked my player. He's not guarding the ball. He's just holding Temba. And Temba tried to get over him, and he put his arm over his shoulder. That's all he does. He didn't do that. When you get a red card for that, and then 3-game suspensions. I'm sorry, but this is much, much, much too severe. And again, I don't want that Messi get a red card.
2: And Cricket South Africa will celebrate the country's top performers at the CSA Awards on the 16th of July in Johannesburg. The event comes after a memorable season that saw the Proteas men win the World Test Championship and the Proteas women reach a third consecutive ICC final. Aidan Markham, Keshav Maharaj, Lungangiti and Corbett Botch are among the nominees for Men's Player of the Year, while Laura Wolfart, Marizine Cup and Nkulile Kumlaba hit line the women's category. And while we end the women's Proteas batter, Annerie Dirksen says her side is relieved to have secured their first win of the T20 World Cup after a 10-2 wicket victory over Pakistan. Dirksen starred with a player of the match 52 as South Africa chased down 126 at Edgbaston. Despite a late battling, a collapse that almost handed Pakistan the game, the 25-year-old praised the look.

0: Zing Lumalo alongside Skills and Sykes. Mama, good afternoon to you. We're in the middle of Salt or Pepper. We're talking about matching. Since Jones was very skipper, she's lovely. She felt Oriana Hanyako who matched Limu Sadia high. Even if he kiki jazzy, yantwe. Yeah, bolo. Come on now.
1: No, yeah, bolo. Unalisa chiefs. It's fine. Kimora gets a sonaria stadium.
0: But I think this particular one
1: here, but this is no, no, no. We're gonna have a divorce, eh?
0: Sure.
2: Wow.
0: Yeah, chaveng doctor. Chaveng doctor Kumalo.
1: Yes, okay. That's my boy.
0: Listen, I wanna know from you. What is your take on matching? Right, we can call it matching symbols, and that can be so matching. Gadilo zelongore gadilo symbolizer your love, your relationship. Mm.

0: It's different relationship to relationship, obviously.
1: Yes.
0: So we want to know, research actually shows that couples often use symbols and rituals to strengthen connection and create a shared identity. So psychologists have also went on to say that these symbols can increase feelings of commitment, of belonging, and closeness. At least how is on my wrist.
1: I never.
0: Luena Laka is on your wrist. And those are matching tattoos, right?
1: No, matching tattoos, definitely. I'm spiced, by the way.
0: Where are you willing to compromise? You have to match with something,
1: like,
0: Jomo.
1: If you're going to go to an event and it's like a themed party and it's like all white, or tonight, like as you're saying.
0: All white. Everybody is in white, Jomo. Yeah. We're not
1: going to
0: stand out.
1: I mean, actually, here's the thing. We're going to coordinate the eyes. Listen.
0: No. Yeah, I'm listening.
1: We're going to coordinate the outfit in such a way in which it will speak to the two of us. But now, imagine now, all of a sudden, Rhea, Waterfall Mall. Yeah. And then we decide to wear his and hers.
0: Yeah, you know, that's my ideal.
1: What?
0: Relationship. Really? Oh. Nah, I don't mind matching. Nah, I wouldn't have a problem. The male version of me. I mean, honestly, we'll hear from Morena and Jones after this.
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0: It's 19 away from 4. Morena Matsena. Matchy, matchy. Team Salt says yes, let's match. I mean, you know what? Matching symbols create a sense of unity and belonging. We should be proud of each other in relationships, you know? Why is it such a big deal? Like, I don't get it. Like, does it threaten your street cred? Is that the problem?
1: No.
0: Okay. What's the problem?
1: What's the problem? Individuality.
0: Yeah, okay. So, who are threatens your individuality.
1: As you go, mechi mechi, it's that one of those anti-Devon things. Hi, guys.
0: Murana Matsena, are you Team Salt or Pepper? Team Pepper says no, matching is unnecessary. Love shouldn't need proof through matching items. You guys like breaking people's hearts, eh?
9: Last year I was Pepper. Ne?
0: Last year you were Pepper.
9: Yeah, this year I'm Salt.
0: Ah. You are in love. Oh,
9: yeah.
0: Wow.
9: This year I'm Salt.
0: Clock it.
9: Because we had matching wallpapers.
10: Clock it.
0: Matching wallpapers.
9: Matching wallpapers, and then she changed hers.
0: How soon into the relationship was this?
9: Yeah, hey, sweet, right? Nah.
0: That's important information. Sweet.
9: Very important. Mañana me dem feel.
0: Okay. No problem. I will wait. Yeah?
9: Yes. We had matching wallpapers, she changed hers.
0: Okay.
9: And then that feeling of, hey, Kare, you betrayed me.
0: Yeah.
9: That made me realize, okay, sure. Actually, matching. You know, matchy matchy with your person is actually a real thing.
0: It is. So when are you getting a tattoo of her face?
9: A tattoo of her face?
10: What?
0: On your thigh.
9: On my thigh.
10: On the chest.
0: On your chest.
9: I was thinking more
10: with
9: on my
10: name
9: chest.
10: In the middle.
9: By my heart.
1: I want to suggest Morena to get phone covers at the back of the two of you guys. I mean, that would
9: definitely
1: be amazing.
9: Definitely.
0: Are you speaking from experience?
1: Yeah. You know what, Morena? It's a real life. I want you. And I want to go out with you, and I just,
0: you want to see something. Just want to see something.
10: Nah,
9: you think Jonas can be Jonas with mechi mechi phones and stuff?
0: I love that point so much.
9: I know
0: your
9: real life.
0: Because, listen, everybody has the same item. Nothing can stop anything that anybody wants to do.
10: I've got a tattoo.
0: You've got a tattoo?
10: I've got a matching tattoo with my wife.
0: Nice.
10: We've got watches that did it for now. Those are the simple things. But I've got a tattoo, the same tattoo that we did in Cape Town.
0: But what's the point? The problem here is that I have a problem with the fact that

0: you have a problem when you are obviously together.
1: Yeah.
0: But you're okay with having a tattoo.
1: Because it's private and my love for her is not for public.
0: Hey! One thing about Jonas, got the explanation
2: smooth
0: that will make sense.
2: Yes.
0: Yeah, now you feel like you are the problem for asking the question. Goodness gracious me. It's 16 away from 4. Keep those comments coming through.

0: Ella, song of the year for 2025. UFM in tune with you. Let's get to some of those voice notes. 076-260-2815. We're talking about matching symbols in relationships. If that sounds a little complicated, we're talking matchy-matchy. Are you one to match with your significant other? Team Salt says, yeah, let's do it, man. Tattoos, piercings, yes. Phone covers, phone wallpapers, yes. Lock screens, passwords. I think having matching passwords is the most romantic thing that you can do.
1: Passwords?
0: Yeah, I actually know of a few couples that have matching passwords.
1: Oh, okay. I don't have a password in my phone anyway.
0: Why no, you don't have a password? Yeah. Yes, definitely. But having matching passwords, it's easy. Nice, right? Even liba na ba stress. Password. Password ya family. Salaman.
1: Oh, neke sa iti mara kaya kedi toko. Fanny was into the pictures. Oh, ke matching picture ya kai tempa layer onai tempo phone. Oh, intele
0: matching.
2: I'm team pepper. I miss a girl in your room. I'm going to go to the house.
0: What is the problem? I fail to understand because I don't get why it's a problem. Why is it such a big deal?
1: Why would you wanna match with your person when you know how to get
0: to
1: talk?
0: No, because I love.
1: Yeah, love me. Oskam pato horke. I already home. I don't want to talk to anyone.
0: I love matching with my person. What's wrong with that?
1: No, buy those clothes. You hang a monkun waparu di level like or level and then some monkun get a pair. How get to get a polan?
3: Good afternoon, 326
0: Avenue Bafwedi.
3: I'm Team Salt. Match all the way.
0: Oh, KB.
3: Canaria. Freestata
0: Mwanaka. Thank you so much. That's why I get it. Now I want to know what is the problem? Maybe explain it so that I can get it. Because Hutule Tabaya individuality. Wearing a t-shirt, us matching kadi colors being coordinated is going to, I don't know, have a bad effect. Or, I don't know, threaten your individuality. A t-shirt that you're going to get home and take off. Is it a street cred conversation? Because off air, Jones, you said, when I'm going to talk ass.
1: Yeah.
0: And I don't want to match a match because, hey, nah, yeah, I'm going to talk ass. I don't want match a match.
1: I'm going to talk ass, but, hey, I should love black cheese as well. Make cheese on the throw. I'm going to have a chance to go to Hawaii. Never have a scotchy weekend. I'm going to have a pair of three kids. I'm going to have a pair of three kids. I'm going to have a pair of three kids.
0: So, but that's like a street cred.
1: No, another reason in this one, Karan, I don't know who's listening.
0: Yeah.
1: But, Nakele Wane, Kele Jones, Lawe Mudi, and the black. Jesus.
0: But not Uber, because yeah. Gas.
1: Of course.
0: Yeah.
1: And excuse me, we want to go cash and tarry match.
0: Yeah. If you haven't sorted out a Father's Day gift yet, you're officially running out of time. But here's your lifesaver. The Palace is hosting the Kings of Legacy Buffet this Saturday at the Crystal Court. We are talking a massive spread of South African braai flavors, sizzling premium grills, and a curry fit for royalty. Tickets range from 425 rands to 850 rands. Just a heads up, this one is strictly exclusive to hotel residents. So go book that last minute staycation at Sun City right now and save the day.
4: UFM has signed a code of conduct that is enforced by the Broadcasting Complaints Commission of South Africa. Under the code, we are committed to broadcasting news that is accurate, comment that is fair, and programming that is not harmful to children, does not amount to hate speech, and contains no gratuitous violence or explicit sex. If you think we're not

0: If you have in tune with you, Scott Mapuma, ex Dappy on that one. Wololo alongside Melo and Sleazy, Las Bon de Roba, and of course The Boo. If you've just joined in, we are in the middle of Salt or Pepper. We're talking all things matchy matchy. Would you do it? Don't you believe in matching with your partner? Why do you not believe in matching with your partner? Team Salt, of course, says, listen, matching is great. It's not that deep. And that's how I feel. I feel like it's not that serious. Many people see them as a fun expression of love. I think the problem starts when the other person is now overthinking it and getting angry about matching with me. I would be so offended, right? I would expect it to not be a big deal.
1: Maybe na kongo omo cheke pelo omo tsogore are you for matching na kongo lona le pateletsa batho lo latlhela motudilo eh baby ke gore ke tse skipa se tsonang le saka ke batla re match weekend nthabiseng a re ona le di baby shower or tea party something kwena holo o ntse go khoneng kwa ntate mogenogi o ntse fa le mo khoneng mo one o tshwana le basadi ba botlhe mo wa
0: kae
1: blouse bo bo pink re re nyano.
0: No, but no, you see the thing is nka so ha bese blouse bo bo pink, like you say, okay. We need a point of compromise. There has to be somewhere where we meet each other halfway. When are you not into it? I'm in.

0: into it. 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Because green hair, at least it's a gender neutral color. You know, it, everybody can look decent in green.
1: So you are fasting and you're driving us for a match.
0: No. We are meeting each other halfway. You don't like it. I like it. So let's do it in a way that accommodates the both of us,
1: okay.
0: Right?
1: All right.
2: Good afternoon.
1: Afternoon.
0: Good afternoon.
2: My favorite people.
0: How are you doing?
2: I'm Tsepalanga Jeboge Team Salt. Ramecha. How are you doing?
0: La la.
2: Ramecha.
0: Abansi bam laba.
2: Denin men white. Those simple things. Ramecha. Ralefong all black. Or with a touch of white red. Ramecha.
0: Yeah.
2: Why not?
0: Right? You're missing out, Jones. Umkhulo, how content he is.
1: No, I miss me, Lynn.
0: Here's a message on 0762602.
1: Good afternoon, my sister, sweetness. Motsepeli team. Mike demo channel 842. Orotwerega audio booking. 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Get a big no. Kentate Albert Busakwe ko Jobetina extension. Bona bra bu kena lwe na khrotmanaka. Wena ka go tshepa we.
0: Sure.
3: Ne.
0: What's wrong?
3: Pepper.
0: Why?
3: The only thing is that I'm missing ka sona. Ke tsone di kipa tse tsa bafana bafana.
1: Thank you, Papa.
3: Yeah, loko ne tsa go tsa go small. Because Barry's yes, I care. I'm that.
0: Mbeu, I hope you're not going to disappoint me. My faith lies in you.
4: Hey, my beautiful people.
0: Hi.
4: I'm like a Team Soul today, sweetness.
0: Yeah.
4: Ramecha.
0: Laura.
4: Ranalua Parra. Because I'm not going to be answered. I'm going to be answered. I'm going to be answered. Hey, Kihata.
0: Love it.
4: Because I can learn the bigger one and exactly. I hit the slender one. Mm. So, Ramech. So, I'll rather guys. And it's good. It's, I can leave information. Hooray.
0: Taken.
4: Matching Ella in a little bit.
0: Territory. Must be marked.
4: I'll rather guys. Always.
0: You see, get yourself a biongula kopitori. I've a problem with matching. I'm here as well. You know, I don't really
1: taba ke yona khanye ke sa nya ke le majita ba ngkutlweletse taba ya go maka territory agree we makile ke mkutwa ya no taba ba tsonse sit.
0: But Jones, you said it's not about other people. We are doing it because you and me as a couple like to match. We doing it for ourselves, not for anyone else. We'll continue with the rest of those. Which team are you going with, Salt or Pepper? Let us know. It's 4 o'clock.
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6: The temperature ga jana Rustenburg le Mahikeng 20, Potchefstroom 18, Johannesburg 16 degrees. 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
7: Mokgosi stressed that stronger collaboration across government and other stakeholders is vital to fully unlock opportunities for young people.
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7: The premier also encouraged young people to take part in upcoming local government elections. Koketso Dikobe, News Note, Sun City.
6: Molaotheo wa naga o tsweletse go nna botlhokwa thata mo tshireletsong ya ditshwanelo tsa maloko a LGBTQIA+. 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
9: Shongwe highlighted the significant role of the Constitution in combating discrimination against queer individuals.
10: Section 9(3) of our Constitution is one of the most powerful equality provisions in the world. It expressly prohibits unfair discrimination on a number of grounds, including sex, gender, and sexual orientation. This was a revolutionary commitment because it reflects

0: prompted a conscious decision by South Africa to reject exclusion and affirm the equal worth and dignity of all people.
1: She urged key stakeholders to continue championing the fight for equal access to human rights for all. Tshego Fatsoletsie, Newsnote, Rustenburg.
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3: Election date we all know, now know it will be on the 4th of November. So if the young person knows that on the 4th of November, they will still be on campus. They can register using their campus address so that on the 4th, they will vote on campus. If they already have their timetable and they know that they will be done with exams and use their home address so that on the 4th, they can vote in an election at home. So this applies to all of us. If you know that on the 4th, you are likely to be away from a voting district in which you are ordinarily resident, either for work purposes or as a student in a tertiary institution.
2: Mo president wa naga wa maloba Thabo Mbeki a re dinaga tsa Afrika di itemogetse kgwetlho ya tsamaiso morago ga dipuso tsa kgatelelo fa go bapisiwa le tse dingwe go ralala lefatshe. 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
4: Countries in other parts of the world have made progress by leaps and bounds, while many of us in Africa remained fixed in the controversies of succession and regime elongation. Meanwhile, electoral conflicts and disputed results continue to pose significant challenges to democratic consolidation. Africa also continues to grapple with the persistent conflicts, ethnic divisions, and governance crises that threaten peace and tranquility in many countries.
2: Tla jaanong re dikonosetse ka ntlha kgolo. Tonakgolo ya North West wa kgola diporogorama tsa tlhabololo tsa bašwa. Dikalo tsa ura eno re etsa tse dingwe mo ureng e latelang.
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6: And watch your sports headlines tonight. Bafana face a must-win FIFA World Cup clash against Czechia with coach Hugo Broš under the spotlight following criticism of his defensive tactics in the opening defeat to Mexico. To unpack the tactical battle ahead, we'll be joined by sports journalist all the way in Atlanta. These and more at 20 past 4.
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7: Good afternoon once more. Let's quickly take a look at your latest in terms of traffic. Nothing in Mufftown. In Klerksdorp, there is delays that you will experience on the N12 south, east rather. This is towards Liam Hayes. There's also some delays that you will anticipate on Bishop Ndwando Road. This is towards Oliver Tambo Street. That's where you will see a little bit of delays. Also, there's more delays on Anderson Street. This is bumper to bumper traffic towards Voortrekker Road. Also, we move towards Poch, where nothing much has been reported. You can also just let us know if you're seeing anything that's happening there. We move towards Rustenburg, where an earlier incident that happened on Beersnodier, as well as Haystack, is creating traffic. This traffic is going up to Kloof Road as you go towards the Civic Center. There's also more traffic on President Thabo Mbeki Way. This is at Beersnodier Drive, as well as at President Nelson Mandela. So you will actually queue there for about 5 minutes. So you'd want to find an alternative. Perhaps Brink Street might assist you. On the N4 towards the Helen Joseph Bridge, there's also heavy delays that you will anticipate. On Swartrechens Road, if you're moving towards Rustenburg Noord, as well as Tlhabane, there are some moderate traffic that you will experience there. And we'll move towards Pretoria, where traffic is picking up. If you are leaving the CBD, there is traffic towards the R80. This is from the Eskiam Patlele Drive past Hermanstad. If you're leaving the CBD also on WFM Komo, there are delays that you will find towards Maletsan, Rebecca, towards the west of Pretoria there. On Transoranya Road as well, there's roadworks that are taking place there that will keep you in traffic for some time. We leave it in Johannesburg, where there's traffic around the waterfall area. This is on the R55. As well as on the N1 North towards the Buccleuch Interchange, there is delays that you will find on the Woodmead Drive, the R55 North. That's where you will experience some traffic this afternoon. And there's more traffic that you can anticipate on Mandibongwe

0: This is towards the Witkoppen Road, the R564, or rather the R564. 0762602815 is the number that you can use to give us traffic. Keep your eyes on the road, ears on UFM.
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0: Natives in this one, me, myself, and I. It's a broken upswing dub. UFM in tune with you, 10 past 4. Welcome to the second hour, people.
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2: Hamona Dijwa.
4: The fire that was lit in 1976 didn't burn out. It just passed on into our hands. 5 decades later, that same spirit of resilience is alive in every single one of us. We are the generation rewriting the rules, breaking boundaries, and demanding better for our communities. We are the living legacy of Soweto. And this Youth Month, UFM celebrates the unstoppable force of modern South African youth.

0: It's Jomaine down this one. My love, marrying my friend who dangerous. Got a love for you. UFM in tune with you. Good afternoon. Let's wrap it up with those comments, those voice notes. Shout out. Thank you so much to everybody who sent this through 076-260-2815.
1: Good afternoon, 326
0: crew. Good afternoon.
1: Sydney, how
0: are you?
1: Sydney.
0: Hi.
1: Nah, I got a problem, lady, matching outfit.
0: Good.
1: As long as Osa Ilon Topel or Gabare. And they would wrapper the red guard, the blue jean, then Nakatabon or
2: that's a plan.
1: Kohoha in the red guard blue jean. Oscar when I want to pelo raparase, aparase.
0: Ah, Jones, you don't agree with him.
1: I really nagilu hotel. As long as it knows Antropel, umbrella fellow near what to Haparuayana or Hello Rose, his valetel, Pelletella Leul and Nagilus, his a good healer in Yaka, Ketlaka style saga, battle it, be rapper little Liwa.
0: Exactly, that's not a problem.
1: Fellow Rano, Ophelis, who are no own propeller, hence a get up a kicker city mood.

0: Empathy
1: blind. 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
2: you. I only do that. Lady had matching outfit for peace sake. Not gore ke a rapper. I'll only do that for peace sake.
1: So much drama. Who said we're going to pick outfits for
0: this
1: you
0: is
1: guys?
0: My boss.
1: He must said that.
3: He must agree or if I agree or no go matcha, it comes with the territory. You are going to be selected. That outfit is going to be
1: no,
3: selected.
1: Not necessarily. We are just matching ka kala. On tlhalohany.
0: No.
1: If ki skipa se red ka di jeans and blue. Skipa se red ka di jeans and blue. Of course you're not going to wear you know a t-shirt ya basadi. You're probably going to wear a rounded neck or a barking golf shirt type of t-shirt, you know what I mean? And I can wear my preferred style. Maybe I'll go for an off shoulder. Ultimately, we are still wearing red and blue.
3: Where we
0: no,
3: go?
0: I think it
1: doesn't matter. The mall.
0: Ugari itching chile nyana. 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
1: you know what I'm realizing, you guys have a problem with the idea that you have of women, not how women actually are. I don't think balances are the outfit.
0: No, are we to
1: see that?
0: Balances are the outfit. Even if you match a match a leon, how similar match a jomo, how tiba, but I go, when I go with the rota, you did snacks. How do tiba, tiba, over again? Labo fellow, but regular skipper, so sequencing, jomo, why can't they?
3: I'm gonna be drunk. I'm gonna be.
4: Okay, with me,
1: yeah.
4: Nah, I keep CC that in Nina, yeah. It always ends in tears, you know.
1: Oh, come on. Yeah.
4: Now you have this t-shirt, mutolo na le yone.
1: Yeah.
4: Nele regile di tradition tse tshwana le ya go lenyalo la ga mamang ka bane. Du le tsobela batho, ntsobela batho ka ba bona e ena le mong a yone. E ena le mong a yone. O ga mong a yone.
0: Ate.
4: Ayo.
0: Ayo.
4: But
1: what if
4: everyone has their own preferences?
1: Yeah, ultimately.
4: What they prefer.
1: Exactly.
4: You know what I'm saying?
0: Nah, say.
4: Yeah, Mr. Mulusi right here.
1: Mr. Mulusi, what if Hofela got joy? What if Hofela got lemonade? What if it does? It actually ends in happiness and not tears.
3: You are mine. You don't need to tell the world with anything else. You are mine.
1: Koloi, it's like Ramotiling. 076-260-2815. 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
3: All right, so tonight, Bafana Bafana face a must-win FIFA World Cup clash against Czechia with coach Hugo Brush under the spotlight following criticism of his defense tactics in the opening defeat to Mexico. Brush has defended his approach, insisting he will continue to do things his way. but has also hinted that South Africa may need to see more of the ball and be more proactive if they are to keep their World Cup hopes alive. Now, to unpack the tactical battle ahead, we're joined by sports journalist

0: All the way in Atlanta, Neo Poho. Neo, how's it, my brother?
1: Well, a very good morning from my side, right here in Atlanta, Georgia, from the Mercedes-Benz Stadium. I'm great. How are you, brother? Side?
0: Ish, Bona, from the Val all the way to Atlanta. I'm all good, man.
1: Come Listen. On, come on.
0: Boom, boom, boom. Boom, boom. Now, against Mexico, Hugo Broch adopted a more cautious and defensive approach than we used to seeing Bafana Bafana play. Now, do you expect a tactical shift against Czechia? And what might that tactical shift look like?
1: Well, most definitely. I mean, of course, as we saw that the Mexico game didn't go as we planned it for it to go. But I mean, of course, yesterday during the MD Manaswana press conference, Coach Hugo Broch did say that there will definitely be a couple of changes today. Of course, we're anticipating the likes of Austin Apollos, Tsepamo Moremi, as well as Rinobile Mofokeng. So perhaps they'll be in a starting 11 or at least...

22 minutes away from 5, UFM in tune with you. Good afternoon. Thank you so much for choosing us. Hey, we're getting closer to our Comedy Corner feature. I'm excited. You know how it works. Jones gets to invite some of the coolest people in the comedy space. You know, whether it's stand-up comedians to, you know, comedy content creators.

0: you name it. And today is actually quite interesting. We'll be chatting to, you know, people who are making South Africans laugh, from the streets of Ivory Park to stages across Gauteng. They're actually known as the double blacks.
1: Yeah.
0: So give a black Jesus away too.
1: No, they're just black. Hey, that's just one, but they are black and they are good.
0: Okay, yeah. Interesting. So yes, they are a pair of comedians who have built their brand on public skits, social commentary, as well as community performances and comedy with a message. So we're going to be chatting to them. The duo consists of Mpho Mngadi and Moses Chauke. Very excited to hear. They first appeared on SA's Got Talent, So back in 2015. So it should be a really awesome interview. If you're a huge fan of their work, you know what to do. That number is 076-260-8815. Otherwise, do catch up with us on our YouConnect app. So listen, a bit later on, we're going to be talking. I'm going to give you a sentence, and I would like for you to finish this sentence for me, Jones. Let me start with you. Okay. Bophelo ne bo le monate when?
1: When go sena di phone, di WhatsApp, go sena technology, go le monate, masigo bo nkoko ba khone go tsa ba go totlele di story, o khone go kra dilo ka nako, o sa itse information e o e krang ile yone o ya mogelang. 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
0: Yo, ne go le monate o ya ko public phone o funa ka ranta. 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
0: Hafetsa o re please call, I miss you.
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0: The PLM Tswella Holdings Corporate Golf Day will not be held at Sun City. It's the PLM Tswella Holdings Corporate Golf Day, by the way. The venue has changed to Rustenburg Golf Club, and all the details remain unchanged. New details will be communicated directly to sponsors. For more information, contact Gabriel Matabani on 079-392-6343. That's 079-392-6343. We apologize for any confusion.

0: Amarito. It's UFM, the 3-6-7, you're on your airwaves. We're getting into our comedy corner. Hey, don't forget to complete the sentence for us this afternoon, yeah? Bupilo nebuli monati when? So life was good or life was great when you completed however it is that it resonates with you. You know, for now though, life is really great for this particular duo, the Double Blacks. Yeah. That's what you know them as. A duo that's made up of Mpho Mngadi and Moses Chauke. In fact, we've got one half of the duo joining us on the line. Moses Chauke is on the line. Moses, good afternoon. Welcome to UFM. How are you?
1: Hey, I'm okay. How are you?
0: Very well, thank you. For anybody who is hearing about the Double Blacks for the very first time, how would you describe what it is that you do?
1: All right. Double Black, if I should say, two black guys. No, but I'm not black. The other guy is black.
0: Yeah.
1: The other guy is black and the double is me. So what we do basically, Rira, entertainment. We call it entertainment because, you know, it's an educational entertainment.
0: Okay.
1: So, we address most, you know, social issues, but in a more funny way, because we believe that anything that you learn while you laugh, it's not easy to forget it.
0: So clearly the work that you do requires a certain level of interest in this edutainment that you speak about. I'm curious to know, wena Limpo, how did you guys get together and how did you discover that you actually had a similar interest that would obviously one day become the work that you are doing?
1: Okay, it's a long story, but to cut it short, Umpo is actually my brother from another mother.
0: Okay.
1: Because of a naughty father. So apparently I didn't know he was my blood brother.
0: Only
1: found out when my dad passed on, I have a brother.
0: Wait. So you guys have been friends? Or you guys didn't know each other?
1: Yeah, well, we have been friends. We've been doing performing arts together, but I didn't know he was my brother.
0: No way.
2: What?
0: Are you serious?
1: Mungwatawa died with the secret.
0: That is so crazy. Oh my goodness. Wow. Okay. Okay. So how did you react to finding out that you guys are blood brothers?
1: I was shocked because, he's ugly. So I was like, it's fine.
0: Okay.
1: So, we took it, man. We took it in and we continued with our work. So, the funny bone is from our father, actually. Yeah, well?
0: Sure. No, documentary. This one, it deserves a Netflix. Anyway, let's move on. it's quite interesting how you guys got together. But take us back to the start. When you started the Double Blacks, Nelly Tuhuri, what it is that you want to, venture into?
1: No, it's just there was an organization, an NPO organization, Barikili Ndanjeta Production, where in this group, we're going to correctional centers, body prison, and we do this peer educating, re-perform the prisoners and teach them about the HIVs and

0: STIs and all that,
1: yeah.
0: So one day we were bored, look at us, and like, how about we go and perform co-strating fair because we are bored.
1: Yeah.
0: But no, it's fine, let's go. When we came back, and it went on like that. Mm-hmm. And that's how it grew. So we ended up leaving the NPO, and then we registered our own NPO. And then as far as the private company, we went on like that, started to get bookings,
1: yeah,
0: corporate bookings and all that.
1: That's exciting. That's exciting. If you've just joined in, welcome. We're chatting to Moses Chauke, the one half of the Double Blacks. If you've just joined in, you are actually right on time. We'll actually continue with that conversation in just a few minutes. The ultimate celebration of local music, fashion and culture is officially back. The second annual Ziyakhala Mo hits the Sun City Super Bowl next Saturday, the 27th of June. The gates open at 4 p.m. and the energy doesn't stop until 2 a.m. in the morning. Ticket Pro has you covered. Mezzanine is only 350 rands. General standing is 500 rands. Retract sitting for only 700 rands at VIP tables are only 1,500 rands. Your ticket gets you straight into the resort. So assemble the crew and get your outfits ready.
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4: Moss, how's it? You're speaking to Jones. How's it, my auntie?
0: Oh, monati fela. Ngabo utlile ntate, mfane sharp.
4: Ah, ke sharp, mara ke rata re ngwana mongwe montshwane ke montsho. So nale ne re tlhabegile, mara ska wa re because you work with him. O tonna montsho dia tshwana ka ofela price.
0: No, it's better to be dark than to be ugly. You can have both, bro.
4: Yeah, no, at least I'm handsome. Thank you. Let's get into it. You create a content around the real people and real situations, meaning your skits and performance and everything. So what's the funniest reaction that you ever received or get while filming in public? Let's say you're on the street. What did the people say, the reaction that you hope for? I last my pet.
0: Yo, we have countless memories, of those moments. Well, we have countless memories because we perform like anywhere. In fact, we perform kodi molo go strating. So people always, one day I remember Nevam Rumilas Shevo, even for God, Nevam Rumilas Shevo. So funny enough, ki hopula ba mulata some hours later, but everyone kala rumila are so OG and like, yo, things are happening.
4: Yeah. So if you about Serena Meba, it's a chisanya mahaji, and they get more performance in Yalona once.
0: You
4: talk about educating through entertainment. That is why it's edutainment. I care. So I want to ask you, why is it important for your comedy, your performance? What's the message behind that? And why are you using comedy to

0: works perfect because how we tutor something, you won't forget it.
1: Exactly. So in 2015, you guys were in SK Got Talent. I remember this is where I saw you. And the guys go, oh, who's this guy? They bring in the new type of comedy, the performance. At the same time, they are very funny. But what do you say is, what changed since the SA Got Talent then open doors? What's happening? You got what? Your career is illegal, people believe it. And then what's changed after that?
0: Yes, that's why that SA Got Talent. Nahana, Rjulo, King one hour 3 years.
1: Is that DJ Arch Jr.?
0: DJ Arch Jr., Nahana 3 years.
1: Yeah.
0: I remember when you go to the hotel. Oh, congenerally hotel. Sorry, man. You guys still go home. So, while we're. Hotel. I remember this other black Argogo Namzet. Why is it tonight? It's going down. How about return fano ring for go suitcasing? Then we go perform. So, so we got there. We performed.
2: Yeah.
0: I think we became second, and then after that, yo, man, bookings came in.
2: Oh, that's so nice. That's beautiful. You know. We touched a little earlier on the edutainment part, educating through entertainment. Why is it important for your comedy to have a message behind the laughs?
0: Yeah, because why is it? But they don't want to get the message. They don't want to go to school. They don't want to get the message. So we bring you the message in a manner that you'd enjoy it.
2: Mm.
0: So education and comedy mixed together, it's a bomb.
2: Okay, love it.
0: Remember now we have many issues, not only in prison, but also curriculum. We have the issues of bullying, issues of rape.
2: Yeah.
0: You have to bring that up in a funny way so that when the child is alone, it's happening at home.
2: Mm.
0: So now the child will go to a teacher in a with that humor thing, our kid only says so it's fun, but when the teacher perceives it, this is a serious matter, and then it gets no addressed.
1: Moss, let me cut it in here, my man. Something just came. Why guys really decided to apply the rock only the tuku? Why that?
0: Why is the idea ya the rock on Ifiaka? Ne? Now I know I'm lookable. So I'm not saying he's ugly. You already said it.
2: I mean, you said it already.
0: No, I'm just saying it wasn't my idea for certain reasons.
2: Yeah.
0: Yeah, but then the rocotella di veregile di veregile. There is something we call kokas rikima dunusa. I don't know.
1: Yeah, no, we know that.
0: The rocotella di kada di kagoma dunusa kari turanda. No man, arapare di rocotse. And those dresses, they didn't first take them up for so many times, but I'm not here with them.
2: Oh, my goodness. Sure.
0: Yes.
2: Yeah, as we wrap up, looking back at the journey, what are you most proud of? You guys are doing incredibly well. What are you most proud of as a duo?
0: We've managed to travel throughout South Africa, delivering the message. We've just finished filming Family Cracks. It's a 13 episode comedy.
2: Nice.
0: We've got quite a lot we've been doing. So I'm happy of the work we've done and the recognition of our work and how people still want our work, to be exposed to them, to their kids, grandkids. No, we've managed to run an NPO where Neritakansabana. You know where we come from, most kids, the parents kidding out edits, right?
2: Mm-hmm. Okay.
0: So we manage to read Kopan Sebanabao and then teach them performing arts, perform, uniform, things like that. So I'm proud we've come that far.
2: That's beautiful, man. Congratulations to you and the other half of Double Blacks, Mpo. Thank you so much for your time. How do we catch up with you on social media? Are you on the socials?
0: Social media, it's Double Black RSA, both on Facebook and TikTok.
2: Double Black RSA. Double Black RSA it is. Thank you so much, Moses. What a pleasure it has been. Send our love and regards to Mpo as well, yeah?
0: Definitely do that.
2: Awesome.
1: Thank you, Moss.
2: And of course, that was your Comedy Corner for the week.

0: It's Dark Q on this one, Blessed alongside Simi. UFM in tune with you, getting us ready for that final hour of the show. We've got our Finish the Lyrics coming up on the other side of five. So if you trust yourself, if you know that you know your music and you know it well, and you can actually dethrone Zimkita, we want you to take part in Finish the Lyrics. Trust and believe that it's very, very fun. You're going to love it. You're going to enjoy it. But Zimkita has been a reigning champion for the past, what, 3 to 4 weeks or so? So you never know, ne? Maybe Kwena, you might just be the reigning champion at the end of today's show. So yeah, send through that hashtag Finish the Lyrics, and we will give you a call. On that note, Wakeng is on standby. It's 5 o'clock.
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2: The temperature Khajana Rustenburg le Mahikeng 19, Klerksdorp le Pretoria 17 degrees. 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
3: Nomvalo stated that the pair acted improperly outside the party's organizational structures during the illness and subsequent passing of former MK Party MP Muzi Chingila,
4: and which have undermined organizational unity, discipline and cohesion. In the case of Ms. Dudezile Zuma Sambutla, the party has noted repeated public statements and social media publications that have undermined organizational unity, promoted factional narratives, publicly discredited recognized party leadership structures, challenged the legitimacy of party decisions.
3: The latest expulsions add to a series of leadership changes and internal disputes that have marked the MK party since its formation. Silva Sibiya, News Note, Sandton.
2: Tona kgolo ya Northwest Lazarus Mokgosi wa kgotse di programa tsa tlhabololo tsa bašwa tse di gagamatsang seabe sa tsone mo green economy le mo kgolong ya ikonomi ka kakaretso. 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
5: Mokgosi stressed that stronger collaboration across government and other stakeholders is vital to fully unlock opportunities for young people.
6: Green economy ke karolo nngwe ya botshelo e batho ka kakaretso ba se ba e lemogeng gore e na le dilo di le dintsi tse di botlhokwa. 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
5: The premier also encouraged young people to take part in upcoming local government elections. Koketso Dikobe, News Note, Sun City.
2: Molaotheo wa naga o tsweletse go nna botlhokwa thata mo tshireletsegong ya ditshwanelo tsa maloko a

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1: Shongwe highlighted the significant role of the Constitution in combating discrimination against queer individuals.
2: Section 9(3) of our Constitution is one of the most powerful equality provisions in the world. It expressly prohibits unfair discrimination on a number of grounds, including sex, gender, and sexual orientation. This was a revolutionary commitment because it reflected a conscious decision by South Africa to reject exclusion and affirm the equal worth and dignity of all people.
1: She urged key stakeholders to continue championing the fight for equal access to human rights for all. Tshegofatso le Tsie, News Note, Rustenburg.
0: Baagi ba tshwanetse go netefatsa gore ba ikwadisa kwa diwadeng kana mafelo a ba tla bong ba le kwa gone ka letsatsi la ditlhopho tsa selegae kgwedi ya Ngwanatsele. 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
3: Election date we all know, now know it will be on the 4th. Of November. So if the young person knows that on the 4th of November they will still be on campus, they can register using their campus address so that on the 4th they will vote on campus. If they already have their timetable and they know that they will be done with exams and use their home address so that on the 4th they can vote in an election at home. So this applies to all of us. If you know that on the 4th you are likely to be away from a voting district in which you are ordinarily resident, either for work purposes or as a student in a tertiary institution.
0: Tla jaanong re dikonosetse ka ntlha kgolo. Ntlhamulondlela le Dudizile Zuma Sambutla ba kobilwe mo lekokong la Umkhonto we Sizwe Party. Dikalo tsa ura eno re tsatsi dingwe mo ureng e latelang.
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5: And watch your sports headlines. 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And it's a massive rugby weekend for South African fans. 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
6: Well, good afternoon. Let's quickly take a look at your latest in terms of traffic. We'll start in Mufftown, where traffic has picked up, specifically on Dr. Albert Lithuli Road. This is towards Matsatsi Street. That's where you will see a little bit of delays. If you're driving in the CBD, First Avenue at Carrington Street, that's where you will see delays this afternoon. Then we move towards Klerksdorp. There's delays on the N12 West. This is past the Matlosana Mall. That's where you will see a little bit of delays. On the N12 West, this is as you approach Alabama towards the Omar Khayyam Avenue. That's where you will see a little bit of delay, so please exercise some caution. In Potch, there is a hazard on the road. This is on at the N12, just before Soul Blakey, as well as Walter Sisulu Lane. That's creating traffic there. There's heavy traffic also on Dr. James Moroka Avenue as you approach Governor Mbeki Street, so please also exercise caution. In Rustenburg, traffic has picked up a bit. Haystack Road towards Jobert, as well as President Thabo Mbeki, there's heavy traffic on that side of town. There's also heavy traffic on President Thabo Mbeki as you head towards the east of Rustenburg at the Yarona Hub. Also on Bethlehem, as you approach R510, then you will see heavy traffic that is going towards the taxi rank. If you're heading towards Tlhabane as well as Rustenburg North, there is moderate traffic on Swartregens Road. That's the R104 East. So also please exercise caution if you're there. On Kloof Road, this is past the Civic Center, there's also light traffic that you will experience there. 0762602815 is a number you can use for any traffic updates. Keep your eyes on the road, ears on UFM.
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7: 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They didn't just march for their classrooms. They marched for our dignity, our identity, and our right to dream without limits. 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

0: It's Prince KB alongside Lady Zamar. We're asking you to complete the sentence. Life was good when? Bophelo ne bo le monate when? When what exactly, Morena?
1: Life was good when it was 2010. It was amazing back then.
0: And South Africa was hosting the World Cup. I cannot wait to get to some of those social media posts that you've sent to us. I think life was good when, you know, songs like this were still made.
2: I want to go back to a time when slow dance was still
3: in style. Real music.
2: And when you got out on the dance floor, you touched your partner.
0: Oh. You didn't have to look for him. Because why would disappear really? Jonas.
3: Toilet.
0: On the dance floor. On the dance floor in the dark.
3: And I'm going to make you sit.
0: My goodness.
3: Okay, I'm going to go to Facebook. We've got Peter Rubone at UFM 898. What was the question, by the way?
0: Life was good when?
3: Bare botshelo bo ne bo le monate when I was a little boy. Ke go Facebook ke tshepo rakale a rialo kagiso nkwe a re botshelo bo ne bo le monate when Bafana Bafana was winning friendly matches only. Ona le na a re botshelo bo ne bo le monate when life I had fewer responsibilities. Oh nkhopotse tsenana bonolo more a re botshelo bo ne bo le monate. Life was better when Borotho ne ile 2 rand 50.
0: I was about to say,
3: oh, you're about Piwe lene or your boy Piwe a re, oh, o santse it's a life skill like a grade 2.
0: Life was great when, that's the line. Bophelo ne bo le monate when, what was happening exactly? You tell us about your life. Yeah, we'd love to hear from you. It's UFM in tune with you. Morena Matsena has your latest sports update, sports news rather, with this, well, right after this.
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6: 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Tarar, level on umunyano. He's still holding the money that he was supposed to pay with in his hand. He looks so scared. Hey, guys.
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1: On the Witcher Sports, all eyes will be on Atlanta tonight as Bafana Bafana face check here. In a must-win FIFA World Cup clash, and Hugo Broos just dropped, you know, his 11 men, starting 11. And as it seems, we've got Ronwen Williams, Mutau is also in, Okon Mbogazi, Motiba, Adams Mbata, Mokwena, Apolis, Maseko, and Reynards. Which the question remains, where is our 2K? You know, where is Rele Mofokeng? Is he going to be in? Is he going in the second half? Jones, it's a tough one. Tactically, it looks like we're still going to play a bit of defense as much as, you know, the formation is 4-3-3.
3: The formation can be 4-3-3. That's not a problem, Mr. Morena. Welcome to the UFM Sports. My name is Jones Black. On this note, Mr. Morena, we are playing Zechi. It's tall people. That's number one. The full team is tall. We've got 1.8, 1.7, 1.6, 1.4 players back with Zechi. And for us, we've got Ashwin Apollos, which is the 1.5. That's number one. Number

0: True, we need to put our balls on carpet. Botas, Rebe Mofatsi must flow like Sundowns and Pirates play and attack. Number three, I'm very worried when we don't have a playmaker ya number 10 like Relebogile Mofokeng. And I was thinking or maybe Moremi will be in Lena Khonotsene before Tsenya Thapelo Maseko. Thapelo Maseko, he has never played in Bafana Bafana in quite some time. When you have guys like Moremi who has been on the Orlando Pirates winning streak and then on Bafana Bafana, we understand that. I'm a little bit worried on that, but the formation is fine in 4-4-3. I'm worried about the technicalities.
1: You know, with the height that you've mentioned, at least Mbatha brings height. And, you know, with his long-range shooting, we could see him push a bit forward. And also, I like that combination of Ronwen Williams and Mokoena, you know. I mean, the way they do it, go Sundowns, you know. Mokoena would drop, you know, behind to defend and receive passes from Ronwen Williams, as he usually does in Mamelodi Sundowns. So we'll see where it takes us. But, hey, I don't know. As it seems, looking at our starting 11, what is your prediction?
0: A prediction for tonight, before I go prediction, I so wish what Coach Hugo Bruce will put Sipho Chaine wa Pirates on this game, because I think Willamse o tswana le mosadi o nyetsweng ana le 40 years mo lenyalong wa relax fela because he's there, why it's or everybody knows gore mama tsena. So ga ntse yalo re batla gore Sipho Chaine a feel the World Cup lane a tsene ka first game where he need to prove himself, and then on a serious game like this, I see 2-1 for Bafana Bafana. At least if we don't do well, is going to be a 1-1 draw.
1: Okay, Sweetness, what are your predictions?
2: My score prediction, very simple, straight to the point, and I really hope it comes true, because the last thing we want is for everybody to get on ashwagandha. Another crisis in ashwagandha. I've been seeing ashwagandha pictures everywhere. It's going to be 1-0 to Bafana Bafana.
1: Okay.
0: Hugo Bruce talk ashwagandha.
2: But not the rest of the country.
0: No.
1: Yeah, we believe in Hugo Bruce. Let's 6 p.m. be united and watch the game, right? And now with the rugby side, it's a massive rugby weekend for South African fans. The Springboks kick off their season against the Barbarians in Kabega on Saturday, with coach Rashi Rasmus set to test new combinations ahead of a busy international campaign. Before that, all eyes will be on the Bulls, who face Leinster in the United Rugby Championship final on Friday night as they chase their first URC title. Now from Rustenburg to Mahikeng, Northwest rugby fans will be hoping for a double dose of South African success this weekend. Now that's your 520 Sports. I'm Morena Batena Kia Batena on your UFM Sports.

0: Phonic happiness alongside Lolo. Hey.
1: Oh my God.
0: Yeah, no, hey. Life was beautiful. Life was great when.
2: Katonazi. Yes.
0: La la la. Can you know about the E250 Lady V360? Remember that era?
2: No.
0: I'm pretty sure we all remember playing the song on one of those phones, yeah?
2: Yes, and then there used to be a speaker that you could attach to that phone that you could buy. And just scream.
0: Oh, Chabana, Baba,
3: I
0: who me?
2: Nona Libby cheat code where you could just enter the codes and the phone can scream more.
0: Let me guess, you had a Nintendo, right? Growing up, you had a Nintendo. Yeah, what else did you have? A swimming pool?
2: Sega Genesis.
3: Oh, Jomo cheese boy.
0: And then there was a Tamagotchi. I don't know anything beyond that Tamagotchi. You also had a Tamagotchi.
2: From the showgrounds.
0: Yes. Did you have a Tamagotchi?
3: I get to live work. I like him with 3310. I got phone. And then gave me one. Yes, Snake.
0: Nothing else.
3: Fail.
0: Yeah, a little Tetris. Has it by upgrade? How can I take it? We remember that era. 0766 0815. Life was great when. You're welcome to complete it for us. We'll get to some of those comments. For now, let's get to your headlines and traffic.
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6: Good afternoon. Let's quickly take a look at your last traffic update for the 326 Avenue. We start in Mufftown, where traffic has also picked up a bit, specifically on Dr. Albert Luthuli Road. This is towards Mokale Street. That's where you will see heavy traffic moving in that direction. I think it's in the unit 8 area. That's where you will see a little bit of delays there. Then we move towards Klerksdorp, where on the N12 towards Alabama, as well as you move towards the R30, there is some slight delays that you can find, in fact anticipate there. So please just be careful if you're driving there. Then we move towards Potch, where only on Retief Street towards the Governor Mbeki Avenue, that's where you will see a little bit of delays that are coming through there. And we move towards Rustenburg, where traffic has picked up this afternoon. If you are driving on the N4 towards Helen Joseph Bridge, or if you're driving towards Dr. Morocco Drive, then you will see heavy delays on the N4. You'd need to exercise caution because you're going to be there for about 10 minutes, or find an alternative. On the R24 towards the Waterfall Mall, there's moderate traffic as you pass the Sally Park Primary School. On Kloof Road, past the Greystone Mall, there is heavy traffic that you will find in that area of town. On President Thabo Mbeki towards the east of Rustenburg, there's heavy traffic that you can anticipate as you pass Oliver Tambo, as well as towards Zindeling. On the R510 towards Boitekong, as well as Meriting, you will find some traffic there. In fact, moderate traffic that's leading right up until Molopo Road as you get into Meriting, as well as Boitekong on that side of town. If you're heading towards Lefaragatla on Swartregens Road, there is moderate traffic that you will find.

there as well. We move towards Pretoria and Johannesburg. In Pretoria, there is traffic that's on Wonderboom, in the Wonderboom side. This is specifically on the N1 South. You will find delays on Sefako Makgato Drive, the R513 towards Dertepoort. That's where you will see traffic this afternoon. Also, if you are moving towards the Proof Plus interchange, the N1 North, as you move towards that direction, Min Lane side, there is heavy traffic that you can anticipate. We'll leave it in Johannesburg, where traffic has been reported specifically on the ramp to the Ellendale Road, the M39. There is a crash there that's creating traffic. One lane of five has been blocked, as well as on the Malibonga Drive, the ramp there. There's a stationary vehicle on the N1 South after the Malibonga Drive. Then we leave it on with a stationary vehicle on the N1 South bound before Rivonia Road. 0762602815. That's where you can give us any updates in terms of traffic. You'll get your full traffic update tomorrow morning with Urariseng Mafora on The Breakfast with You. Keep your eyes on the road, ears on UFM.

0: 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UFM in tune with you. Life was good when 076-260-215. I know a lot of people are gonna come out and yeah, maybe even shy away from saying this, but life was good when so many of our loved ones were still alive. Hey, yeah, I know it's a sad one. So many
1: parents,
0: people have,
1: my parents, my
0: have
1: parents.
0: Left us. Yeah, 076-260-215.
2: Patung dumelang.
1: Dumelang.
2: Life was good. Kaning sambeke tena school. 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Khana no ne. Life here a humble. We're king. Yo, ke khomotsa go pukeng. Thank you.
1: Ah, ba dumelisa go pukeng. 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Ao, kwena.
3: Good day, good day.
0: Good evening.
1: Hi, Posh.
3: But some of them are not going to be able to manage my responsibilities.
1: Yo,
3: high life was good that
0: time. Benung.
3: Thank you.
0: Benung, I'm not gonna say anything.
4: Batong life in elemonate 100 megabytes you can fit a
0: queen.
4: The only social network in Nalion is
0: Mixit. Do you remember
4: Mig 33? Yeah, 150. Yeah, 150. Life is my first car, retailer petrol of my 11 run.
0: Sabawell.
4: Life in Elemon at Kanakuti.
1: Ohono was coffee for 50 run, for the mining of 50 run, those are about to ask coffee for
0: Waraka Baba wrong the Golu. Petrol, let me show you who I am.
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0: It's Bongo Muffin, UFM in tune with you. So we are getting into finish the lyrics. We'll wrap it up with the rest of your voice notes. I see on line 5, we've got our reigning champion, our returning contestant, the one and only Zimkita. Zimkita, welcome back home, my doll. How are you?
1: I'm good, and how are you?
0: Very well, thank you. Are you winning today?
1: I am.
0: Yeah, no. Bila o decide hore you're a part of the team,
1: and that's just that.
0: Love it for you, my doll. Love it for you. You have to go up against Ntabiseng, welcome to Finish the Lyrics. How are you doing?
2: Hi, Sidness. How are you?
0: Kishapu tle wena o shap.
2: Kishapu.
0: Oh, mara. Where's the energy? How ne? Tanzuru yego di munyana because Zimkita means business. Are you winning?
2: I'm in business. Zimkita utokubon.
3: Yo.
0: Right now. After school. Okay, awesome stuff, ladies. So basically, just for your rules, right? I'm going to play clips of 5 different songs. So here, this is how it goes. I'm going to, with every, oof. Listen, I'm going to play clips for you guys. 5 different clips, right? And remember, Giridlala, one at a time. You have to wait for the clip to finish playing before you call out your name and sing from wherever the song ends, okay?
2: All right. Okay.
0: Perfect. All righty. Let's get into it. 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
1: Lady Super Strong. Lady Busa Strong. You know what? Really super strong thing, you know, opinion. But you did not complete the song from where it ended, okay? Sorry. So nobody gets that point. Let's move on to song number two.

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1: Inhliziyo ifuna wena.
0: I know, baby.
1: Oh.
2: What is excuse in? Yo.
0: Wow, thank you.
2: Okay, well done, Zimkita. I guess that's your point. Song number three.

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1: No mo ngapi gibai mani pambi kwa mutangi kete.
0: Mama.
1: Gihamba nawe. Yo.
0: Thank you so much. Let's go to the fourth clip.
2: Okie dokie. Before we go to the fourth clip, let's do this.
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2: It's 9 minutes away from 6 o'clock. We are still in the middle of Finish the Lyrics. Ladies, are you still there? Ntabi, Zimkita, you guys still there?
1: Yes, we're still here.
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2: Thank you so much. Let's move on to...

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0: I need to speak to Zion. I need to talk to Zion. I need to speak to Zion. Nina, Nina, Nana.
3: I need to speak to Zion. I need to see Zion.
2: Hey,
4: Tavi.
3: Yeah, I love it. That's the female version of the song. I get it. Zion.
2: Hey, Tavi.
3: Here's the last one.

0: Tabi.
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0: I go just them there even na kwa khata khata.
2: Ah, sorry, Tabi.
0: Yes, we've been through that. Yes, we've been through it. We've been too strong for too long, and I can't be without you, baby.
1: Voice up on Tabi.
2: No, hey, we definitely man. She rushed to the bed, ne? So nobody gets that point. Zimkita, can you hear?

0: Get slow mo.
1: I'm shaking for you right on time.
2: Angel of mine.
0: Yeah, the BPM rhythm is going on. Yeah, Mara, we are there. Wow.
2: We are there.
0: Hey. Okay, okay. How's the score looking there, our quizmaster?
2: Oh, quizmaster, I've got news today, just like Bafana Bafana and Zekia. Today, that's happening in 5 minutes. We've got the winner. I wish I could say the same about South Africa tonight. Ladies and gentlemen.
0: We're going to win.
2: Oh, please. Thank you. Ladies and gentlemen, like Mr. Morena used to say, you know the voice, you know the vibe. We've got a new champ in Tabi with 3 votes and 1 for Zimkita. Zimkita been dethroned.
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2: Zimkita.
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0: Congratulations, and Tabi. Let's talk to Zimkita. Zimkita, you are a superstar. No, the network happened. Zimkita, my doll.
4: Hello.
0: Oh, man. You've been kicked out of your throne.
5: No.
4: It's true.
0: It happens. Wait a hell, my doll. Do you want to say hi? Do you want to say hi to anybody? Thank you so much, though. You've been amazing, hey?
4: Oh, thank you. I'd like to say hi to my family, my friends, Mama Fikeng, Mama Tere, Tulisa, my sister, Zandile, and everybody who knows me.
2: You little neighbor.
0: Well, let's see how long Tabi's gonna be on the throne. You are the longest standing champion. Don't forget that.
6: Maybe a round of applause.
2: Ladies and gentlemen, Zimkita. 4 weeks as the winner here on UFM. 4 weeks.
0: Well done, my doll. Don't forget to add it to your resume, okay? Thank you so much. That's we love you. Ntabi, baby.
6: The reference.
0: Ntabi. Well done.
3: Congratulations. 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
0: So, Ntabi, you'll be back again next week, same time, same place, and somebody's going to be battling you for your throne. I hope you're ready.
1: I'm ready.
2: Tabi, awesome. Next time I go Pama, to Zion.
0: I need to talk to Zion.
2: You don't need Zion.
0: I need to see Zion. Yo,
2: Zion.
0: Ah, oh, Tabi, thank you so much, my doll. Enjoy the rest of your day. Hey, you want to say hi to anyone?
1: I
0: want to
1: say hi to my kids. And my boyfriend Morena.
6: Wow. Yeah. Yes, Morena.
2: And then when I want to get Zion.
6: I'm not the young. Tabi, me.
0: Thank you, Tabi. You don't have to say anything.
2: Thank you, Tabi. Thank you, Tabi.
0: We know yours. Let's wrap it up. Thank you so much, guys. Let's call it a day. This is it. We've come to the end of the show. It's not this Morena, guys.
2: Please. No, okay, no, no more.
0: Hey, about the Morena.
2: Okay, about that drama.
6: I didn't even say it. Sweetness said it. We know your real life.
0: We definitely do know his real life. Just saying.
7: Yeah. Hello, guys. I'm Jozo. Yes, baby. Oh, I'm Jozo. Yes, baby. Oh, Mama Sweetness. But the Sweetness is like, Kalema Sweetness.
0: Kalema.
7: Yes, baby. I'm Jones. Anyway, guys. Anyway. Thank you for nice shows.
0: Wait, baby. And wait, we're going to go chase.
2: Hey, can I never give you a baby?
0: Why now? Because I went to the Morena. Anyway, let's leave it here. Thank you so much, gents. Yeah, we all headed out to Kloof.
6: Yes, all roads lead to Kloof right now. The match is starting in 2 minutes. They already sang the national anthem. We're about to go out.
0: Shout out to Joms.
6: Shout out, words of encouragement. In the end, there doesn't have to be anyone who understands you, there just has to be someone who wants to.
0: Budesa Guzama. Exactly. Thank you, Morena Matsena.
6: You know the voice, you know the vibes. Morena Matsena, you know the vibes. You know the vibes. You know the vibes. You know the vibes. Atalanta.
2: Okay, it's fine. Thank you for listening. 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And then if it's your birthday today, happy birthday, and this goes to Ntate Motsepe Papa go Sweetness. 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
0: Happy birthday to my dad. 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

0: Peter. 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
1: The pair acted improperly outside the party's organizational structures during the illness and subsequent passing of former MK Party MP Muzi Chingila,
2: and which have undermined organizational unity, discipline and cohesion. In the case of Ms. Duduzile Zuma Sambutla, the party has noted repeated public statements and social media publications that have undermined organizational unity, promoted factional narratives, publicly discredited recognized party leadership structures, challenged the legitimacy of party decisions.
1: The latest expulsions add to a series of leadership changes and internal disputes that have marked the MK party since its formation. Silver Sibiya, News Note, Sandton.
0: Motsamaisi wa masipala wa selegae wa Moses Kotane mono Northwest Mokopane Letswalo a re mafaratlhatlha a o netseng a metsi le go utswiwa ga metsi ke dingwe tsa dikgwetlho tse masipala o samaganeng le tsone. 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
3: The municipality has acknowledged its recurring problem of its aged infrastructure, more especially in the billable townships of Mokwase and Madikwe, which is these are old asbestos pipes, and that aged infrastructure has not been sufficiently been attended to by ourselves over the few years ago. For the year under review, Chair, the municipality has recorded water loss to a tune of 32%. And the root cause for this, as alluded to, is to aging infrastructure.
0: Puso e dumetse gore go santse go na le dilo di le dintsi tse di tshwanetseng go direlwa bontsi jwa baagi go itumelela dipoelo tsa demokrasi. 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Kgaogelo Magolego a bega.
4: Ramaphosa committed the government to working hard to ensure that freedom in South Africa is not limited to the right to vote.
5: Despite this progress, the work is still not complete. We are committed to continue until we can say with confidence that the land belongs to all who live on it and who need it. So the Milestones of Freedom, our program, is a commitment. It is a recommitment on our part. It calls on us to work hard and to ensure that the work that remains is work that must be done.
4: Through the campaign, the government is also pushing back against the narrative that apartheid was somehow better than the democratic administration. Kgaogelo Magolego, News Note, Pretoria.
0: Le fa go santse go na le dikgwetlho, Ramaphosa o dumela fa naga e kgona.

0: ne go fitlhelela dilo di le dintsi.
1: Since the dawn of our democracy, millions who lived in darkness now have electricity. Millions who carried water from distant rivers now have clean water flowing through taps. Together we have built millions of homes and thousands of clinics and schools. Through the provision of social grants and free basic services, we have improved the quality of life of children, of the elderly, of persons with disabilities, and of family of many families across our country.
0: Tla jaanong re dikonosetse ka ntlhakgolo. 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
4: A bit of a chilly Thursday evening, and this is actually the last show of the week. I'm quite sad, but I'm looking forward to all the people we'll be having tonight on Life and Money. We're speaking about something that every successful business commonly has, right? We're talking about starting that idea, a belief that you can take something from the ordinary and turn it into something extraordinary, whether it's a chicken farm or a kitchen, right? Whether it's feeding a family or you're feeding an entire community. We are talking about the heart of entrepreneurship, which is the ability to see an opportunity wherever it may be. In the routine that others may not see something that you can build, you actually see something that can make you money. Our first guest this evening is a founder of an agribusiness, an agricultural enterprise committed to producing organic poultry while promoting food security, sustainable farming, and also community development. At a time when South Africans have become increasingly concerned about the quality of food, you know, we're all considering healthy living. We all want to know that we are sustainable and we have sustainable food production. Businesses like this agribusiness remind us that agriculture is far more than just farming. It's also about economic participation. It's about food security. It's also about creating options, right, where they are noticeably needed the most. So these are the things we're going to be discussing this evening with our entrepreneur, is on his journey. Also, we're talking about the journey that demonstrates how one entrepreneur can build a business, not only generate income, but also strengthen community ties and contributions to healthy eating and healthy lifestyle. Because communities, when they're well-fed, they're better positioned to learn, they're better positioned to grow, and they're better positioned to work and thrive. Later on in the program, we're going to be heading all the way to the Northern Cape yet again, where we'll also be meeting Desire. Desire Wagatlo. I absolutely love Klo because Kitlo Linna, right? She's the founder of Des Cuisine and Catering, so we'll be talking all things food. We're going to begin with the passion of cooking. That's how her journey started. But she grew into realizing that she could actually create a brand and build around catering, quality food, being consistent, and building depth and understanding with what people really want when it comes to food. And then in an industry where competition is fierce, the next customer expects for you to continuously evolve. She's kind of managed to turn her homegrown kitchen into a growing business that services families, events, schools, and organizations through her community. Her story is proof that success doesn't always begin with a formal qualification. Some

0: sometimes it begins with a skill. Sometimes it begins with determination, and sometimes it begins with a willingness to serve the people around you exceptionally well. So tonight we're exploring all these and what it really takes to build a business in the agri and in the food services. Also, what are your challenges? What opportunities exist? That's what you need to be listening to, right? In order for you to spot where exactly you can enter the market. How do entrepreneurs survive? There's rising costs, there's competition, there's changing customer demands and what they need. Perhaps most importantly, how then can you turn your passion into a profitable business while also remaining true to the purpose of who you are and what it is that you love? Join in the conversation by sending all those WhatsApp messages and voice notes on 0762602815. 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Coming up next, we sit with this agri business called Nkadimeng Agri, right? We're sitting with the owner and founder who's going to be telling us a little more about his story and how he built a successful poultry business while helping feed the community. 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
1: The fire that was lit in 1976 didn't burn out. 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
0: Tonight we turn our attention to one of the oldest industries in the world and yet one that remains critical in South Africa's future. We're talking about agriculture, food security, sustainable farming, your agricultural entrepreneurship. You know, it plays and continues to play a very important role in creating jobs, supporting local economies and feeding our communities every day. Joining me this evening is Mogapi Waga Nkadimeng, who's the founder of Nkadimeng Agri. This is a proudly South African agricultural enterprise. It's based out in Mpumalanga. He says that he established it around 2021, formally registered in 2024. The business focuses on producing your high-quality agricultural organic, I think that's the very important word, right? Poultry, while also still promoting that sustainable farming and community development. Through Nkadimeng Agri, he's been able to kind of pave the way in agriculture. Not only is it about producing food, he also says it's about, you know, building businesses, creating opportunities and contributing to the local economic growth of his community and also all around him. So make sure that you join in the conversation. Maybe you want to be a poultry farmer. I mean, chickens are everywhere. We see them everywhere. Right here in the studio outside, there are chickens roaming around. Maybe you want to be a farmer. Maybe you want to go into that. Do make sure that you send him all the questions that you have. 0762602815. And also catch us on social media at UFM898. Good evening and welcome to Life and Money. Ntate Nkadimeng, how are you doing?
2: Thank you so much for having me. I'm doing great. That was such a lovely intro. Oh, my soul. Thank you so much.
0: I'm glad you like it. So introduce yourself and tell the people, what is your business? What do you do?
2: Great. So my name is Mogapi Nkadimeng. I'm from Teni. And I am the proud owner of a local poultry farming business called Nkadimeng Agri. And Nkadimeng Agri is all about chicken poultry farming. And we do it the organic way. We do it the old-fashioned way for a healthier, tastier, and more sustainable option to our consumers.
0: You know, I actually think one of the most sad things in life is that we are talking about, you know, things and products and we always have to say organic. Why couldn't we have just stayed this way in the first place? And those are the things that anger me, right? Because nowadays you find that you walk into a store and you're not even sure, Mara, is this a real orange? Is this a real banana?
2: Exactly.
0: You know, everything has been tampered with. Right? So now I want to ask.
2: Everything has been tampered with.
0: Exactly. So agriculture is not usually kind of a first industry that a young person would think to consider when they want to be an entrepreneur. What made you?

0: know, get convinced that poultry farming could possibly be a viable business opportunity for yourself?
1: Yeah, so I'm from a very famous mining town called eMalahleni in Mpumalanga. I'm not so sure if you're familiar with it.
0: Yes, I am.
1: And like you mentioned, agriculture is not really the first option here. It's not very accessible and you don't really get too much inspiration from it. But I'm a big fan of working with exactly what you have, of using exactly what you have in front of you. And I literally started working out of my grandmother's garage. She was diabetic and she had dementia. And it was very important and critical, the type of diet that she ate on a daily basis. So I just thought to myself, why would it not be the best idea in the world to just have a healthier option right inside of a garage? So I looked around with an uncle of mine. We found some bolts. We found some feeding nets. And we just got to it, guys. We started growing the chickens out of our garage. And now we are proudly feeding our community directly in Linville, eMalahleni.
0: So let's talk about Nkadimeng Agri. It focuses obviously on your organic poultry production. What makes organic farming different from that conventional poultry farming? And why did you then choose this route instead of the other?
1: I love that. Like you mentioned earlier, everything nowadays is tampered with genetically some way, somehow. Mm-hmm. We're all familiar with the term genetic modification. And I don't think the average consumer actually realizes how unhealthy that specific option is for them. So like I mentioned, I was very aware of how important my grandmother's diet was. And the organic way literally means that our chickens are fed only grains. There's no weird synthetic stuff that we use, no steroids, no brine. Mm-hmm. I'm pretty sure you've seen that on some of the packaging you buy in supermarkets today. Mm-hmm. Ours is simply fed on grains. And occasionally we let our chickens feed on pasture. And what that means is they roam around on grass. They eat the worms, they eat the grass, they forage for themselves just like they need to be naturally. And I can guarantee you that that process gives you a much tastier, a much more natural, and like I mentioned, a way, way healthier option than what you guys occasionally buy in the supermarkets.
0: And I think that's so disappointing because I remember there was a time when we were complaining about getting chickens from America and everybody was complaining about how huge those chicken pieces were. And we were talking about, what it is that's going on in our food. But I have a comment here from Legendary that says broilers are genetically modified from birth, though. So what do you have to say about that? As far as he knows, broilers are genetically modified from birth. Is that true?
1: So how it works with broiler production specifically, at the end of the day, a chicken is meant to grow naturally. And what we are doing is speeding up that process. But how you speed up that process is the most important thing. How you speed up that process is the most important thing. And if you are feeding your chickens only grains, and like I mentioned, if they are able to feed on their pasture, if they're able to forage for themselves, then you're not putting that chicken under any unnecessary stress. And most importantly, the product that the consumer gets on their plates, the chicken that you eat on your plates, is much more healthier than the one that you're going to get in the supermarkets. I can guarantee you that the average consumer, and it's very disappointing, like you mentioned, the average consumer does not necessarily know what happens in big poultry markets. And geez, some of you guys will be scared when you see some of the things that happen there. Anatomically, it doesn't make sense that the chicken thigh is almost as big as the whole chicken. I mean, these are questions that we need to be asking. So like I mentioned, it's very important how you grow that in and the processes that you poultry production systems.
0: Yeah, you have pushback with another person asking, so do you or do you not grow the chickens in 6 weeks? So maybe explain to us that process. How does it work? And is that 6 weeks time frame important? Do you go over it? Do you go under it? How does that work exactly?
1: So you always strive to break it down within that time frame, right? 6 weeks is optimal. If you are going to grow your chickens ethically, I think that's the word that I was looking for. Mm-hmm. If you're going to grow your chickens ethically, within 6 weeks, you are able to do it.
0: So within 6 weeks, you're able to do it naturally, right? I'm assuming that that's what you're going to say. But we're going to make sure that we catch up with... Oh, there you go. So you were saying within 6 weeks, you do it organically.
1: We do it organically and ethically.
0: Okay.
1: Organically and ethically. And you don't put the chicken's welfare in any sort of danger whatsoever.
0: Okay. And then if you do anything under, you're putting the chicken's welfare in danger.

0: Yeah, anything over 6 weeks would be okay also, right?
1: Definitely. So animal welfare at the end of the day is very important. And I think that's where a lot of the big farmers get it wrong. You try and maximize profits and you kind of forget the importance and the health of your consumer, literally the people that you're making your profit from.
0: Okay. So if naturally it's meant to be about 4 months, does that mean that when we talk about 6 weeks, we're stretching it because of consumer demand?
1: Definitely because of consumed. If a chicken grows in 4 months, then I'm sure you guys as well will probably not be eating as much chicken as you eat in your homes.
0: So when we come back after this, maybe we need to discuss how we need to stop eating as much chicken as we do, because then maybe we'd give the chickens the good 4 months that they need, right? I'm still going to be hanging out with you. I want to, pick a little bit into your business and how you do it.
1: Yes,
0: So
1: I
0: hold
1: love
0: on
1: it.
0: for
1: I
0: me.
1: love it.
0: Let me go pay the bills a little bit. We'll be back.
1: Definitely. Cheers.
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0: Okay, so we're going back to the conversation and we are talking all things Nkadimeng Agri, right? And how it focuses on that organic poultry production. And we were just talking about kind of what makes organic and what doesn't, right? And online, the online is buzzing with everybody saying, no, man, if it's 6 weeks, it's also not organic. Apparently, organic is 4 months. But here he's saying, well, if we had to wait 4 months for those chickens, you guys would not be eating from all those brands that you also love, right? Because those are the brands that create problems for us, because you guys demand so much chicken. But let's talk about your business. It was founded in 2021, formally registered in 2024. What were some of those biggest lessons that you learned during those early years when you were still building your business up?
1: Jeez, man. So when I first started, I wish someone would have told me that as an entrepreneur, you are literally the finance guy, you are the marketing guy, you do all the admin. It gets a bit overwhelming at times. So I think one of the biggest challenges in getting formally registered was basic compliance. I think those that have their businesses formally registered will understand what I'm talking about. Your tax clearance, you need to have your registration documents in order, your bank accounts. You literally cannot go anywhere business-wise, if you don't have your basic compliance documents in place.
0: Hundred
1: So I
0: percent.
1: think getting those properly maintained and getting them in line was probably my biggest challenge. But I think as soon as I got over that hump, then I started properly moving.
0: And I think that's kind of that, and funding is what most entrepreneurs usually have an issue with, right? Especially in the early stages. When we talk about food security and how it's becoming increasingly important for that conversation to be had in South Africa, what role do you feel the small scale farmers and the agricultural entrepreneurs, what do you feel like they play in strengthening that local food systems that we keep talking about?
1: So I think it's very important that the township economy stays within the township, right? And I mean, I operate right in the middle of Ikaslam, Yellinville, Emalahleni, and I make it way simpler for abantu abahlala eduze kwami to have an easy access to a staple poultry or staple protein in their household, like inkuku. So I think the fact that they are able to have a very reliable, a very organic, a very healthy option that they're able to step into and able to have access to means so much to them. And at the same time, I think it shows izintanga zami, my peers, that bafethu, if I'm able to do this and eat, then my brothers, my sisters, you guys can also step into it and make something out of yourselves and make something for yourselves.
0: And do you feel like agriculture has been something that you then can support yourself with? Can you live? Can you support yourself? Is your business able to grow and support you as a person?
1: Definitely, as a young person, I think we all know, especially so we've been to election, you know exactly what happens next. So I've been able to sustain myself. I'm able to put bread on the table for my family and I. And to answer your question simply, you can definitely make a living.

0: in our woods.
1: All right. And let's talk about someone that might be interested. They're listening to you. They may be interested in agriculture, but they don't know exactly where to start. What opportunities do you feel currently exist in the poultry farming and then in the broader, you know, agricultural sector that you've spotted and you've seen, you've been exposed to?
0: Yes. Especially in today's era, guys, there's a lot of free info on the internet for starters. YouTube, TikTok, Instagram, everywhere you look, you'll find a bunch of free information. So as someone that wants to start, I think there's no excuse when it comes to getting a little bit of nuggets from each and every single person that you follow on social media. And then to be more specific to my area, in Emalahleni, we have a very big, big company called Alzu. Those guys hold very, very nice workshops, train us. They offer any assistance that they're able to offer. And I think they are the ones that, together with the information that we get on the internet and forage for ourselves, they are the ones that help us move forward the correct way with correct systems. And you will enjoy it more than you think. Farming is definitely, definitely the cool thing to do. I promise you guys.
1: So let's talk about feed costs. Those obviously remain one of your biggest expenses, right?
0: Wow.
1: How do you manage the rising impact costs while still keeping your products affordable, especially for your community?
0: Oh, definitely. This is a big one for any farmer in South Africa. But one way that we try to counter the rising feed costs, so we partner up with a lot of local farmers. We are trying our best right now to formulate our own feed, formulate feed at a price that obviously will help us as farmers to increase our margins. And one creative way, for example, that I can attest to is that we use crushed maize, especially at the towards the end of the production cycle. We use crushed maize. We mix it together with the grape feed that we have here. And that lessens the cost just by up to 10%, but it's a difference that it makes.
1: So one of the things that I think poultry farmers struggle with, one disease outbreak can wipe out 1 month's investment, right? I think that's the reality of it.
0: Definitely.
1: What biosecurity measures and operational systems have you then put in place to protect your flock and your business?
0: So first and foremost, not just anyone can just walk into your coop. I think that's the most important one. You don't just get anyone walking randomly into your coop. You have to maintain access and restrict it to certain people. Uh-huh. And then the easiest way for us at the moment, we have a very, very strict and specific foot bath that we use. When you step into the coop, you have use a specific set of boots. You dunk them into that foot brush and you wash your feet and in you go. One disease outbreak, like you mentioned, and chickens are very susceptible to diseases. One disease outbreak and all the work you've been doing for the past 2 weeks goes down the drain. So it's very important, biosecurity.
1: And let's talk about how South Africa's poultry industry is a highly competitive one, and with large commercial, you know, producers that are dominating the shelf space. How does a smaller business like yourself, you know, with your agribusiness, then compete and find a place in the market when it comes to, you know, playing in this big space?
0: Yeah, this is a very important conversation as well. So I think in South Africa specifically, most may or may not be
1: aware. So I think they may or may not be aware, right?
0: Where chickens come from, they're imported, right?
1: Yes,
0: may or may not be aware of the fact that a lot of our chickens are imported. We get them from foreign countries, right? And the one way that I honestly think that as a small-scale poultry farmer I can compete is to sell directly to the customer. So cut out the middlemen. I know retail in terms of volume is probably the ultimate goal. But when you sell directly to customer, you're able to sell them at a premium price, and you're able to give yourself a bit of more wiggle room when it comes to the negotiations and the selling price that you're able to sell at. So definitely engage the customer directly and go directly to that customer in terms of selling to them.
1: I like that. And I actually think I remember, I think it was around 2017, 2018, I worked with someone whose father owned a farm. And around about that time, there was a huge surge in the price of eggs, and we were getting our eggs directly from their farm. So I think you're right in saying that it does actually help for you to have that relationship with your clients and cut out the middleman. So when you chose to focus on organic and natural raised poultry, what challenges came with maintaining the standard?

0: And do your consumers fully understand the value that they're buying when they buy from you?
1: Yes, exactly. So one thing that I noticed is that the consumer really appreciates putting the face to the farmer. So the consumer wants to know exactly who is growing their food and, more importantly, how their food is grown. I'd like to repeat that again. The consumer likes to know who is growing their food and how their food is grown. So the biggest challenge at the moment is showing the customer. We have a small little social media going on there, but it's showing our customer exactly how our day-to-day processes go. We are trying our best to show the customers exactly how their food is grown, where it is grown, and show them that there's no manga manga business going there. I'd like to encourage everyone that was giving me pushback to go and take a look at our Instagram, go and take a look at our TikTok selves.
0: I like that. So that they can kind of put that farmer's face and know exactly who they are supporting.
1: Yes,
0: Yes, I like that.
1: exactly.
0: And obviously, I'm going to wrap it up with you. But, you know, if you're a young entrepreneur and you're listening tonight, and maybe you wanted to start a poultry business tomorrow, let's say, for example, what three things would you then tell them that they absolutely need to understand first before investing even one rand into this line of work?
1: Number one, patience is the name of the game. Patience. Secondly, gain as much knowledge as possible before you start doing anything. And then third, don't wait for everything to be perfect. Use exactly what you have in front of you.
0: I like that. And as demand for locally produced foods continues to grow, where do you see the biggest opportunities emerging for poultry farmers over maybe the next, let's say, 5 years?
1: Where do I see the biggest opportunities? Listen, like I mentioned earlier, I think the future of farming is the consumer knowing exactly who and where their food is grown. So I think the more and more we can show our customers, the more and more that we're able to show transparency. It's one of our values, actually. The more transparent you're able to be, the better it's going to be for you as a business, for you as a farmer.
0: And finally, people want to know where can they find you, what's your handle? You know, you keep talking about how they need to put a face to the farmer, and now they want to put a face to you. So please make sure that you give us now your contact details. Where can people find you? Where can they find your farm? But ultimately, what are your social media handles so that they can put that face to you?
1: Oh, thank you so much. I've had the time of my life. By the way, my name is Mukhapi Nkadimeng. You guys can follow us on TikTok, Instagram, Facebook at Nkadimeng Agri. Or you can contact us on WhatsApp at 060-611-0490. Nkadimeng Agri on TikTok, Facebook, and Instagram. We're just simply farming and we're just simply yes, thank you so much.
0: Mokgabi, entrepreneurship and farming both require patience. So, what message do you have? What are you leaving with someone whose dream may be to build a business, but they feel discouraged by the challenges that they've been experiencing?
1: Listen, black child, go for it. Go for it. Go for it. Go for it. Like I mentioned earlier, if you're going to wait for everything to be perfect for the perfect moment, then you're literally not going to start. Quitters never win. Winners never quit.
0: I like
1: Just go
0: that.
1: for it. Start.
0: Mogapi Nkadimeng from Nkadimeng Agri. Thank you so much for joining us this evening.
1: Thank you for having me. Enjoy.
0: So his story reminds me that agriculture is more than farming. He is so inspirational. You know, we talk about food security, economic participation, creating sustainable businesses that serve our communities. Perhaps most importantly, it's also about having the courage to plant something today and start it while you believe in today's harvest. We wish obviously, everybody at the team at Nkadimeng Agri continued success. We thank them for sharing their journey with us this evening and letting us know exactly what it took for them to build their business this evening. We still have another person, another young person that's killing it in their own sector, food sector this time around. So we'll be getting into that just now. This is Life and Money on UFM in tune with you. If you are an entrepreneur and you're listening, do make sure to stay. You need to put that finger on the pulse. Mokgabi told us about a program that's run out in Mpuma Malanga by a certain agricultural house. I think you need to Google that if you want to be in that poultry space and find out exactly who it is, what they're running, and what you can learn from them. Because if you are in business, ultimately the purpose here is to always grow your craft, right? So do make sure you do that. This is UFM in tune with you.
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0: Small businesses have no buffer. That's the reality of a small business. And here's a real example. A small catering business running two delivery vehicles and a diesel generator spends roughly 18,000 rand per month on fuel at current prices. A 7 rand per liter diesel increase pushes that to approximately 25,000 rand a month. That's an extra 7,000 that has to come from somewhere. And that's either cash reserves or they have to reduce something else. Stock, staff hours, or marketing. So that's the reality of how this all plays out and how this actually then seeps into cash flows and daily operation for small businesses.
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3: Good evening, everyone.
2: How are you? We are good. How are you? I love that. Lucky. Thank you. Okay, introduce yourself. Who are you? What's your business? What do you do?
3: Oh, to correct something, it's Desiree Lingwati.
2: Yes. Oh, thank you, my darling.
3: So is my maiden surname.
2: Oh, okay. Yeah. Raskabi Ababagadi before Barin. Thank you so much. Yes, when I'm Lingwati. Lekai.
3: Yes. This is Desiree Lingwati, born in Kuruman, in Mafikeng, raised in Kuruman. Started Desi's Cuisine and Catering in 2015 in Montana, Pretoria, and moved it to Kuruman, where we are based full time.
2: Okay. So tell us a little bit about how you even came to the, you know, thought or the idea that catering business would be the way to go. What had happened particularly?
3: I saw that most people enjoyed my cooking.
2: Okay.
3: So from there, it started as family gatherings. And one day, somebody paid for a full-on catering. And that's where it all started. And then we started selling from the Mamelodi taxi rank in Montana, where everything now made sense. Like, okay, this is what we're going to do.
2: Okay, I think that now I need to taste your food, because what do you even mean, right? You describe yourself as a self-taught cook. What were some of the biggest lessons that you had to learn along the way while building your own brand, Desi's Cuisine?
3: That it takes patience. It takes resilience. Consistency. And also, it needs you to think outside the box.
2: Okay. Yeah, I actually think it does, because how do you keep us, you know, entangled with your food? You know, you need to find new and innovative ways to make sure that we constantly love, you know, eating what you have on our plate. So tell me a little bit about the catering industry. You know, it's highly competitive. I mean, you know, we all know of at least one caterer. What's helped you kind of stand out and build a reputation that attracts both the private and the corporate clients that you have?
3: Our unique selling point is that we don't repeat our meals for the same client.
2: Okay.
3: Yes, unless you actually request that.
2: Okay.
3: But we'd like to take you on a journey. Mm-hmm. Your taste bud must experience something that you've never experienced before. So that is what keeps them coming back.
2: I like that. So if I today come and request something, the next time I

0: come back again, you're not going to do the same thing for me.
1: No, it won't be the same. It can be the same ingredients, but it won't be prepared the same way.
0: Oh, I see. So every time I come, I'm going to be expecting something new. I like that, Daisy. So tell me a little bit about your business and what it is that you thought up when you kind of think about, you know, looking back at your journey. What have you seen in that growing demand for homegrown food? Like, you know, people love now that authentic homegrown experience, if we can say that. Why do you think then customers are moving more towards that soulful homemade style cooking instead of, you know, this fast food kind of the same thing that we see everywhere?
1: People love to feel special. That's number one. So food is something that I use to make you feel special about yourself. Because I look at the client first. We create the menu based on the client and their preferences and also looking at their allergies. So we don't just prepare for the sake of preparing. We want you to feel like we care for you because we do.
0: So you actually ask, what are your dietary requirements? What are you allergic to? What do you prefer before you even prepare the meal?
1: Yes.
0: Like a special treatment. You talk about your business philosophy being, you know, focusing on quality over quantity. In practical terms, what do you mean when you're preparing your meal for your clients and you're managing costs? What does this mean for you?
1: It means that we use the highest quality of products, number one. Mm-hmm. Number two, we looking at your dietary preferences and also what is healthy for you. We want to look at what will it make us beg when it's going to make you sick in the process.
0: Okay. Putting your
1: so that is why we say, yes, that's why we say quality over quantity.
0: Okay. One of the biggest challenges for caterers is balancing affordability and the quality. So what are some of those secrets behind designing memorable meals that work across the different budgets that people may come to you with?
1: Balancing that. One thing that you should look at is not to overprice, because some people, and overpriced just because they are selling, not because they're giving you quality. So now what we do at Daisy's Cuisine and Catering is that we look at what is best for you first, mm-hmm. before we come up with the price. Because sometimes it depends on where you actually buy the product as well.
0: Okay.
1: So what is your requirements might not necessarily be the same for the next person.
0: Yes. Daisy, hold on that thought, right? After the break, I want you to talk to me about the scaling at, you know, that a catering business has, you know, winning and retaining the clients. Also, then you train, you know, the future culinary talent. So when I talk about that, what opportunities exist for inspiring food entrepreneurs that are looking to enter the industry? After this, we're going to be still with Daisy and we're going to be talking more about Daisy's Cuisine. So stay tuned to Life and Money right here on UFM, in tune with you.
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0: We continue the conversation with Desiree, the founder of Desi's Cuisine and Catering. What stands out about her journey is obviously that she's built a business in one of the toughest industries to survive in, food personnel. Clients remember every meal, every flavor, every late delivery, every mistake you might make, and every exceptional experience that you give them. And yet, Desiree has managed to build a catering business that has continued to grow, you know, while staying true to the philosophy that she has, which is that quality and creativity and the customer satisfaction is what stands out for her. So, but let's unpack the realities of operating in South Africa's catering and food services industry. Remember, you can join the conversation 076-260-2815. 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Also, download the Uconnect app. Find it on your Apple or Play Store and you can also tune in from there. So, Desi, let's talk about the food inflation. That's also become one of the biggest challenges, right, facing your restaurants and your caterers. How are you managing the rising cost of ingredients without then compromising the quality and then the consistency in increasing your prices that affect, obviously, your customers?
1: It's having a relationship with your retailers, number one, and the people that you buy your ingredients from.
0: Oh, I never actually even thought of that. Like, because you can actually kind of speak to them and maybe create some kind of buying system. You buy now, you pay later. Those types of plans?
1: Yes.
0: Okay.
1: And having discounts as well.
0: Okay, okay. And obviously in catering, one bad event can damage your reputation that has taken years for you to build. What systems and quality control measures have you put into place to ensure consistency every single time you leave your food leaves your kitchen?
1: Number one, we have to make sure that everything is up to par before we actually serve. We don't serve anything that is not up to standard. We'd rather be late than give you mediocre.
0: Ooh, I like that. And many people think cooking is a different part, but most often running the business is actually the hardest part of your journey. So which side of the business has challenged you the most? Is it operations, maybe staff, the marketing, the cash flow, or is it the client management?
1: I'd have to say the cash flow and the marketing.
0: Okay.
1: Because when you are a small company like us, having to have a marketing campaign is quite expensive. So that digs into your pocket very much.
0: So in terms of marketing, what role has social media played in order for you to get your company out there? Because I think nowadays we live in a digital era, right? And so sometimes our marketing budgets don't need to be like hundreds and thousands, but one social media post can get you those clients that you need. So how essential has social media been, and have you been using it as a tool to market your business?
1: Yes, we have. And most of our clients do come from social media.
0: Okay, okay. Then I think right at the end, you must tell people, follow me at, you know, so that they know exactly where to find you. And let's talk a little bit about your corporate clients, your government departments, the schools that you service, the private clients. All of them obviously have different expectations of you. How do you adapt to those menus, you know, making sure that the services you offer, the prices, meet the diverse kind of clients that you have and the needs that they have?
1: With them, it's quite easy to deal with them because they actually give you a menu to go by. But we always tweak the menu to suit the occasion, because some of the people that actually make up these menus don't actually know menu planning.
0: We just know that we want to eat pumpkin and we want to have beetroot on the plate. Like, we don't even know what's supposed to be. So you kind of come in, right? You take the ideas that we give you. You create the kind of, you know, experience that you know that the palate will need.
1: Yes.
0: You've expanded beyond catering. You've gone obviously into training people on how to bake. You've gone also into meal plans. You've also gone into like your health products, skills development. How important has it been to diversify your business in order to survive today in the food industry?
1: We have to be diverse in order for us to survive, because not every department will do well all the time.

0: But in the process, we are leaving legacies by training people how to do things for themselves.
1: And how does your training product work? If I'm now listening today and I want to become someone that maybe in the future owns a catering business, how can I contact you? How does training work? How do your training projects work? Can you just break that down a little bit for us?
0: It depends on availability as well and what actually, how advanced are you? So we can't put you on an advanced program, whereas you are a beginner. So we first have to establish where you are so that we can put you in the right place. And also, we are busy working on a book that is coming out.
1: Where do your training takes place? Is it in the Northern Cape? Is it in Gauteng? Where can people come if they want to get trained?
0: We can actually come to you as well.
1: Okay. Oh, I like that.
0: Because we can come to you.
1: Okay. All right. Many food businesses are obviously struggling, and because they focus only on cooking. And now we've just talked about how you essentially are teaching people how to cook. And, you know, when you focus on the cooking, you neglect the business, the fundamentals. What are the most important business lessons you've learned since launching Desi's Cuisine?
0: Stay true to yourself. Okay. Don't be driven by money, number one. Mm-hmm. Let the money come to you. Mm-hmm. Because in essence, when you do what you love, it will love you back.
1: And for someone that wants to start a catering business, you know, they're at home, they have the limited resources. What equipment, skills, and systems would you say they must prioritize before they start taking clients that are going to be paying? You know, we are avoiding them having that experience of drama with clients. What would you say they must focus on and prioritize first?
0: They must first prioritize on what their main focus is, because especially in baking, if you have equipment to make biscuits, start there. Don't say I'm making cakes, whereas you don't have the equipment to do that. Start with what you have. If you don't, borrow. And then start from there where you can buy for yourself in the future. And also apply for fundings as well.
1: Oh, yes, yes. I like that, because one of the things that entrepreneurs always complain about is always funding. And obviously, if you're looking ahead, what trends do you believe then will shape the future of food and the catering industry in South Africa over the next few years? What do you see happening? I was at an event. I was at a funeral, a family funeral. And the caterer introduced the whole breakfast thing before the service started. And that was quite a hit. I noticed that people loved what was on the menu. Your soft porridges, your soups, and then your muffins and your sandwiches. So what, you know, kind of advancements and things do you see happening that is going to shape the future of the food and catering industry in general over the next few years?
0: People love to explore. So what happens, what I see is a trend right now, is that you can't stay backwards when you want to attract more people. And people that are hiring caterers right now are young people. They don't want to be the ones doing the cooking. Mm-hmm. So you have to come up with new ideas that will attract them to come to you.
1: Got you. Now, closing it all off with my final question to you for the evening. If there are young people that are listening to you this evening, they love food, they love cooking, they have dreams of building maybe a catering business, a food business of some sort. Maybe they want to have a container somewhere, you know, put it there, sell food. What advice would you leave them with this evening?
0: Start that. Whatever you're thinking of, do it. 5, 4, 3, 2, 1, decide. Don't let anybody tell you you can't do it. If it hasn't been done before, it doesn't mean that it can't happen. Mm-hmm. It can start with you.
1: Thank you so much for joining us this evening. Please let the people know where they can find you on social media, the name of your business, you know, how can they book you for your services, all of that stuff.
0: Desi's Cuisine and Catering on Facebook, Desiree Clow on Facebook, Desiree Clow 04 on TikTok.

0: making sure that you're building trust with your clients. And it's also about turning passion into a business that serves people, creates opportunities. It leaves a lasting impression on every single table that you touch, especially if you're in the food business. We wish Desi and her team at Desi's Cuisine and Catering continued success, and we thank them for coming to share their story this evening. Do make sure you book Desi. She's left us with her booking details. I want Desi to tell me that after this interview, she got at least 10 customers booking her for catering. That's exactly what it has to be about, right? This is Life and Money in Tune with you. We are going to go and catch up with Abuti Waka Motlhapeng Modise, because I heard so much is going on. Good evening, Abuti, and welcome to Life and Money.
1: Thank you so much, Kumi.
0: Hey, I heard that MK Party is expelling people. I heard that Mhlamulo Karlena spokesperson Mukubile. What's going on?
1: So the MK Party General Secretary held a media briefing with senior officials of the party, of course, this afternoon, announcing that they've taken a decision to remove or to expel Duduzile Zuma Sambudla and the former spokesperson, as you said, Nhlamulo Ndlela, from the party for the manner in which they've been conducting themselves in the party, and saying that that decision was taken by the senior officials of the party, and that's why they arrive at that decision, because the two of them, they're accusing actually the two of them of conduct that undermines the party unity, discipline, and cohesion. So they've taken that decision. That's what we will be talking to Dr. Bernard Sebake on. He's a political analyst from the Central University of Technology in Free State. And we're asking you as a listener as to what you make of that decision by the party to expel Duduzile Zuma Sambudla and Nhlamulo Ndlela. Is this something you were expecting? Was it too little too late for the party to have taken this decision? Or is it the right move? According to you, no one is above the party, or is it the sign of instability within this party, or does it show dictatorship? Go ya ka wena, wena o naganang dire jalo ka go retela ko Facebook UFM 898, UFM 898, me re kgone go bona tshwaelo tsa gago go akaretsa jalo le ka mogotlho pankateng. This is between 7 and 8 on UFM News Hour,
0: Thank you, Mhlapeng. We look forward to that. I'll be listening. As always, I want to hear what's going on. Get drama ko MK, but we'll hear all about it. Please make sure that you stay tuned to News Hour with Mhlapeng Modise coming up next right here on UFM In Tune With You. For me, I need to wrap it all up, right? It's come to the end of the show. It's been a very exciting one, talking to entrepreneurs in different industries. And just like that, we've come to the end of another edition of Life and Money. Tonight's conversation reminded us that some of the most powerful businesses are built around the most basic human needs: your food, your nourishment, and your community. We started off the evening catching up with Mogapi wa Nkadimeng. Mogapi is the founder of Nkadimeng Agri. He shared his story about building an agribusiness focused on your organic poultry production, you know, food security and sustainable farming. The story reminded us about how agriculture remains one of the most important sectors in our economy, and that opportunity still exists for entrepreneurs that are willing to work land, you know, and obviously solve problems and serve the community at large. One of the key lessons we learned from Mogapi's journey is about success in the farming industry, how it doesn't really happen overnight. It requires patience, your discipline, your consistency, and long-term vision for what you ultimately want. And when we then traveled from farming to the kitchen with Desiree, we discovered that the founder of Desiree's Cuisine and Catering, her journey proves that passion and skill and dedication can be transformed into something that is a thriving business. From humble beginnings to building a respectable catering brand, Desiree has reminded us that entrepreneurship is often about taking those risks with what you love to do and finding ways to create value in it. Perhaps tonight's biggest takeaway for me is that whether you're listening and you are thinking about poultry farming, whether you're preparing meals, whether you're manufacturing products or providing services, building technology, business ultimately is about solving problems of the people. Entrepreneurs who are successful

0: are often the ones who stay focused on quality. They also remain committed to serving their customers and continue learning as they grow, because the lessons are going to come and some of them are going to be hard. If tonight's conversation inspired you, then don't let that inspiration end there. Take the next step. Research the industry that you are interested in being in. Find your mentor, develop your skill, and start small. You have to start somewhere, because every successful business, like we discussed tonight, began with someone that had a dream and turned it into something huge. From me, Kumi Hamise, I will be with you again on Monday, same time, same place, right here on Life and Money on UFM. Good night.
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2: The temperature Khajana Rustenburg 17, Mahikeng 16, Pretoria 14 degrees. 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
3: The municipality has acknowledged its recurring problem of its aged infrastructure, more especially in the billable townships of Mokwase and Madikwe, which is these are old asbestos pipes, and that aged infrastructure has not been sufficiently been attended to by ourselves over the few years ago. For the year under review, Chair, the municipality has recorded water loss to a tune of 32%. And the root cause for this, as alluded to, is to aging infrastructure.
2: Puso e dumetse gore go santse go na le dilo di le dintsi tse di tshwanetseng go direlwa bontsi jwa baagi go itumelela dipoelo tsa demokrasi. 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Kgaogelo Magolego o a bega.
4: Ramaphosa committed the government to working hard to ensure that freedom in South Africa is not limited to the right to vote.
5: Despite this progress, the work is still not complete. We are committed to continue until we can say with confidence that the land belongs to all who live on it and who need it. So the Milestones of Freedom, our program, is a commitment. It is a recommitment on our part. It calls on us to work hard and to ensure that the work that remains is work that must be done.
4: Through the campaign, the government is also pushing back against the narrative that apartheid was somehow better than the democratic administration. Kgaogelo Magolego, News Note, Pretoria.
2: Le fa go santse go na le dikgwetlho, Ramaphosa o dumela fa naga e kgonne go fitlhelela dilo di le dintsi.
5: Since the dawn of our democracy, millions who lived in darkness now have electricity. Millions who carried water from distant rivers now have clean water flowing through taps. Together we have built millions of homes and thousands of clinics and schools. Through the provision of social grants and free basic services, we have improved the quality of life of children, of the elderly, of persons with disabilities, and of many families across our country.
2: Mokomishinara wa mapodisa KwaZulu-Natal, Lieutenant General Nhlanhla Mkhwanazi, o ganeditse dipego tsa gore go na le lekwalotshwaro le le golotsweng kgatlhanong naye le tlhogo ya botlhodi Lieutenant General Dumisani Khumalo. 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
6: I first heard about this thing early in the week. A friend of mine from Durban called me and I said, but there's nothing like that. I did not take it serious. It looks like the information that we get yesterday confirms that you guys have got a warrant of arrest for IDEC officials. And you say, but that's not true. We don't issue warrant of arrest. We work with prosecutors and lawyers if there's anything. But there's nothing. There's nothing that we are investigating that involves them. So that's why I didn't take it serious yesterday when this information about warrant of arrest, I thought, well, maybe this is just a story.
2: tla jaanong re dikonosetse.

0: se ka ntla kgolo. 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

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kana inaccurate information about the new smart meter rollout project through communication channels and they've been trying to assist the communities in understanding or explaining what the purpose of installing this new smart meters is and we're hoping to speak to Ezekiel Baruti on behalf of Eskom just after Basimane Ndlovu. We're also going to be speaking to Dr. Bernard Sebage. He's a political analyst attached to the Central University of Technology in the Free State. And this following the MK party's decision to expel former MP and the daughter to Jacob Zuma, Duduzile Zuma Sambudla, and the former spokesperson, Ntlamulo Ndlela, accusing them of conduct

0: that undermines the party unity, discipline, and cohesion. So we'll speak to Dr. Sebake on that one, including Bayanda Senzile. 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
2: 50 years ago, the youth of Soweto stood up and changed the course of our history forever. 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
3: My name is Nelson Kesa and I'm a human rights defender. 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Young boys are watching. Young girls are hoping. 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
4: Ke lebogile ra, ke lebogile ba listeners.
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4: 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It was ne le a peaceful march whereby we were mandated by our community gore re ba thusa bagolo ba rona, re ba thusa go kwala memorandum re isa ko Eskom. Well, it started, this thing it took me, I think, 2 months ago. 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Well, community ile ya gala gapekeng ya galefa go le gontsi thata. Because they were not engaged, there was no public participation.

0: they were not explained enough for what is this smart meters. Therefore, others, they did not understand or Eskom has changed the smart meters. And also after changing those smart meters, some of the smart meters are faulty.
1: They are faulty.
0: Mm. The way the electricity consume itself is not like before. So really, right, and baagi ba tlhabane ba kopile fela di ntlha tse tharo tse di leng teng.
1: Okay. So, ke batla re kgone go utlwisisana so that we don't lose each other ga ntse re tsweletse go bua. So you are mandated by the community. And
0: by the community, yeah. Yes.
1: So la kopana le Eskom ya le tlhalosetsa. A Eskom mo kopanong ya lona e le tlhaloseditse gore goreng ba simolotse ka this rollout project ya di smart meters, not only in Tlhabane but across the country.
0: Across the country, yeah. Some of us, we understand that this is a national rollout by Eskom, which seeks to also twist baagi or Eskom kono traka or kimangare kamutla ke sama fakono mura. We understand that very well.
1: Yeah.
0: Se kwati sitem baagi radio gore Eskom ga ya ka ya bolalela baagi ko pele. E itseletse fela mo malapeng a baagi without any public participation. So really ra kopa Eskom, and even in our memorandum that was submitted today, our first point was that there was no public participation. Ga re tlhaloganye gore what are the smart meters. You can't come go moteng wa kwa ntsisa selo wa re ke selo sa go mereka o sa ntlhalo se go tsagala. So that is the key point.
1: Okay.
0: That led to the second point, e leng gore baagi ba re gona no ga ba sa di batla le bone di smart meters tse di leng teng. Ga se nna ke baagi,
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0: 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So lekoko le le busa le rutile gore there's nothing that is going to be enforced to the public.
1: So, but ya nung
0: you understand the cause, but
1: yeah.
0: It was enforced.
1: Yeah.
0: If it was not enforced, then we'll say that baagi go itsagala solo. But the cause is that this was enforced ko baaging, there was no public participation. If Eskom can just agree and say that re wrong lona ba le baagi ba Tlhabane, we should have called you under one roof re tlhalosetse how the smart meters work.
1: Mm.
0: It's not our duty to do so. Man.
1: Okay.
0: It's
1: so,
0: not our duty. We are not paid for that.
1: Tla ke tlhalosa gore wa ikere ya fetoga ka gore yanong le fetola lenaneo le kgotsa programa e ya Eskom ya puso jaanong ga le itsenya gore puso e le rutileng kgotsa puso ya reng. 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
0: Like we said before, it is not up to us to me to decide. Nagi morongwa community. Hango lebele tseleka joko mo meeting mo kopano nya rona match wa rona. Bontsi bo ne bo tsene le bokoko. Na me re ile fela go support as community leaders.
1: Yeah.
0: And re ntse re sa bokoko. We are not going to behave as if like we are not community members.
1: Yeah.
0: When the community is crying at large and we are

0: it is us to intervene and see what can be done in order to resolve the issues.
1: Sure.
0: They are faulty. ESCOM has not even commented on that. They are not even attending to the meeting, but it has said faulty. As I'm speaking to you right now, because of those smart meters, and we've been talking to ESCOM about the very same thing. ESCOM does not even, they make promises that they cannot fulfill themselves.
1: Okay.
0: So Haris or Noyana, well, ESCOM, really, community leaders. Are we being taken serious, or ESCOM is just saying that, no, this is just a bluff. We're going to enforce those smart meters to the people of Tlhabane. Because what they are doing is enforcing those smart meters.
1: Sure. But ne ke botsaka ntlha e re kgone go utlwana Ntate Ndlovu gore ga le ka re lefilwe a reasonable time jaaka baagi ba Tlhabane gore Eskom e retrack-e di-steps tsa yone ka mantswe a mangwe ba boele ko 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ba seke ba di enforce mo lona jaaka o bua.
0: No, ka jo gore ba tshitse ra fa Eskom the memorandum, and we expect answers within the next 7 days. Ke yone mphele gore tla determine gore if the answers in the next 7 days will determine part of the item that was raised mo memorandum, it was an issue of public participation. If they can do that, I think baagi ba ka Tlhabane ba ka nna ba utlwa ba tlhaloganya. So without that, I think Eskom is being arrogant towards the people of Tlhabane. And it's not acceptable. Re utlwile botlhoko ke ntse yana, even now ke tle ke bua yana, there are listeners ba ba kgotlha mo WhatsApp ya ka that say that we are listening to you, ebile ga re na motlakase because of this smart meters. So to answer your question in short, it is up to Eskom gore memorandum ya ka re ba file matsatsi a le 7 gore ba responde to the memorandum. How quickly can they respond to that memorandum? That then we can lay a foundation of engagement and say that they can explain to the community, and also us, we can take the community into confidence. We are leaders of the community. I don't want to come and send community to ESCOM, because of some of us will be criticized and say that no comrades or Mr. Masimane originally ESCOM, which is something that I don't want to see myself in.
1: Re lebogile thata Basimane Ndlovu ke community leader ko Ward 9 ko Tlhabane. Ntlha e Eskom e itse sentle jaaka re buisana le Ezekiel Baruti mo boemong jwa Eskom mo provinceng ya Northwest malebana jalo le mogwanto o, mme ba tlhalositse gore they are aware of this planned community protest in Tlhabane in Rustenburg against the installation of smart meters. Eskom respects the right, this according to their statement, they respect the rights of community members to share their views peacefully. However, as Eskom, they've noticed an ongoing and deliberate effort by some community members who spread inaccurate information about the new smart meter rollout project through various communication channel, according to Eskom. Ezekiel Baruti o na le rona mo mogaleng. Tata Baruti, re lebogana kwa ga gore go amogetse le wena mo UFM.
2: Morwaro e tla ke godimoise le nna, ke godimoise gape le bareetsi bago ba bantle ba UFM.
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1: 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Both Ndlela and Zuma Sambutla are accused of conduct that undermines party unity, discipline and cohesion. Dr. Sebake, good evening to you. Welcome to UFM.
2: Mosaping, good evening, and thanks for inviting me.
1: And would you say you are surprised by the party action to expel both Nhlamulo Ndlela, the former spokesperson, and the former MP Duduzile Zuma Sambutla?
2: I think it's important to say, with regard to Nhlamulo Ndlela, you know, the writings were on the walls that something is going to emerge out of his membership. But with regard to Duduzile Sambutla, Zuma Sambutla, it was quite shocking because one would have thought that because of the constitution of MKP favors largely the discretion of the president, he would have not arrived at that extreme to expel one of his own.
1: Was the writings not on the wall for Zuma Sambutla, again, Dr. Sebake, because, you know, recently she has repeatedly used public platforms, your social media, to promote what many within the party thought it's factional, you know, narratives, challenging the party decisions and exposing internal matters. Even the general secretary of the party said that. My observation on the matter was actually vice versa from how you observed it.
2: Well, remember the issue of really running the organizational issues on social media. It's not for the first time with Zuma Sambutla. This is actually an ongoing process that she has been engulfing in for many times. What's the difference from

0: the time that this happened, would remember simply during conflict with the then Secretary General Floyd Shibambo.
1: Yeah.
0: There has been so much of the media outcry about how Floyd is abusing power and this and that. Now, what's the difference between what he did then and what he had done this time? So the reality is, it is indeed taking the party's affairs into social media. It must be viewed as a misconduct that warrant expulsion. That should have happened from the first instance.
1: And the party's first deputy president, Dr. John Thorpe, spoke about this too, the character of these two, that they are divisive and they are, sowing divisions among members. Even when they were still serving as MPs in Cape Town, he lost the control of the caucus of the party because of Duduzile Zuma Sambutla and Ndlamulo Ndlela. Do you think the party has acted in the right way here in trying to instill discipline among its members and trying to guide them to say, if you behave outside the party constitution and guidelines, this is what the party may decide about your future within this movement?
0: You know what constitutes a process generally in terms of the law to end up expelling a member, there must be a fair process that the organization would have to follow. If it's an organization that really understands the democratic nature of any organization, the fact that it's not either being given an opportunity to say their side of the story, they may have not been a tribunal that is aimed at dealing with this matter at a fair level. And I think the decision to expel them, it is quite unfortunate, but it is then a display of autocratic nature of the organization.
1: So it's indifferent. I mean, the positions they've held within the party before Ndlamulo Ndlela was suspended and eventually expelled, including the removal of Zuma Sambutla from parliament as member of parliament, their removal or expulsion from the party would not have any bearing or impact on the party itself.
0: It may have an impact depending on whether the members that are expelled may want to re-engage their own organization, or they may want to organize themselves as ordinary citizens of South Africa. We know how politics in South Africa are being actually managed. Members become so fond of leaders to an extent that if leaders decide to move out of that political party, they move with them. That also replicate to the question of ordinary supporters that perhaps maybe like the leadership style of those leaders that are affected in this instance. So yeah, if you look at this scenario, you will then realize that there's no two way that if they decide to reorganize themselves outside MKP, we may likely see a rupture of certain members and supporters who deflect with them from the platform that they will be occupying, wanting to reorganize themselves.
1: And what would you say, Dr. Sebake, to some who may argue that this action may be trying to intimidate, or is an intimidation attempt by the party to those who hold a different view to that of the leaders within the party? Do you think this is a message of the party trying to instill discipline, organizational discipline, or is this an attempt to threaten those who may want to voice their different view to some of the decisions taken by the leaders?
0: I think those who may likely not to be impressed by the decision, they will likely pursue a scenario that says The MKP

0: not a party which accept freedom of expression by any member who might be having a deflective view. And this may also be counted on the basis that this expulsion came as a result of a meeting of the officials of the party, but there's no due process in terms of the law that has been followed. So that would be an angle of those who want to express the contrary view of the action taken. They are going to hold on that corner in order to try to galvanize support against the process that have already taken place.
1: Dr. Sebake, thank you so much for speaking to us. Good evening. Dr. Bennett Sebake is a political analyst from the Central University of Technology in Free State. Let's take a short break. When we return, we will be speaking to Bayanda Zenzile, the acting head of communications at the Department of Public Works and Roads.
2: Freedom is coming tomorrow.
3: 50 years ago, the youth of Soweto stood up and changed the course of our history forever. They didn't just march for their classrooms, they marched for our dignity, our identity, and our right to dream without limits. Today, we stand on those shoulders of those giants. This Youth Month on UFM, we honor the courage of 1976 by making sure our own voices are too loud to be ignored. The views expressed on this feature do not represent that of UFM. While the information and views presented in this feature may be intriguing, please note that any interactions or engagements with the featured individuals outside of our stations are not under our control or supervision. UFM will not be held liable for any consequences that may arise from engaging with these individuals in any capacity. UFM.co.za. In tune with you. The UFM News.

0: le somele borobedi fela re ya go ureng ya borobedi re khutlisa thulaganyo yo mo ureng ya borobedi go se tshimega o re litile go ya go ureng ya le somele bobedi me ntla ye ke neng ke bua ka yone 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Milao o magareng ga Pilanesberg International Airport le mogwase. This is following a site inspection that was conducted yesterday by the MEC, accompanied by several senior department officials who visited the construction site. A contractor has been appointed and a rehabilitation works has begun or commenced on that road already. But let's speak to Bayanda Zenzile. She's the acting head of communications at the department. Bayanda, good evening to you. Welcome to UFM.
1: Thank you, Mujahid. Good evening, and good evening also to the listeners of UFM.
0: This is one of the region's key transport and tourism routes, Bayanda, and it has been closed for some time now following the collapse of a culvert. What's the rehabilitation progress so far?
1: Thank you so much. Thank you for the question. Now, following the collapse of the culvert on the road P53/1, as you have correctly put it, the department took the difficult but necessary decision to close the road to protect the motorists. Now, since then, engineers have completed investigations, a contractor has been appointed, and work has commenced on site. Now, yesterday's oversight visit by MEC, the head of department and other senior managers, it was, as you rightfully put, it was intended to assess progress and also to assure, or to rather to reassure affected communities that the department is treating the matter as an emergency.
0: So does the MEC appreciate the inconvenience and economic impact caused by the road closure, Bayanda, particularly on communities, businesses and tourism industry in the area?
1: That one is a very painful one. Indeed,

0: We appreciate the pain now that our communities have put forth. In a few weeks back, the MEC, the head of department, also had some stakeholder engagements, one of which, if I can put in particular, was one of the stakeholders were the taxi associations. Understandably, they had to increase their taxi fare as a result of the longer detour that now they had to encounter. Now, this was also heavy on the pockets of the commuters. Mm-hmm. It is also safe to say that as much as it is a painful one to swallow as a department, it is precisely the reason why the department is treating the project as a matter of emergency and working towards restoring the route as quickly as possible.
1: Sure.
0: However, MEC did highlight that she appreciates the engagement, a rather active engagement that was displayed by the tourism sector as well as the taxi association.
1: Sure. And what does those emergency rehabilitation works on the road entails? What is it that the construction or the constructor will be doing on that road?
0: Okay. The current work includes preparing the affected area for reconstruction. So what we are doing is to separate the road into two zones, excavating the damaged section and implementing the engineering solutions that are recommended by the specialists. The short-term intervention, it includes the construction of load-bearing slabs, as well as to rebuild the damaged layer works for safely restoring traffic.
1: Sure. And finally, how long is the project anticipated to take?
0: We had to have an engagement with contractors, and they gave us a period of 4 to 6 weeks pending to site conditions, as well as inclement weather conditions. However, the department is really trying to put pressure as well as with the construction team and the engineers to ensure that this has to be corrected and it has to be fixed with immediate effect.
1: Thank you so much. We appreciate your time, Bayanda, and thanks for speaking to us on UFM this evening. Repair works are underway, as we speak, for the Mogwasa Bridge that collapsed about 3 or 4 a month ago, a little over a month ago, between Pilanesberg and the Mogwasa, following the rain that really came heavily. 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
2: the prevailing opinion based on the input that have been made by the parties is that the committee needs to oppose the urgent application of an interdict by the president. That is the prevailing opinion of the committee. I don't even need to put it to a vote. The numbers are such that those that are on the side of opposing, they are in the majority. So the question that was asked by Honorable Trollip, so I, as the chairperson of the impeachment committee,

0: align myself with the prevailing opinion of the members of this committee that we should oppose the application, and I will do so on behalf of the committee. So it will not just be me in my individual capacity, because I was not cited in my individual capacity, but as a chairperson of this committee, I intend to represent the committee in opposing the interdict application by the president. And as it was proposed, we'll then petition the speaker to also join in opposing this application. But if the speaker decides not to oppose the application, as the chairperson of the committee and the second respondent to the interdict application, I will represent the committee in opposing the application.
1: Monastilo wa impeachment committee Makashule Gana a buisana jalo le maloko a committee eo mo letsatsi la gompieno. One Bafana, one Czech or Czechia, Czech Republic mo motshamekong o saletsweng ke metsotso e le mmalwanyana fela e le mebedi le meraro me o tlile go ya go bukhutlong mo nakong e sa fediseng pelo motshameko o ra boa fa moraga fa re tswela pele.
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4: The national officials have resolved that Ms. Duduzile Zuma Sambutla and Mr. Ntlamulondlela have acted in a manner fundamentally inconsistent with the values, discipline, constitutional principles, and organizational interest of the MK Party. By virtue of Section 2A of the Constitution, which says the President shall have the ultimate power to issue presidential decrees on any matter pertaining to the operation, administration, and policy direction of the party in the interest of the party, which shall be binding on all levels of the organization. The president may determine and convene a policy and consultative conferences to discuss issues and matter deemed important for the growth of the organization. Accordingly, the MK Party hereby announces the expulsion of Ms. Duduzile Zuma Sambutla and Mr. Ntlamulondlela from the party with immediate effect. Their membership of the MK Party is hereby terminated and they shall no longer

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0: 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Doc Mokatsana re all of the above ke Doc Mokatsani. Tla re bone di vote tsone di tsa majang. 55% says it's the right move. 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Fa 11% says this decision shows dictatorship mo lekokong leo la Umkhonto weSizwe. 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It's taking place at Sun City here in the Northwest. This is where the Premier of the Northwest, Lazarus Mokgosi, was leading the provincial government in officially opening Green Youth in Durban 2026. And the Deputy Minister in the Presidency, Kenny Morolong, will also deliver the closing address at the Indaba tomorrow. The Indaba is held under the theme From Youth Innovation to Green Enterprise and Economic Impact. This is a two-day Indaba that brings together government leaders, industry experts, innovators, entrepreneurs and young people to explore opportunities within South Africa's green economy. Ke tse di diragalang kwa Sun City mo provinceng eno ya Northwest. 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

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Positimera.

0: It is 9 minutes just after 8. This is UFM in tune with you. This one coming from Carl Anderson. Life's Lesson. Ahead of that, Milky Sedek, Kikapina Yakakoya, Just for My Baby. Good evening, welcome to the show. Just after the great game, Yabafana Bafana, Maroka Korba Sameke Maleka Jalo, Momatsamekumabon, Mirasol Fakore, Hobotoka, Hongona de something said Horeka Nancy Buagasone, Lefedore, Habat, Sameka Hoyakamako, Nelibis Korba Tafina Matsabiko, Bakona Hofia Jalobanali, Tia. Melo ya gore ba ka feletsa jalo ba tswela pele ka metshameko eo ya Setšhaba sa Lefatshe. My name is Jose the Music Maestro, and this show is called Purple Hearts. It is the Thursday edition ya thulaganyo eo ya Purple Hearts. Thank you so much to Mothaping Modise between 7 and 8 and all the shows. See, it's a mailing momotsagareng wa letsatsi la gompieno so fela gore di tupeletse. Now it's all about the music. Ke nako ya rona ya milwena. Ho nfatsa gore re gorosa jalo bohloba beke ka noto ka godimo weekend reng jalo re ntse re lebile. Your messages on the Uconnect app le mogo 0762602815. Re a ka fa rabo.
1: Yo, Chomi, the way the economy is so tough, we might find ourselves eating cereal for breakfast.

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3: The fire that was lit in 1976 didn't burn out. It just passed on into our hands. 5 decades later, that same spirit of resilience is alive in every single one of us. We are the generation rewriting the rules, breaking boundaries, and demanding better for our communities. We are the living legacy of Soweto. And this Youth Month, UFM celebrates the unstoppable force of modern South African youth.

0: Adesso lo faccio anche la pinea la tia anche che adesso one is coming from Boys to Men, I'll Make Love to You. It brings us to 19 minutes for from Rahora Yabrobedi. This is the first hour of the show. This one is called People Hearts. Kate Horme Gugwa Kokodimo, Maroka Sabeko, Bafana Bafana. But we are back now. Rebellisica Mokoma Sabeko Samankahone, Rebellisica Mokoba Fana Bafana Basamakilin Kahone Fella. It's all about the music. This is the last one, Yabiki. We call it Purple Hearts. Remember the second hour of the show, it's all about you. We'll be playing 5 songs back to back for our listeners. Ototsiang, how was your day, by the way? Lohore ototsu dirantota. And this show, yes, it's a lohumpino. Orata horoka itza, we libisa kohumang. Re lohore ksafarboara zwa lapila kapikamino.
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0: Reports are flooding in as flames have been reported at President Boulevard. Eyewitnesses say the blaze is coming from Nandi Braai.
1: That's right. I'm standing right in the middle of the heat at Nandi Braai. The fire is perfectly braaiing vorts, chicken, short ribs and beef flavors. Barbecue, mild and hot, served with bap, dombola and even dim.
0: Nandi Braai will be opening and lighting up flames near your area soon. Nandi Braai. Taste so much more.
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This is UFM. In tune with you. 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Για Sina Cole. Kosa ke sinazo ke mo dipina tsidipina tsaga hoe tsaga Amanda Black bona. This is one of the best shows, you know why? Because of the great music that we are playing, and some of you guys, you really enjoy the South African music, and there is more ke go kwa mino mona tore buang ka ona wa Africa bro. But before that, let me quickly go and look at some of the voice notes that are coming through. Le mela tsaga ho go bontsha gore ke bomang ba ile gore ba setse ba gorogile. But you can only wish for better success. Good evening to you, Kosi Tsimega. Areno, kakapa. Then again, we're going to have from now up until the last hour of the show, enjoying the last time soulful soul music. Hello, Tsimega Kosi. And this message also, Jalo Legamo, Mr. Curtis.

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0: re le bogile ka go robega le beletla gore re ke 22 minutes before 9. This is the first hour of the show. It is called People Hearts and we continue with the music.
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1: I just can't believe it, baby. 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I mean, like last month when you said you didn't love me anymore. What she means to you, but what about our dreams and plans? I mean, all the plans that we made together.

0: 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We'll have a good time then, okay?
1: But, Mama, I don't understand yet.
0: Well, it's hard to explain. And things are different now, but I'll see you often.
1: But I'm scared, Mama.
0: Don't worry, baby. Everything will be all right. So you just go on with Daddy.
1: Do you still love me, Mama?
0: Darling, Mama will always love you.
2: 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Aratsana mo ring ya bo robongwe this is UFM at the Roti Mall with pen in hand. 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Mona kunya bosego ke ro itse gore ge nna bosego ga se 20 ba batlang modumo mwentsi, but when you have got the Uconnect app, you know you can also be able to listen to us. Ke lebeletse gape le gore you are o motho wa batho le gore ba travel thata, and you know when you travel sometimes ga o khone gore o fitlhele, but because of the Uconnect app you can be able to do that. Dira fela jalo ka go lefatsa gore you download the app, o bue le number tsa gore no kgosi, I'm just new here on the Uconnect app, re kgone gore re tle re go amogele. Thank you so much to all the guys ba e le gore ba reditse station seno, ra leboga thata, re le gore ke safa re bo re tswelela pele.
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0: Reports are flooding in as flames have been reported at President Boulevard. Eyewitnesses say the blaze is coming from Nandi Braai.
1: That's right. I'm standing right in the middle of the heat at Nandi Braai. The fire is perfectly braaiing vors, chicken, short ribs and beef flavors. Barbecue, mild and hot, served with pap, dombola and even dean.
0: Nandi Braai will be opening and lighting up flames near your area soon. Nandi Braai. Taste so much more.
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0: Ngifuna lo coming from Karabo. 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Good evening, welcome to the second hour of the show. This one is called Purple Hearts. Hope la gore ga re tsena mo legato la bobedi la thulaganyo eno. That is where you and I record it. It's all about you. That is where now we gonna play your music, your favorite music, mo legato le re le mo godima ga lona 5 songs back to back. And I know gore le wena you really love to hear your song mo thulaganyong eno ya Purple Hearts. So what we are going to do, we'll definitely play your song on Monday, because of I get it's gore today is the last day of the show. So if you want me to play a song, please send a voice note to my host 076-260-2815, and I'll definitely make sure gore mo tsatsi la mantaga ra bere go tsamekela dipina. 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Happy birthday to you if you are celebrating your birthday today. 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
2: 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They didn't just march for their classrooms. They marched for our dignity, our identity, and our right to dream without limits. Today, we stand on those shoulders of those giants. This Youth Month on UFM, we honor the courage of 1976 by making sure our own voices are too loud

0: So where do we go the morning after? What a question, hore. The morning after ra ber le bakae gone ge sene go diragala ke di barakoks mo opinion yeo ahead of that ke ba ke go tsamekela ya sa face ba bisa jalo ba re ke when it comes to love we play to one of the best it's a gagwe ke rata tata pineo when it comes to love re ba mo go dimfela ga metsotso ka nna ile sona le mabedi fela le bongwe mo pega gore o ya bro bongwe. Welcome to the second hour of the show, we call it Purple Hearts. My name is Jose the music maestro o kore simolo seng gone ke koreng ya barobedi, but don't worry, there's still more music coming your way on this great and beautiful show. So now it's all about you. It's all about the music. It's all about the songs that you requested. And I know there's great tunes. So I don't want you to be so angry. I always trust the great music you write. Some make a community for the book to solo some moving. If there's something still ring, hey, Peloya Hawaita Majolo in Zero Behile, because Ga Solo Seo. Sanka Hobbs and Son of Rekore, the reason why we are here is to make sure every time you are happy, the Fedore, the Lotala Facilitins, but Sanka Hobbs and Son of Rekore, Nalu and Arizala. Let me quickly go and check those voice notes. 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
1: Good evening, the music maestro. 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Ka Soul Sisters. 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

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And this one was requested by Kim. Thank you so much, Kim, to be part of the show this evening. Kebe ke go tsabekela engwe gape engwe dipina tse dintle tse di monate. Labo fela go ne yo utlwa gongwe le labo fela yo utlwa mo station in Senosa UFM. Ke re itse gore we always play the great music. Kebe ke go tsamekela pineo ya.

0: He Still Loves Me ke pine ye e tsontse le mo go Walter Williams kholagano ya gagwe le Beyonce on the song e ratile jalo ka ko mabopane fantsi ka mabopane and other one ya ga Kelly Khumalo ana jalo 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Ke lebogile thata my brother Chris Curtis ka pineo ke ngwe dipine tse le gore di nkgopotse ko morago rago. 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Ebile se fetiwe ke thulaganyo eo ya Sydney Nature because of e simolola mo ring ya barataro. You know, it's Friday, by the way, o itse gore ge e le labotlhano re simolola re di dumisa. So on Monday between 8 and midnight so I want to play a song for you. What you need to do, just send me a voice note 0762602815. This coming Monday, kitlo go difatsa gore ke tsame ka pina ya gago, mpotse gore ko ena mang ko kae, and why do you want me to play that song, e go hopetsa kae, or what is the story about the song that you are requesting. Ya o robela mo go 0762602815. Re tla re kgone gore re tla re baakanyetse mo letsatsi le latelang leo la Monday. But I'm still gonna be here the Purple Soul Train, sponsored by Mnandi Braai, and that one is on Sunday. So how gonna this one request to get the rain fella, it's a maya kahuna moye manting, you know. But the music on ake the music ya my mago hodimu. Kilberes happy moratum at separo show, horo hilare. Evening to you, Jose. I'm listening all the way from Haranku Akamason to Kahori Tamasila Humpiano, Kilberes happy jarole, Tsidi Enzo Mabeling. Evening to you, King. Kosima, we are together until you drop. Masabin Soba Road, Ralebaha. Location in Swizer and 97.0 Maseho Sioka. Evening to you, King. I'm just checking in, listen all the way from Dry Hearts. Good evening to you, King. I'm in tune with you. I'm also listening from Dry Hearts 91.9. Nice tunes, Radboha. Mayde Miriam, evening, Kosi. Lovely show as always. We are together. Auntie Man Totake, Auntie Mayde, Mokolobing, Aleka Mopretzi, Abapong, Radboha, Bidarho Makhetsi, Babansi, Ibail Horbans Bahor Hadibona, but so let's hope. Romela the voice note to baba ba romela tsholo ko the you connect the re le go lebella gape ko the you connect the baba khorogang so le re yo skundla mari me go simega 89.8. I'm listening all the way from Rustenburg North, but I saw mong gape o tsotsela mo go CD moe badira are. Good evening to you, King. Jobeten go sa kwa Jobetina gafa are, just checking in. Yeah, ya dumela e bile ke itumela baile motswaidi. I'm listening to your show from Kamuli Dakaka Fakosi Fela Kelbakana Mino Kamakosa Makankating, Yalabaka Hapele, Balasapa Idilena, Ki Harkaban Wale Horbansaba Horoka, Hosajakamo Porches Room, Evening King, I'm part of the show. I'm listening all the way from Porches Room, Le Lungile Tswafu Are. Greetings, King. Kosimaka, I'm in tune with you, Kanana Okni, Yalabo, Kilbakitata 076 260 2815. Romela your voice note, khosa romela tsa romela tsa gago le ko UFM Facebook page. Raka Farad.
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3: My name is Emmanuel. Ingane ka bathina noGertrude. I work for the Human Rights Commission. In every boardroom, in every studio,

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0: 8 minutes just after 10. Ngo, coming from Kintando, mo opinion ye ora bere go tsabela gape jalo lele ya gently e tsonjelo mo ready for the world below ocean suddenly rabere tsabela gape jalo lele ya Carl Thomas we tsabela bareke give you my love. On the station in Seno UFM, in tune with you. My name is Jose the Music Maestro, and welcome to the third hour of the show. To the new Purple Hearts. It's all about the music. You're working night shift. The reason why we are here, you're going to be a jaloko, kohama si ho, and fatahore, let's see la ho in the Sicily link. Kilibit simila is a ho, it was a major kinsikifitagayoni.
1: The fire that was lit in 1976 didn't burn out. It just passed on into our hands. 5 decades later, that same spirit of resilience is alive in every single one of us. We are the generation rewriting the rules, breaking boundaries, and demanding better for our communities. We are the living legacy of Soweto. And this Youth Month, UFM celebrates the unstoppable force of modern South African youth.

It's a moko joni gil pine weise jerbariki Lady Dujua on a station at Seno UFM in tune with you. My name is Jose the Music Maestro. It's 20 minutes for pira gura bare sume le morekato la bararo la tulakanyo ewea people hearts. 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Your messages on the Eucharist app 076-260-2815. Yeah, keep on all of those messages coming through. Keep on a horror babanziba. By two mila kamo kominoza mangahone. And I'm also

0: So I'm also happy with in ke happy fela e re ke lebelle melaitsebeng ye go goroga mo bo sefuba le sasile ke lebeletse yalo ke bone melaitsebeng ka mo Facebook page UFM 98 mo re so sengere go go Tyra Sugar J Ipalanga even to you King le na ke na rena meeting with you mo re sasile go mpieno Mrs UFM mo ratu mo atse maribe go simega rankuwa ka mo song 2 le na ke Rene ke go reditse Sophie go itse modimo hashtag people hearts. Good evening to you King. I'm listening from Dry Hearts 91.9. Miss Bilungile always part of the show. The music maestro, evening to you. I'm in tune with you, enjoying the great music. Thank you so much. 91.9. I'm listening from Lokaleng Kutung. You can see gore ta wong radio e golantse go lela go godimo le go feta ka mo Potchefstroom ke Janmana is say evening to you, the music maestro ka mo Kolobe Street ka 99.4 Potchefstroom ke tse ke na 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I'm listening all the way from Carltonville, my king. Ke go amogetse ebile ke itumela. And the other one is coming from ke William Diseko. We are together ganalagte ka mo maloka section ra leboga tshimega. I'm listening to the great show and the great music from Kanana Okni 97.0 FM. I would like to send a special lady totana batla go send a special shout out to a special lady Ilinjalo in extension 15 e ke meki ramaisa kirelo tsela ke I love you, I miss you so much. Molaiso so go ho matlhomola o gorogile sentle na lady tseole o gorogile people hearts. Good evening to you khosi no le nna ke na lwena ka moa wa bafana bafana ora tile le pina ya twisted ya ke sweat ra le boga Renex are khosi remogo tsala reneilwe from ka mo Hebron thata le Erasmus ra le boga thata. Thank you so much ka 103.9 ra le boga le molaiso go tsotsa mo patience sehemo UFM 898 UFM le balatle go se se bagale nna ke na rena ka 97.0 ke a leboga ke lebogile go mena ga ne thata romela wa gago mo go 076-260-2815.
1: What's the worst public transport experience that you've ever had?
2: 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Hey, get a fence off a driver, chile, then chinchi a short tag about for me. I'm like, okay, guys, couple of pieces in this chinchi is a lot of work. Everybody pieces a chile, except these two young boys. He's still holding the money that he was supposed to pay with in his hand. He looks so scared. Hey, guys.
1: Yay, thanks for your nervous experience. What's up, guys? How's it going? How's it going? How's it going? 1, 2, 3, go! 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

0: Kaylo are ngifuna wena wetwa wena ole one so you are the only person lo gore ke matla mo botshelo mbane e seng mang gape re tsamekile Tracy Chapman ke pina ya gagwe e le ya ke Fast Car. We also played Hello coming from Malano Vichy. It brings us to 21 minutes before 11. My name is Jose the Music Maestro. Still happy to be here.
1: Ya motho na le gaufi thata le pelo ya ka.
0: Okay, ke ma.
1: Kibo Bryson, haring if ever you're in my arms again.
0: Pepe Bryson.
1: Nka itumela thata ka ntshamekela yona face idea.
0: Thank you so much. 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A re utlwe other messages.
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2: Toko extension 13 beke le beke.
0: Ra leboga. Thank you so much for choosing the station. So the songs that you are requesting now, I'll definitely make sure that this coming Monday, kabe ke go tsamekela tsona dipina tse di monate tseo.
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0: 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Thank you so much for choosing the station. 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
4: Evening my brother. 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
4: right. 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
1: Thank you so much, man. You better?
5: Mr. Chimera, sir.
1: Evening, sir.
5: Yeah, let me tune. Mr. Little Tappi. Register to it. Yeah. Mr. Register. I mean, tune till child time.
1: Rale bakha,
5: thank you for the good music. 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

0: 11 minutes fela re bi dikurunya ba tsamela bongwe this is UFM. This one is coming from Lira Typical. 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That is Friday morning. 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

0: Esomo ko Jeff McBride, you go straight to my head, you go to my head. Yo, mino wa le sasile gompieno. This is the Thursday edition of Purple Hearts. My name is Hosi the Music Maestro, Diamonds and Pearls. Hosi jono mo ko Prince, re bere go tsama ketse jalo le ya Luther Van Ross here and now. Diaboa waits. Kabeke go tsama ketse jalo le ya Mac Alec. Yeah, my love, my life, my everything. It brings us to 10 minutes just after 11. This is the last hour of the show. Chulaganyo ya maitsibara sa sila labone.
1: Years ago, the youth of Soweto stood up and changed the course of our history forever. They didn't just march for their classrooms, they marched for our dignity, our identity, and our right to dream without limits. Today, we stand on those shoulders of those giants. This Youth Month on UFM, we honor the courage of 1976 by making sure our own voices are too loud to

ba ibitsa jalo ba re ke Let Me Touch Pineo go tswa jalo mo the OJs ke ka mokgorogorogang ka gone mo legato le re mo godimo ga rona legato la bofelo la tshologanyo ya Purple Hearts. Ke be ke go tshameketse dipina tse dintsi tse di monate Nqeli Kiss coming from Berita. This evening is 20 minutes just after the 11. My name is Khosi the Music Maestro and this one is called Purple Hearts. Ke ntse ke lebogela all the messages coming through lo ena romela wa gago mo go 0762602815 5 etla mo ragonyana fale re tsama jalo re ile go lebella all those messages tse di goroga mo tshelong ya gompieno khosetsimega bona itsabela listening all the way from Durban DSTV 842 are I'm on board enjoying the show ke lebogile ka mo Durban ke a leboga thata. So thank you so much for choosing this station. The Music Maestro, good evening to you. Khosetsimega, I'm listening to your show always and this one is coming from KG Motabuhi, listening from Kakomahike, Mouth Town, Radbakakamo, Mouth Town. Sala, thank you so much. And the other message going, hey, UFM, Arikemole Globe. 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Evening King, I hope you are good. I'm just making the register tonight. I am enjoying the show as always. Petunia go tsoka maso shanguve re lebogile thata Petunia le bogile go menagane thata after a very long time.

0: Ke lebeletse ka moso gore the temperatures tomorrow 11 to 20 in Brits tomorrow and 17 to 20 that is Klerksdorp tomorrow, and the other one it's 8 to 19 that is Lichtenburg, Mahikeng 9 to 20, 9 to 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

Hey, hey, oh, so you know, my Jobe, Mommy Tibbing, and the Pompino. It's UFM in tune with you. My name is Jose, the music maestro, my Tibbara Labone. Thank you so much for choosing the station, Anita Baker Sirius. Rabbara Kosamakala Lelea is a dead, baby, such a barake. Had to say, I'm sorry, Rajabere Felit, Samana Kwesa Felisimpiro. Just in few minutes, 24 minutes, fella, Hoyakuri Yabosmuna Bedi. Thank you so much to everyone listening to the great music, Raifet Yabiki, and we will meet again this coming Sunday. UFM Motilkanya Purple Soul Train, sponsored by Mnandi Braai.

0: The message o gorogile mo the show ke wa ga Pule Boikanyo. Good evening to you, Khosi. Le nna ke na le wena Pule Boikanyo, ke ka tlhamalalo ke le ka mo part of the crowd extension 3 Lungile Tswa for also part of show this evening. Good evening to you, Khosi. I'm listening from Kanana Orkney. I'm in tune with you and Freddy Batista hashtag people has Marime Khosi Magalina ke na le wena until the time ke le ka mo Sweden sana hikeng ra le bogale fuman tota fumulani Nembamba, Lenare. Greetings to you, King. Thank you so much. DSTV 842 listening to the great music Warren Officer Wiseman Sambo Roy Hron from prison Kama Mahikeng Enzo Enzo Mabiling and Malaiso Mahabeku Hajan Malaise Pochestrum Mr. Malaise Takibona Hapele Ja Lady Onajalole Alfie Mudise at Alfie Baritse station se no bo se go batsa se go mpelo ke le bogile thata Alfie Modise ka thetso ya gago arno re go tsirikatse bere le ka mo Sunny's Hof. Thank you so much Charlie ka thetso ya gago mo bo se go batsa sile and Hazel Refilwe marime go simega ke na ro ena ke le ka mo Phokeng ra ka temo dire marime go simega 93.5 FM ke go ditse ke le ka mo Setete le Mr. Ephraim Malefo greetings to you King. I'm in tune with you go simpusang ka mino gago o monate le Petrus Sehemo Tshepo mo go setso UFM 898 Pebble Hearts go simega re mo go 97.0 ke le ka mo Volmaranstad ka mo extension 15 ra le boga
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0: Chloe Tree, Say Yes. Santi Moore, Say the Thing. It's 11 minutes before midnight. This is UFM, In Tune With You. Khosi Simhawu Radio. And we are going to speak to Vincent Maseko. What about our relationship with Tano Lee? Sibula Gatsile Ntsinyang. Evening to you, Mr. Vincent.
1: Hey, Chara, how's that?
0: Ogrende Bravini.
1: I'm all right.
0: Yeah, no, get like a gun, say Bafana Bafana.
1: Yeah.
0: I keep on a banzama. Hey, Haban Basin.
1: Yeah, hey, man. Yeah. Let's hope for the best. We always talk about hoping for the best.
0: Why, Bon?
1: Reclaimer La Labone, Ladi 25, I guess. They might just win that one, which means it would be good for them. Had they lost Mabani, you can also see who's a Siama next.
0: No, yeah. Let's just hope for it.
1: Yes.
0: And the show?
1: Coming up between 12 and 1, entertainment news.
0: Yes, ma'am.
1: There's news about a famous musician who has something to say about her experience with Michael Jackson. Details coming up. It's not a bad experience, all right? And between 1 and 2, a strange story that has to do with a famous musician also. A very strange story there. As we take a look at those strange ones. In the last hour, the 19th of June declared International Day for the Elimination of Sexual Violence in Conflict. We'll talk more about that in that hour. And of course, a whole lot of stuff between midnight and 3.
0: Thank you so much, Vincent Maseko. I will be with you between midnight up until 3. Between 3 and 6. Now, I'm going to Pebble Soul Train, sponsored by Mnandi Bri, this coming Sunday. Don't miss the show. I get a Kimana Tefela Wemino. The last messages of a fellow Tepon Simani, Kamo, Ganana, Rustinbeck, Rebaraka, Tepuka, Bafana, Bafana, Kahoram, Ring with Laba, Busa Pelo, Kahorita Station, Listen or Libokitata, Ebra Dice, Kibonimalisa, Hakolena Sala, Kilbokitomina. 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Thank you so much, my brother. 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

0: Yeah, it's So For Real, Candy Rain. What a great memory maker there, as we take a small trip down memory lane. Yeah, bring them back to life is what we do on UFM, In Tune With You. This is how we kickstart Friday. Okay. Yeah, good to have you along this Friday. I'm Vincent Masego. This is how your Friday starts. The day that happens to be the 19th of June 2026. Once again, we get to spend quality time together. 3 hours of sheer audio entertainment. So you want to get living proof of that? Stick around with me and get exactly what I'm talking about. Because I've got a whole lot of musical niceties to ensure that yours starts on a good footing. I gave you a taste of things to come there. Alongside Candy Rain was Samuel Salter. There you are. Hey, thanks for being here this morning. Entertainment news in this hour. What are the glitterati getting up to lately? People who are entertaining us. What are they doing lately? Details on the way between 1 and 2 because it's Friday. We'll take a look at some of those strange news stories. Some of the strangest to weird ones from around the world. And in the last hour, I get to find out about what's coming up in South Africa today. Some of the important ones. And of course, go back in time, take a look at some of those events that made headlines on this day in years gone by on the African continent. And in music, songs that did well on the charts and that get to do those birthday dedications. Our khurisamong khotsabangwe ba khurisemo WhatsApp 0762602815. Our music quiz testing your music knowledge comes up after Whitney Houston and Loiso.
1: The fire that was lit in 1976 didn't burn out. It just passed on into our hands. 5 decades later, that same spirit of resilience is alive in every single one of us. We are the generation rewriting the rules, breaking boundaries, and demanding better for our communities. We are the living legacy of Soweto. And this Youth Month, UFM celebrates the unstoppable force of modern South African youth.

0: It's called Scary. Music to relish and cherish is the cream of the crop of South African music on the radio. This time presented by Loiso, preceded by Whitney. What's her name again? Whitney Houston, yes. A song that she calls I'm Your Baby Tonight. A slightly different version of the song, I'm Your Baby Tonight. Doing this early in the morning, starting the day the right way. It's what you and I do. Midnight till 3. Kajenu. Risimulutska minom. Kohudimu mkhaitu. The likes of Soul for Real, Candy Rain. And there's plenty more still coming up. Candy Rain was enjoyed by Alice in Soshanguve, who says, haven't heard that song in a long time. Thanks, Vince. All right. Thank you, Alice, for tuning in this morning. Oba Matlala and Velvet Dacht is also part of the show this morning. We say thank you, thank you, thank you. All right. Yeah, you can do the same. Get in touch. Let me know what it is that you're getting up to this morning. 076-260-2815 on WhatsApp. Oritze olikai momusungala butlano udirang. I'm curious. Now let's talk about our music quiz. U.S. R&B singer who shares the first name with a musician whose surname is Brown. What's his name? This U.S. R&B singer shares this first name with a musician whose surname is Brown. He served as Al Jarreau's bassist and co-vocalist for over two decades. He has a song that has the same title as a Whitney Houston song and a Labi Siffre song. Has an album whose title has the word Yours. Who am I talking about here? Easy peasy, don't you think? U.S. R&B singer shares the first name with a musician whose surname is Brown, served as Al Jarreau's bassist and co-vocalist for over two decades, has a song that has the same title as a Whitney Houston song and a Labi Siffre song. Also has an album that has the word Yours in its title.
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0: UFM In Tune With You, Monewa. Music to be loud and proud about. Just before that, a couple of songs, including one by James Ingram, Sing For The Children Now, alright? That's what he should do, Sing For The Children. There was also Randy Crawford, a song that in recent years was covered by Sheila Ama, You Might Need Somebody. Alongside Rodney Mansfield, I've Got To Be Loved. Yeah, he needs some love. Rodney needs some love now, eh? Spread love, always say. That's what we want to do all the time to make this world a better place. 22 before 1 it is. Good morning. It's Friday. Looking at entertainment news. Well, in 1988, singer Kim Wilde was asked to support Michael Jackson during his European leg of his Bad tour. Obviously, it was about the album Bad, promoting that. And, well, she had a lot to say about Michael Jackson. Talk about how inspired she was, how inspiring Michael was. In fact, she was asked this question on one TV show.
1: What was he like?
2: He was very sexy.
1: Oh, no, come on. Michael's not sexy, he's kind of asexual.
2: Maybe not really... to you. I think he's rather sexy.
1: Now, what does he look like up close then? Does it all look like, you know, was the money well spent, is what I'm trying to say. I'm thinking of having some done myself, you see, Kim, and...
2: Oh, you don't need that.
1: Oh, thank you, Kim. Oh, God bless you, Kim.
2: Oh, no. you know, he was a lovely guy. Very sweet, very gentle, and very shy.
1: All right, now, he went to Hamleys the other night. Did he buy you any presents or anything from there? Or?
2: No.
1: Nothing at all.
0: Yeah. A very shy, inspiring guy, incredibly talented. Kim Wilde talking about Michael Jackson there. She was quite impressed by the way he owned the stage and owned his own presence and was like 1,000% who he was in any moment on that stage. Yeah, talking about a prominent musician singing the praises of Michael Jackson, how she was inspired by that. It completely raised her own personal game as a performer. You know, to watch him at that stage when he was really at his peak was incredibly inspiring for Kim Wilde. Now, let's talk about this musician, US R&B singer who shares the first name with a musician whose surname is Brown, served as Al Jarreau's bassist and co-vocalist for over two decades, has a song that has the same title as a Whitney Houston song and a Lebby Siffre song. Yeah, a song that was... a cover version of a Dolly Parton song. Let me just give you another clue there. That Whitney Houston song, a cover version of a song by Dolly Parton. And Lebby Siffre has a song of the same title as well. Now, this man has an album whose title has the word yours. Who am I talking about here? 076-260-2815 on WhatsApp.
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It's called Love's Got a Hold on Me on You FM. In tune with you. She is Tisha Campbell. And just before that, Harry Belafonte, who's collaborated with some of the cream of the crop of African musicians, including Hugh Masekela and Mama Miriam Makeba. In fact, he had an album called An Evening with Makeba and Belafonte. Great album that awash with the hits. Yeah, he's just like Mama Miriam, gone the way of all flesh. Left us a few great tunes to remember him by. He was teaming up this time around with Jennifer Warnes, the lady who teamed up with Joe Cocker, by the way, in a song called Up Where We Belong. Skin to Skin, the title of the song I've just played. 9 past 1 now, 9 to 1, yes, this Friday morning. Good morning. Let's say now what the answer is to the question. U.S. R&B singer who shares the name with a musician whose surname is Brown. Is the man we are talking about in our music quiz this morning. Served as Al Jarreau's bassist and co-vocalist for over 2 decades. Has a song that has the same title as a Whitney Houston song and a Labi Siffre song. And has an album whose title has the word Yours. What's the man's name? If you said Chris Walker, you are right, because he is, huh? Chris Walker, sharing the first name with Chris Brown. All right. And has a song that has the same title as a Whitney Houston song. I also said that song is a cover version of a song by Dolly Parton. Now, the song is... I Will Always Love You. Yeah, there you go. I Will Always Love You. Labi Siffre has a song called I Will Always Love You also. Remember? I will always love you. Yeah, so that's how it went. Okay. And there's an album whose title has the word Yours. It's called Sincerely Yours. The name is Chris Walker. Onika Munsu. Thanks a lot, the Onika.

0: Getting in touch. I don't know from who I am, but we appreciate you being with us this morning. Alice in Soshanguve got it right as well. And Tebe, Mr. T, in Clarksdale, Maglera, also gave me the right answer. It's Chris Walker. Still on the way. Some of those strange news stories in the next hour.
1: Kalina, Kenna Tebogo Mashego, the managing director of UFM. In silence, abuse thrives. In action, it ends. Banna, if you see violence, say something. If you hear cries, respond. Our silence protects the abuser. Don't call me brother if your silence is louder than his scream.
2: 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It's a UFM initiative against GBV and child abuse.

0: Did he just say, would be so nice, Shem? I thought I heard him say that, huh? Would be so nice, Shem. Would be so nice, Shem. Yeah, come go with me. Come on over to my place. Popularized by Terry Pendergrass, who gave us the original version of that song. This time around, Christopher Williams. A great musician, I must say, he is. Has given us songs like Don't You Wanna Make Love? One of my all-time favorites, the title track of his album, Not a Perfect Man. Getting us into the last hour. No, the last but 1 hour. Yeah, of the show that starts your day the right way. It's the middle hour, the second hour, if you like, of the show. That ensures yours starts on a good footing. Today is no exception. We are doing just that. A couple of songs before the one we've just heard. Celine Dion, My Heart Will Go On. And Kenny Burke, Tell Me What You Want Me To Do. All right, tell you what, we'll do those strange stories from around the world in this hour. And there's one about a musician, which is rather strange, really, about a well-known musician coming up on the show, among others. 19th June 2026 it is. It's going to be 21 degrees in Rustenburg. Mahikeng, 20 degrees the maximum. 19 in both Klerksdorp and Potchefstroom. 21 in Bretz, a high of 20 degrees in Lichtenberg. A high of 20 in Daung, maximum 21 in Freiburg, 20 degrees in Schwarz-Rennecke, Zeras 21 degrees, 19 in Volmar-Ranstedt, 19 degrees in Pretoria today, the maximum 16 in Joburg, and 16 also in Vereeniging.
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2: 50 years ago, the youth of Soweto stood up and changed the course of our history forever. They didn't just march for their classrooms. They marched for our dignity, our identity, and our right to dream without limits. Today, we stand on those shoulders of those giants. This Youth Month on UFM, we honor the courage of 1976 by making sure our own voices are true.

0: I love you. It's Tommy.
1: I love
0: on you, FM. In tune with you. May he continue to rest in peace. Yeah, did well on Idols. Recorded a few songs and passed on, man, sadly. So, yeah, just before this, we got to hear a song by D'Angelo. Cruising nicely all the way till 3 o'clock. This is how we start Friday, and it's always a pleasure to have you around with us. Thanks to Mutlalipula. Thanks Mutlalipula for being with us on the show this morning. Are you coming with the rain? Okay. Yeah, there's also Olga Shubing in Potchefstroom, checking us out this morning, and we say thank you. 22 after 1 it is. Now, looking at some of those strange stories. Now, this one is strange. It has to do with a well-known singer, Barry Manilow. A fan has been blocked from meeting his hero. This man, Wayne Denton, who is 65 years old, a super fan from the UK. Barry Manilow, a super fan, has been banned from meeting his idol because his wig and jacket were deemed an insult to the music star. Hey, yeah, that's what he was told. He spent an eye-popping £2,400 on VIP tickets to attend a concert in Liverpool and an after-show meet and greet with Barry Manilow. But then he ultimately left feeling disappointed. Apparently was told that the wig and jacket are quite an insult to the music star Barry Manilow. He says he was humiliated. It's a wig I wear partly because I've got no hair, so I wear this wig. I was told that no, I shouldn't go in. We can't do the wig and jacket. It's insulting to Barry, said the staff member. He insisted he wasn't told of there being a dress code, you know, in place before he attended the arena. So you can imagine how disappointed he is. So I find it quite strange and thought I should share that with you. This morning, a Barry Manilow super fan bent over the weekend jacket. Jeez, man. Barry Manilow, by the way, gave us a few great songs. There's one which was covered by Westlife, his song. Remember this song? Yeah, it's a Barry Manilow song that he does beautifully. Also teamed up with Dionne Warwick, by the way, in Run to Me. Here's a collaboration there with Dionne Warwick.
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It's called Goo-Wa. Encore or Encore. Preceded by a song there by Third Story, I'm Sorry. There was also, before that, Chris Walker, the man we featured in our music quiz this Friday morning, with one he calls Someone to Love Me Forever, from his Sincerely Yours album. Great album that. Chock-a-block with the hits. One of those is that which I've just played. 21 before 2 this Friday, the day that happens to be the 19th of June. Welcome, welcome. If you've just joined us, you are at the right place at the right time. We welcome you. And doing this all the way till 3 o'clock, Patrice Tepo Mukhoseto is in Volma Randstad, part of the show this morning. Thelma Matabuche, also with us. Thanks a lot to Thelma, tuning in for the second time this week and loving the show. Thank you, thank you, thank you. And there's also Sylvester Kau, who's always hanging out with us and doing that once again this Friday morning. We say thank you, man. 20 before 2, and looking at some of those strange stories. Now, the world's oldest living land animal, a tortoise, named Jonathan, extended his record to 194 years. Can you believe it? And was officially named a Guinness World Records icon. Yeah, as I said, a tortoise. Sometimes we call it a tortoise. A tortoise. 194 years old. And I see the record keeping organization, the Guinness World Records, says Jonathan is a Seychelles giant tortoise living on the island of St. Helena. Was a full-grown adult of at least 50 years when he arrived at St. Helena from the Seychelles in 1882. Now, his birth year is estimated around 1882. Yeah, his birth year is estimated around, let me get my facts right. Arrived in St. Helena from the Seychelles in 1882, and his birth year is estimated to 1832, right? Yeah, so that's quite an interesting one there about this tortoise, Jonathan, a beloved resident of St. Helena. That's what they call the tortoise, living to 194 years. Unbelievable. And how long do the tortoises live? Maybe it's something that we should find out, but it's also quite remarkable, man, that it has lived to that age, 194 years. And now Jonathan the tortoise finds himself in the Guinness World Records. Apparently, this animal has lost its vision and sense of smell, but continues to eat and mate as well. Unbelievable. 18 to 2 it is, UFM, in tune with you.

0: It's Superwoman, popularized and originally recorded by Karen White. This time around, a collaboration there, not a medley, but a collaboration of Gladys Knight and a couple of other musicians, the likes of Patti LaBelle and Dionne Warwick. It's called that, Superwoman. And 11 before 2, it is Good Friday morning. Well, it's a pleasure to have you around this morning. I see a couple of other people have gotten through to us. I'm in tune with you, Bravi, from Tuse Mine in Mahope Village. Who is this? Black Current. Thanks a lot there, Black Current. Much appreciated, man. Friday morning, good morning.
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0: Yes, sir.
1: Ay, que lo tsure ka tsebe. Ke le mo spaneng.
0: Oh yeah.
1: O tsure ka tsebe ke le mo spaneng ga music o monate.
0: Ke le bo.
1: Ga music o monate plus bona ke a go itse ora. And good disappointment. Ya ga e tsha ka 6 hot money.
0: All right. Mo
1: 12 hours. O bua le Pax mo Matlera.
0: All right, thanks a lot there Pax Matlera. Much appreciated, man. O re tsara ka 97.0. 10 to 2, good morning. This International Day of Elimination of Sexual Violence in Conflict. That's why the day has been declared as this 19th of June has been declared that. Sexual violence against children is one of the 6 grave violations identified and condemned by the United Nations Security Council, forming part of its framework to monitor and respond to abuses in armed conflict. In contemporary conflicts, sexual violence has become increasingly prevalent, often occurring in environments where the rule of law has collapsed. It's frequently used deliberately as a tactic of war to terrorize communities, force displacement, or assert control over populations. So both girls and boys are apparently affected by this, although their experiences are often underreported or misunderstood. In some contexts, harmful practices exploit children systematically, reflecting the breakdown of institutions meant to protect children. So it's quite an important day. This International Day of the Elimination of Sexual Violence in Conflict. 9 to 2, good morning.
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I was too naive to love you right. But now, if I only had an opportunity, I would do